When I'm gone, three doors down. WZXR, the Susquehanna Valley's home of rock and roll. We're doubling it up. Double Shot Tuesday. Here's a pair from Stevie.

0: Tom Petty joining Stevie Nicks right there. Double shot from Stevie, we'll call that one. You know, she was not real happy when they brought in Tom Petty to do that song on her first solo album. I think it all worked out for the best, though, right? Boy, what a track. Hey, we've got a national blood shortage emergency. We're urged to give blood ASAP. The American Red Cross says blood demand is high. Shortage is serious for platelets, type O positive, and B negative. If you're able to head to a Red Cross blood drive, help out if you can. We've got one coming up this Thursday. Kintra Wealth, 1000 Commerce Park Drive in Williamsport. 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
11: Your AccuWeather forecast. Tonight, expect mainly clear skies with areas of late-night fog causing reduced visibility. The low will be 56. Tomorrow, there will be areas of morning fog leading to reduced visibility. Otherwise, expect intervals of clouds and sunshine with a high of 84. Tomorrow night will be humid with a chance of a shower in some spots. It will be mainly clear in the evening, becoming cloudy later on with a low of 65. Thursday will bring partial sunshine with the possibility of a thunder shower in some areas. The high temperature will reach 80. For AccuWeather, I'm meteorologist Jason Caterina.
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0: Eddie Money, Think I'm in Love, WZXR. You never know when an event is just going to become huge, but the Lithuania's capital hosted the annual Corgi race on Saturday. They drew 150 of the short-legged dogs from 9 countries, including the U.S. The event featured multiple races alongside costume contest, smart nose tracking competition, puzzle solving contest, and a mightiest voice barking challenge. The competition has grown significantly since its beginnings in 2020. Just 2 corgis and their owners staged a friendly race. It has since evolved into a popular international gathering. And, you know, a lot of copycat corgi races popping up all over. I see them at the halftime shows quite often, and I think it's awesome. Straight ahead, a pair from Van Halen. Stick around. WZXR.
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0: Nirvana. Double Shot Tuesday, WZXR. Well, we got the Grand Slam Parade out of the way. That means the Little League World Series kicking off tomorrow. Also, keep in mind, we got the MLB Draft League Championship game coming to Williamsport September 2nd. The Williamsport Crosscutters, the second half champion, will play them for the title on September 2nd. You get there early, you'll get one of the free championship rally towels. They're doing 1,500 thanks to Wise Markets. After the game, a spectacular drone show. If you want to get your tickets now, give the box office a call, 326-3389, crosscutters.com/tickets. And keep in mind, on the 31st of August, a Monday night, we will have our last WZXR night, so we'll have one more night at the ballpark. Straight ahead, a look at Valley weather and a pair from Bob Seger.
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6: Your AccuWeather forecast. Tonight, expect mainly clear skies with areas of late-night fog causing reduced visibility. The low will be 56. Tomorrow, there will be areas of morning fog leading to reduced visibility. Otherwise, expect intervals of clouds and sunshine with a high of 84. Tomorrow night will be humid with a chance of a shower in some spots. It will be mainly clear in the evening, becoming cloudy later on with a low of 65. Thursday will bring partial sunshine with the possibility of a thunder shower in some areas. The high temperature will reach 80. For AccuWeather, I'm meteorologist Jason Caterina.
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0: Hollywood Nights, Bob Seger, 99.3 103.7 WZXR. 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The Black Crowes in next.
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0: I can't get no satisfaction. Mick and the boys, 99.3 1037 WZXR. We have the Beatles versus the Stones, a musical showdown coming up next month, September 12th. That's a Saturday night at the Journey Bank Community Arts Center. Don't miss it. Second time through for that show. Britt Floyd coming in September as well. The Moon, The Wall, and Beyond. Also, Vampire Circus and Get the Lead Out in Rocktober. And coming up soon, we're going to have a big announcement. This is one you're going to want. I'll say this. Rock fans are going to be happy. And that's all the details I can give you there. We've got more double shots on the way. Stick around. WZXR.
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Guns N' Roses. We gave out Guns N' Roses tickets and Guns N' Roses. Congrats to all of our winners. People still talking about that show from August 1st, a Saturday night. Right now, a pair from Lynyrd Skynyrd will kick it off with Sweet Home Alabama.

0: Give me three steps, Leonard Skinner. WZXR, the Susquehanna Valley's home of rock and roll. Well, we got some kids going back to school tomorrow. Bloomsburg, Northern Tioga, Southern Tioga, Wellsboro. Coming up next week, Monday, Athens Warrior Run. On Tuesday of next week, Keystone Central, East Lycoming, Lewisburg, Mifflinburg, Shamokin, Towanda, Shikellamy. Wednesday of next week, Canton, Midwest, Millville, Milton, Sealands Grove, Wyalusing, Williamsport on September 1st, Loyal Sock and Muncie on the 31st of August, and South Williamsport also on the 31st. And then Montoursville, the lucky kids of the bunch, Tuesday, September 8th. We'll go back after Labor Day. That's what I remember. I went to school in Sarah. I always remember going back a day after we came back from Labor Day. Straight ahead, more Double Shots, Bad Company coming up.
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4: Your AccuWeather forecast. Tonight, expect mainly clear skies with areas of late-night fog causing reduced visibility. The low will be 56. Tomorrow, there will be areas of morning fog leading to reduced visibility. Otherwise, expect intervals of clouds and sunshine with a high of 84. Tomorrow night will be humid with a chance of a shower in some spots. It will be mainly clear in the evening, becoming cloudy later on with a low of 65. Thursday will bring partial sunshine with the possibility of a thunder shower in some areas. The high temperature will reach 80. For AccuWeather, I'm meteorologist Jason Caterina.
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0: 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Bad Company. WZXR. Well, if you're a speeder, you might want to stay out of California. The California DMV and the Highway Patrol are working together to punish extreme speeders. The project called Forwarded Actions for Speeding Tickets, or FAST. If a driver gets a ticket for speeding over 100 miles per hour, they don't just go to court and deal with a judge. They also have to deal with the DMV's Driver Safety Branch. Driver Safety reviews the incident and can suspend or revoke the driver's license. Even if the driver goes to court and is found not guilty, the DMV steps up and acts as judge and jury and can still mess up the driving record, which leads to higher insurance costs along with the loss of a license. Over 100 miles an hour in California, you could be in big trouble. Keep it in check. You don't want Chips Highway Patrol after you, Ponch and John, coming out of nowhere. Straight ahead, Motley Crue, also AC/DC.
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0: 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Hey, if you got a favorite AC/DC song, get it to Freddie Hammer. 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Also on Mondays and Wednesdays, you get flowers from Janet's Floral in that prize pack.
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0: Pat Benatar, you better run. Every time I play that, you know, I think of Fast Times at Ridgemont High, the cafeteria. That girl looks just like Pat Benatar. That's when she replied, I know. Wait, there are three girls here at Ridgemont who have cultivated the Pat Benatar look. Well, it's a good look. I love the 80s. I would go back in a heartbeat. How about you? We've got a look at Valley weather and a pair from the Doors coming up. 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
5: Your AccuWeather forecast. Tonight, expect mainly clear skies with areas of late-night fog causing reduced visibility. The low will be 56. Tomorrow, there will be areas of morning fog leading to reduced visibility. Otherwise, expect intervals of clouds and sunshine with a high of 84. Tomorrow night will be humid with a chance of a shower in some spots. It will be mainly clear in the evening, becoming cloudy later on with a low of 65. Thursday will bring partial sunshine with the possibility of a thunder shower in some areas. The high temperature will reach 80. For AccuWeather, I'm meteorologist Jason Caterina.
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0: L.A. Woman, The Doors, WZXR, the Susquehanna Valley's home of rock and roll. Hey, we got a Sunday race again this week for you in NASCAR. Not again, because last week was Saturday, but this week we'll be on to the Dollar Tree 301 from the New Hampshire Motor Speedway. 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

0: Led Zeppelin, The Rover, Double Shot Tuesday, WZXR. Would you look at that? We've got one more double shot left for you. Aerosmith will close out the double shots for our Tuesday, but we will double them up here at 1 o'clock. Two double shots from the same artist, as Freddie likes to say, with our 1 o'clock rock block. Make sure to stick around for that. I will be back tomorrow afternoon. I'll meet you right here at 7 o'clock. And look out, streets, here I come.
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4: Your AccuWeather forecast. Overnight, expect mainly clear skies with fog causing reduced visibilities. The low will be 57. On Wednesday, fog will linger in the morning, followed by intervals of clouds and sunshine. The high will reach 84. Wednesday night will be humid with a chance of a shower in spots, initially mainly clear. It will then become cloudy with a low of 64. Thursday will bring partial sunshine with the possibility of a thunder shower in spots and a high of 80. Friday is expected to be partly sunny with a high of 82. For AccuWeather, I'm meteorologist Jason Caterina.
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3: Your AccuWeather forecast. Overnight, expect mainly clear skies with fog causing reduced visibilities. The low will be 57. On Wednesday, fog will linger in the morning, followed by intervals of clouds and sunshine. The high will reach 84. Wednesday night will be humid with a chance of a shower in spots, initially mainly clear. It will then become cloudy with a low of 64. Thursday will bring partial sunshine with the possibility of a thunder shower in spots and a high of 80. Friday is expected to be partly sunny with a high of 82. For AccuWeather, I'm meteorologist Jason Caterina.
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6: Your AccuWeather forecast. Overnight, expect mainly clear skies with fog causing reduced visibilities. The low will be 57. On Wednesday, fog will linger in the morning, followed by intervals of clouds and sunshine. The high will reach 84. Wednesday night will be humid with a chance of a shower in spots, initially mainly clear. It will then become cloudy with a low of 64. Thursday will bring partial sunshine with the possibility of a thunder shower in spots and a high of 80. Friday is expected to be partly sunny with a high of 82. For AccuWeather, I'm meteorologist Jason Caterina.
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4: Your AccuWeather forecast. Overnight, expect mainly clear skies with fog causing reduced visibilities. The low will be 57. On Wednesday, fog will linger in the morning, followed by intervals of clouds and sunshine. The high will reach 84. Wednesday night will be humid with a chance of a shower in spots, initially mainly clear. It will then become cloudy with a low of 64. Thursday will bring partial sunshine with the possibility of a thunder shower in spots and a high of 80. Friday is expected to be partly sunny with a high of 82. For AccuWeather, I'm meteorologist Jason Caterina.
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8: Your AccuWeather forecast. Overnight, expect mainly clear skies with fog causing reduced visibilities. The low will be 57. On Wednesday, fog will linger in the morning, followed by intervals of clouds and sunshine. The high will reach 84. Wednesday night will be humid with a chance of a shower in spots. Initially mainly clear. It will then become cloudy with a low of 64. Thursday will bring partial sunshine with the possibility of a thunder shower in spots and a high of 80. Friday is expected to be partly sunny with a high of 82. For AccuWeather, I'm meteorologist Jason Caterina.
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8: 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The HPV vaccine prevents human papillomavirus and all the cancers it can cause. The American Cancer Society recommends getting your sons and daughters the HPV vaccine starting at age 9 to protect them later in life.
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5: Your AccuWeather forecast. Overnight, expect mainly clear skies with fog causing reduced visibilities. The low will be 57. On Wednesday, fog will linger in the morning, followed by intervals of clouds and sunshine. The high will reach 84. Wednesday night will be humid with a chance of a shower in spots, initially mainly clear. It will then become cloudy with a low of 64. Thursday will bring partial sunshine with the possibility of a thunder shower in spots and a high of 80. Friday is expected to be partly sunny with a high of 82. For AccuWeather, I'm meteorologist Jason Caterina.
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1: We start here?
2: Yes, you idiot.
3: Oh, all right. First off, we'd like to take our hats off to the organizers of Black Expo. They did a fine job.
2: Yes, sir. Black Expo did a fine job of showcasing the many contributions of African Americans to our society. And in the interest of fair play and equal time, we'd like to inform you of a somewhat lesser known event.
3: That's correct. It's the White Trash Expo.
2: Yes, sir. The first annual White Trash Expo will be held in the abandoned Ames store in Mars Hill.
3: That's right. And White Trash Expo will feature lectures, symposiums, seminars, concerts, and a tattoo booth.
2: White Trash Expo kicks off with the food symposium entitled Our Dietary Cultural Heritage. 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
3: And turkey franks. Finally, Thanksgiving is simplified.
2: Also, the Reverend Billy Bob Hooker's...
3: That's Hooker.
2: Oh, Hooker. The Church of the Holy Bonanza Cashflow will present his lecture entitled...
3: How Come So Many People Are Different Than Us and Why We Should Hang Them.
2: White Trash Expo will also feature the instructional symposium... 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
3: Plumber's butt crack exposure. 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
3: That's right. 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
4: The White Trash Expo.
5: Hey, good morning. Hello, hello. Whatever time you're listening to this.
6: Those guys are already drunk.
5: Yes, they're loaded. From the O'Reilly Auto Parts Studios, it's the Bob and Tom Show. Christy Lee ready for the white party, right?
7: What?
5: Don't they have that on Long Island in the spring or something? The big damn deal, right?
8: Hamptons.
5: Yeah, something like that. There's Pat Godwin.
9: Hey, chick.
5: There's... Josh Arnold.
6: Really unfortunate name.
7: Yeah.
5: I thought you'd like that.
7: I have never been to one.
5: There's Ace Cosby.
10: Hello.
5: I'm Chick McGee. Hello, Tom. How are you, sir?
6: I went to school a little while.
7: Yeah, I know.
6: Well, hello, everybody.
5: And
6: by request. That was a nice request, I thought. I haven't heard that in a while.
5: Well, a blast from the past, as they say.
6: Let's see, who do we owe that to? Brett, kind enough to write.
7: Hi, Brett.
6: Long-time listener, first-time writer, writes, Brett, I've been with the show for 40 years. I saw the college tour back in the day.
5: Oh, my.
6: Ooh. Your call-in guest was David Cassidy. Christy Lee was giddy.
7: Oh, of course.
6: For some reason, Chick McGee threw his headphones down in disgust and left his seat.
7: I wish I could remember that.
5: No, but I don't remember that at all, but I stand by that reaction. David Cassidy was a horrible human being, just like his father, right?
6: I don't know.
7: I had my little 12-year-old crush. You know, I didn't know he was a horrible human being.
5: Oh, don't get me wrong. I would take my little cassette recorder, gifted to me one Christmas, and hold the microphone up to the TV and record I Think I Love You by the Partridge Family.
9: So what are you so afraid of?
5: Yes.
6: I'm afraid that I'm not sure of.
7: I love that.
5: I'm not
7: there
5: sure.
7: There is no cure for it.
5: I'm attracted to my.
7: My Godwin had a David Cassidy look back in the day.
5: What?
7: You had a David Cassidy look.
9: Oh,
7: back
9: yeah,
7: in
9: I
7: the
9: had
7: day.
9: That hairstyle, like the Marlon Thomas flip.
5: Mm-hmm. I like the flip.
6: Oh, yeah. I'd love to see that.
9: Boy, that's
6: we have any, that, well, that's the picture currently on your Bumble.
7: Right.
5: Didn't David Cassidy and Shirley Jones go at it? off screen? I thought they I thought they had a thing.
6: What?
7: Greg Brady and Florence Henderson.
6: That was his stepmom, wasn't it?
5: Right.
6: No.
5: Josh, would you care to explain to our friend Tom the percentage of adult cinema starring stepmoms out there?
0: I think the last stats we saw on the show were it was number one.
5: Yes.
6: Every time I think the world's okay, then I hear something like that and go, no, it's not. We're doomed. It's over. Why bother?
5: Why in hell do you think it's okay? Where have you been?
6: I don't know. That's awful. Yikes. Let's see. Where I was going to make a
0: poll. By the way, yesterday we've been talking about fetishes and kinks and things like that. Those pop up every, at least once a day, I would say. What's the difference? We have the full definition here.
5: I was not aware of any of this, so I stand educated.
0: Well, what I said was technically a fetish is something you have to have in order to achieve, whereas a kink is just an interest or something you're enthusiastic about. I've been corrected by John. He says the difference between a kink and a fetish, kink, you tickle yourself with a feather.
5: Ah.
0: A fetish, you use the whole bird. Hope this clears things up.
6: Well, that certainly does for me.
5: Well, thank you, John.
0: Yes. Yeah, I didn't mean to give out any disinformation.
5: My goodness.
6: Back to our letter from Brett. He says, I have to weigh in on some topics from last month. Oh, he's listening to some of the old shows. You can check them
5: Wait
6: all
5: a
6: out.
5: Minute.
6: Go to bobandtom.com.
5: Is he taking the know-it-all way too far? He's going old shows to see if we made mistakes or something?
6: No, just
5: what
6: to point some stuff out.
5: Windbag.
6: No, he's just helping us out. Okay. This is for Josh, as a matter of fact. Apparently, why were we talking about William the Refrigerator Perry?
5: Because you thought it was the greatest nickname in the history of sports. And where is he now? Why isn't he doing
0: some refrigerator commercial?
5: Yeah, why isn't he some harebrained scheme?
6: No, I know. It was because in Japan, they have developed a refrigerator for human beings to cool down.
7: Yes.
6: And I thought this would be great, for example, if you go to the state fair and it's really hot, you could go and sit in this fridge. This is a real thing.
7: Yeah.
6: It was developed in Japan. And I thought the perfect spokesman would be William the Refrigerator Perry.
5: So take William the Refrigerator Perry's popularity right now in this country, which is microscopic. And I would say half that, and he's probably that popular in Japan.
6: Do you realize that right now there are Chicago Bears fans who were practicing the Super Bowl shuffle just last evening?
5: That doesn't have anything
6: that are
5: to do
6: very
5: what
6: upset.
5: I just said.
6: Yes, William the Refrigerator Perry was part of one of the great, wouldn't you agree that that's one of the great Super Bowl victories of all time? The Chicago Bears?
5: No, I think it was a combination of a lot of things. The Bears certainly had one of the great all-time defenses.
6: Yeah, but William the Refrigerator Perry is certainly a colorful figure. Wouldn't you agree to that?
7: Yes, he was. I'll agree with you on that.
5: Yes, colorful figure.
6: And he's still around.
5: Surprised he has both feet.
6: Some kind of a business. Yep. In any event, we wanted some stories. And so Brett writes, Josh asked for any and all fridge stories a month ago. Here's mine.
0: I guarantee I didn't.
6: He goes, I watched him on TV play with the Chicago Bears several times. He was very good. Well, thanks, Brett.
7: That was the letter?
0: No, Brett, I loved it.
7: We all watched
5: My mouth is honestly agape.
0: I think I know what Brett's doing, and I appreciate it.
8: I hope he's doing it,
6: Yeah, he's kind of doing your thing.
5: Yeah. I like that.
6: Brett, very clever.
5: I got up this morning to my
6: Very
5: alarm.
6: Subtle.
5: Yeah,
6: and then
5: like
6: he also weighs in on great guitar riffs. We were talking about the Deep Purple situation with the great Ritchie Blackmore back on stage with Deep Purple about a week ago. We talked about that as a definitive guitar riff. He says, what about Cat Scratch Fever from
7: Nugent,
6: Ted?
7: Yeah.
6: That's a great one. Pretty good one.
5: No, and it's not even his best one.
6: Oh, well, I always love
5: Stranglehold.
6: I like, but it's not really a riff. I like that solo in Journey to the Center of the Mind with the Amboy Dukes.
5: Noodle. Self-indulgent. Noodle.
6: really can't win, can you?
0: This is...
5: Come on.
0: I prefer this to Cat Scratch, but...
5: Yeah. It's got all this stuff. It's got the bass. It's got the drums coming in.
6: Here
5: it
6: comes. Wait. Oh, come on, Ted.
0: No, you got to let it build.
5: Yes. You are four-player strangers, aren't you?
10: Yeah.
6: That is very nice.
3: Baby!
0: There should have been more babies, you're right.
3: Baby!
5: Baby! Pretty good. Yeah, pretty good.
7: That's about the only lyric you know from that song, right?
5: Yeah, pretty much.
6: Yeah,
5: didn't Ted try to sing that one? Or didn't he try to sing a song and it failed? Or
6: no, he sings a couple of them.
5: Cat Scratch Fever, it was kind of like, who's doing the vocal? Ugh.
8: Derek St. Holmes sings it.
5: God.
6: And, and one of the great rock and roll names, certainly, Derek St. Holmes, right off the...
7: I didn't know Ted Nugent didn't sing that song.
9: I didn't either.
6: I don't think he sings too many of
8: his songs. Now. He does now.
6: Oh, he does? Okay.
7: Well, okay.
9: He took singing lessons.
5: Despite people walking out, he still tries to sing.
6: Yeah.
7: I just learned something. Wow.
6: Yeah, sometimes you never know who the singer is.
9: Who sings that Wang Dang Sweet Poontang?
6: Oh, that, well, that, no, the author, T.S. Eliot.
9: That's a Ted song.
6: Yeah.
0: Wasn't that Nasking Cole?
5: Boy, talk about knowing your audience.
6: That's in the love song of J. Alfred Prufrock. Is the what is it, Wang Dang Sweet
5: Somewhere,
6: Poontang?
5: If Willie's listening, he's yelling at you right now.
6: Okay, sorry.
5: Yeah.
9: Wang Dang.
6: Well, we'd love to hear your favorite riffs. You can go to the Bob and Tom website.
5: And possibly you have another interesting story about your brush with William the Refrigerator Perry. We'd like to hear.
6: A great Super Bowl commercial. If they ever bring those human refrigerators to the USA. By the way, I'm going to just get to this one letter real quick.
5: Okay.
6: We have posted a famous chunk of this show, far too long to play right now. Chick and I were asked to board a special train, the famous fare train.
5: And we had no idea what it was about or anything, and, so we said yes.
6: And it was so loud, it damaged my hearing permanently. Ruined a pair of chick shoes. I was furious. If you want to hear genuine anger as it happened, I have a nice letter here from, I hope I don't pronounce this incorrectly, Tamitha, T-A-M-I-T-H-A, rather Tamitha. Than Tamitha. I think it'd be Tamitha.
5: Tamitha is a sweet, sweet
7: Don't
5: girl.
7: You think it's Tamitha, like Tabitha?
6: Wouldn't that be? Okay, it could be. I'm sorry. Tamitha. Tamitha,
5: you have to stop.
6: She said, love the fare train segment. I listened to it 5 times, almost peed my pants. So, if you want to hear genuine anger, not it's right there. And I think we've got this posted on the Bob and Tom website. Well worth listening to. Maybe we can get an excerpt of it for you tomorrow. But it's I am truly furious. When we get to that. What's coming up in sports, Chick McGee?
5: Well, we've got Lakers and the Bus Kids are still going at it. WNBA last night, a record set in Major League Baseball. And when you think of Australia, you think of kite flying. That's right. And we'll talk about that.
0: Are the kites there venomous?
5: Oh, yes, they are. Venomous kites. Be careful while you're kite flying.
6: What is the stat? Like 9 of the 10 deadliest animals live in Australia?
5: Australia.
6: It is no wild. Wonder no one wanted to go there for a while.
5: They've got a
6: Send
5: moth.
6: Send the prisoners.
5: They've got a moth in Australia that's the size of a medium dog. It's nuts.
6: Well, and speaking of dogs, we have the top dog names.
7: Yeah.
6: Top dog names on the way.
7: I went to the Reds game yesterday in Cincinnati, and it was Bark in the Park Day.
0: Oh, fun.
7: Oh, nothing better. All those sweet little doggies, and they took a little lap around, you know, the outside of the field, and it was just...
6: Did they have a tribute to Marge Schott's dog, by chance?
7: They did not have
5: a Schott's dog. You would think there would be problems at Major League Baseball stadiums for Bark in the Park when they see the baseball.
7: Yeah, that's what I kind of thought.
5: How do they keep the dogs off the field? Oh, my God, there's a ball!
6: If there had been a foul ball caught on the fly by a golden retriever,
7: that would have
6: been the most watched sports clip of the year.
7: Yeah.
5: Pretty much.
7: They did have little guys with buckets walking around behind them. I had to laugh.
5: Oh, for duty?
7: Yeah, okay. Yeah.
6: Well, of course.
7: Because, of course, my dog would be the first thing he would probably do.
6: Well, they had that...
7: A couple of Great Danes. Don't you love a Great Dane?
0: Yeah.
7: God, I love
6: so
7: a Great
6: sweet.
7: Dane.
5: For the first time ever, my youngest puppy dog, my Aussie, had a mistake in the house, number two.
7: Yeah.
5: But it was right in front of my toilet.
0: Oh, wow.
5: So she kind of...
0: Right.
5: She's almost there.
6: She's probably said, if there had been a ramp...
5: Hello.
6: I could have facilitated a better...
0: I like to think that she hopped up on the toilet.
2: Yes.
0: But backwards.
2: Yes. Oh,
7: yeah.
2: Went the wrong way.
0: Right.
2: Was so close.
7: Or was the lid closed?
2: No, no. The lid wasn't closed. No, no.
6: Oh, you leave it open?
7: Oh, I gotta leave my lid closed.
2: At night, I have to leave it open.
6: I can't.
7: Oh, yeah. My dogs will drink out of it every time.
6: The doggy water fountain?
2: They don't do that. No.
6: Yes. Well, that's all coming up in the world of sports and news. 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
17: Early fog clearing to a sunny day with a high going up to 83. Good morning. I'm Freddie Hammer with this WZXR News Update. The man accused of leading an alleged Penn State cocaine ring is now jailed without bail after surrendering yesterday. 24-year-old Agostino Abatiello failed to appear for his arraignment on Monday when the attorney general announced charges against 14 people, including 13 current or former Penn State students. Authorities say the ring operated in 2023 and 2024 out of two off-campus fraternity houses where pledges and fraternity members allegedly helped cut and package cocaine for distribution to students. Governor Josh Shapiro has signed an executive order tightening requirements for new data centers in Pennsylvania. Large projects seeking state permits will face new standards covering energy costs, environmental protections, local hiring, and community involvement. Developers must secure required local approvals, and qualifying projects must make legally enforceable commitments to the state's grid standards. The order also removes data centers from Pennsylvania's fast-track permitting program and bars state agencies from signing non-disclosure agreements with developers. And River Valley Health and the New Love Center have launched a new food pharmacy aimed at improving patient health through better access to nutritious food. The program is open to River Valley Health primary care patients who receive a referral based on medical need. Distributions will be held twice a month and can serve up to 100 patients each time. River Valley Health is covering the program's food and mobile distribution costs. And checking sports, Little League World Series today. The opening ceremonies are at 11 a.m. at Volunteer Stadium. All seating is free there. Game 1 is at 1 p.m. at Volunteer Stadium, Nicaragua versus the Dominican Republic. Game 2, Southeast, that's Phoenix City, Alabama versus Northwest, Tacoma, Washington at 3 p.m. at Lomity. Game 3 is Canada, Vancouver versus Asia Pacific, South Korea at 5 p.m. at Volunteer Stadium. Game 4 is Bayonne, New Jersey versus New England, Bridgewater, Massachusetts at 7 p.m. at Lomity. And the Mid-Atlantic game with the Westchester Kids plays Friday, 7 p.m. against a to-be-determined team. I'm Freddie Hammer with this WZXR News Update.
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0: Hey, welcome back to the Bob and Tom Show. We're the O'Reilly Auto Parts Studios. 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
1: Hi.
0: Pat Godwin there.
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0: With the organ and the guitar. There's Josh Arnold.
3: Hello.
0: There's Ace Cosby.
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5: Got one from Trey.
0: Emails.
5: Big Josh fan.
3: Hi, Trey.
0: Okay.
5: In Richmond Hill, Georgia.
3: Oh, I bet that's beautiful.
5: He says, I remember the last Blockbuster. We were talking about the Blockbuster video store. We do have a weird update on that, by the way. The last Blockbuster, I believe, is in Bend, Oregon. But
3: yep.
5: It was a little bit of nostalgia, the old days of going to the Blockbuster and having the clerk say, hey, here's a movie you might like and all that. Josh, we got into a kick where we would watch a horror movie every Friday night.
3: Nice.
5: We eventually watched every one, including foreign films and B-movies.
3: Mm-hmm.
5: Josh, have you seen The Ginger Dead Man?
3: I have, yeah.
5: Have you seen Andre the Butcher?
3: I am aware of Andre the Butcher. I've not seen it.
0: That's intriguing.
3: Yeah.
5: He refers to you as a man of culture.
3: Yes. Yeah, The Ginger Dead Man, voiced by Gary Busey.
0: Oh.
5: Would you classify that as a B movie or perhaps a B minus?
3: Yeah, it's down there.
0: Speaking of that,
3: a killer gingerbread man.
0: The scary movies. I saw David Harbour's making another Violent Night.
3: Oh, cool. I like that first one.
0: Violent Night 2 or something.
3: What I'm hoping then is with Violent Night 2, Mrs. Claus will become involved. Because she's mentioned in the first one, and I think she could be a total badass.
5: Oh, it's like Violent Night, Holy Night, kind of a...
0: Some
3: robbers take over a house and hold some people hostage on Christmas Eve, and Santa shows up.
0: That's right. Evidently, Santa has some sort of paramilitary background
3: we're not
0: aware of. Yeah.
5: That sounds so dumb, it's great.
0: Yeah. Oh, yeah.
5: Then he goes, hey, Tom, lay off the pedantic prick shtick.
0: Wow.
5: Well, I will, but I won't. You spelled shtick wrong.
3: Yeah.
2: Atta boy.
0: Atta baby. You're darn right.
5: Sorry, I can't help myself, Trey. That's a great letter, though.
0: You should have.
5: God, I forget.
3: Did you guys have movie rental nights? Was there a set night for your family?
1: Not really. Friday nights, probably. We would all go to the video store for the weekend.
5: Yeah, but the trick was because everybody else was going on Friday night.
1: I know. You had to get there early.
3: Oh, but you guys may have had the advantage.
1: Yep.
0: Yeah,
3: you get out of here at 10 a.m.
0: Right.
1: Yep.
0: Right.
3: I'll
5: tell you what, I would like to be able to remember, and I don't, what was the biggest fine I ever had?
0: I was just, honestly,
3: you may as well have just bought it.
5: Oh, yeah.
0: There were many times, there were like three movies on the counter. I got to take those back one of these days. Oh, my gosh.
5: Yeah,
1: that was the worst.
5: There were some pretty heavy ones.
3: There is still, at my brother's lake house, there is still an envelope from Netflix with a DVD in it.
0: No kidding.
3: Yes.
0: Wow.
1: Whoa.
0: Remember Netflix? They send you movies. Remember
1: that? You put your cue in.
0: The first iteration. Yeah.
5: And do they still have that vending machine in front of Kroger that has DVDs?
3: Oh, Redbox?
2: Redbox. I think I've seen that.
5: Is that still there?
0: I don't know.
5: Well, I don't think I have a DVD player anymore.
0: I don't have it hooked up. I know that.
1: I don't have one.
5: At one point that was everything. Blockbuster is gone. We have, like I said, an odd story about a sort of a weird comeback. Did I give that to you, Christy?
0: The Blockbuster?
5: Yeah, it involves somebody. They took an old newspaper machine. Remember the newspaper kiosks, like for USA Today? And you'd walk up and put in 50 cents or a buck, whatever, and you'd pull down the door and take the paper.
1: Sure.
5: They've repurposed some of these and painted it with the Blockbuster logo, and it's like those free libraries.
1: Ah, so, take a video.
5: Yeah,
1: leave
5: take
1: a video,
5: video, leave a video.
1: I'll
5: dig the story up.
3: That is cool.
1: That is a great idea.
5: I'll dig the story up.
3: I'll drop off books at those little library things. That's always fun.
5: Yeah.
3: See what's in there.
5: We were talking about bears again, because yesterday we had a funny story out of the Commonwealth of Kentucky, in which, I love this story. This lady calls up her sister at night and goes, by the way, a bear just walked out of your house, and the lady was asleep in her house.
1: What?
5: Yeah. Yo, you missed this?
1: Well, yeah,
5: Pat, get your guitar out because we have a song about this.
0: There was another video a couple days ago. A guy, I think it was in L.A., had a bear in his pool. He opened up a patio door, go to out to the pool, and there's a bear laying just lounging in the
1: wouldn't
0: water
1: you,
0: in the
1: if
0: pool.
1: You were a bear, wouldn't that be
5: yeah.
1: great?
5: Yeah, we had one last year in a hot tub. The problem, of, as I recall, was there.
0: It was a bear.
5: Well, it was a bear, and the bear was so moved by the nice warm. Never mind.
0: Oh.
5: Yeah.
0: Well, that's got to be an hour cleanup at least.
3: Yeah. Hopefully the guy who walked out and saw the bear in his L.A. pool, the bear looked at him and said, I just moved here from Oklahoma. I'm going to be a star.
5: Here's the story. A woman in Kentucky discovered a bear had wandered into her house and eaten all of her Kentucky Fried Chicken. This is Ms. Kendra North talking to WDKY-TV. But her sister called her and said, hey, a bear just walked out of your house and stared at me in the eye. I guess her sister lives next door. And, yeah, the bear had helped himself to or herself to the KFC in the kitchen table.
3: Did the sister at all think that the bear was having a walk of shame?
0: Well, that's got to be a nice afternoon tea.
3: Sis, I know you're bad at picking men, but come on.
0: The two sisters... Just harping it up.
3: Well, you know, they live well. She leaves her KFC out at night.
1: Yeah.
0: Oh, yeah.
1: Right.
0: You know they do.
5: But
0: those men keep leaving them. I don't understand.
5: Well, how did this not happen in Gatlinburg? It's a miracle. But it was in Kentucky. And Pat, you've got a nice story about a bear in Kentucky.
2: They lived in Kentucky. Let me try that again.
1: Okay.
2: It's a little early. They lived in Kentucky where brown bears run free. Out in a cabin, be careful, it's wild country.

0: Yeah.
1: Yeah, Christy, I forgot to mention, the bear also destroyed the table.
2: Yeah, I was going to ask. There had to have been some residual damage.
1: I think
2: this
1: would be...
2: A bear doesn't politely walk in, eat your chicken, and then walk out.
1: Although I think this would be a great Super Bowl commercial. The bear comes in, sits down, eats the KFC delicately. Yeah. Now, when you get your KFC, what order do you eat the food in?
2: I told you this. I'm a chicken leg person. Got to eat the chicken leg.
3: Like a piece of chicken? What do you mean order?
2: Order.
3: Oh, yeah. What order do you make?
4: Chicken leg.
3: Like a chicken leg?
1: No.
5: What order do you eat the food?
1: And
2: I like
5: extra. So you eat the mashed potatoes.
1: Yes.
5: And you eat your coleslaw.
2: Oh, okay.
3: You know that.
1: How did you know that?
5: No, that's what I'm assuming based on that question.
1: Oh, yeah.
3: You know that he was one of those kids who didn't like his food to touch.
5: Wow, that's interesting. So you'll eat your mashed potatoes until they're gone. And then you eat your coleslaw until it's gone.
1: Yeah.
2: Oh, do you still eat that way?
1: Uh-huh.
3: I might be in the minority, but I take my corn and put it in my mashed potatoes.
2: No, I think that's...
3: And then the gravy, and then mix it all up, and...
2: People do that.
1: That is not right.
4: The corn and the mashed potatoes is nice.
1: No.
3: Delicious.
1: No.
2: Oh,
3: and then sometimes you take a chicken leg and dunk it in there, too.
1: No. What was wrong with you? Keep them separated.
5: Remember somebody taught us about the KFC taco where you
3: yes.
5: peel the skin off the chicken breast and fill it with mashed potatoes and everything?
3: You do.
1: Now that makes sense. By the way, I forgot to mention this. How did I forget this? Today is a special day.
2: Yeah, National Potato Day.
5: Oh, good.
2: Yeah.
3: You can't go anywhere. Potato, number one treat in America, I
2: say. I love potatoes.
3: The backbone of our country.
1: Did you yesterday say that... your go-to, under certain circumstances, is KFC? People that are taking their so-called cheat day?
3: Yeah, if you've been on a diet and you want a cheat day, the number one meal, I think, is KFC. Yeah, chicken. Kentucky Fried Chicken.
1: Makes perfect sense.
3: Yep.
1: Just delightful.
3: Nothing tastes like it, man.
2: Regular, extra crispy.
1: Regular.
4: I'm sorry.
2: Original, I guess, is what
3: they have
2: it.
3: A nice, I don't know what they call it, but the idea is grilled. And it's pretty good.
5: It is.
4: Really? It is good.
5: Yeah.
3: It's not bad. Yeah, it's real good.
1: This was all leading up to the letter that I haven't gotten to yet.
2: Oh.
3: Okay.
1: I forgot I had to read the letter. This comes to us from Maxwell, California.
3: Oh. Maxwell.
1: Oh, I didn't know about that.
2: Good coffee.
1: There's a restaurant that has a...
5: They have a house there, right?
2: Yeah, they do.
1: That has a 10-foot polar bear in a glass case. Taxidermy.
3: Oh,
1: it's extremely scary. I saw it when I was a kid for the first time. That's from Jeff.
3: Originally, it was live.
5: Yeah.
3: In the case. And then when it died, they have... they're banging on the case.
1: We were talking about the fact that if you see a polar bear... If you see a polar bear and you're standing on the ground near it, you're dead.
2: Quite normally.
1: Scary. Quite scary. We had a big polar bear story last week.
5: They even say if you see it a mile away, you're dead. If that polar bear has seen you, it's following you until it eats you because food is so scarce for them.
3: What's the
4: terrifying?
3: What do you think the top speed for a polar bear is?
5: Oh man. If you saw one just charging you?
3: Yeah.
4: What do you think? 35?
3: Oh, my gosh. Polar bears can run up to 25 miles an hour, which is
2: fast.
3: Track and field athlete, 25 miles an hour. Yeah.
1: But they're okay in a school zone.
5: Would you rather be?
3: That's right.
5: Yeah.
3: They're not lawbreakers.
5: Right. But they're not scofflaws. Would you rather be chased by a bear or paced by a bear?
3: Oh, just know he's right behind you.
2: Oh.
5: And eventually you're going to wear out.
3: Despite their massive size... Polar bears can cover short distances very quickly, although they overheat fast and can only maintain a sprint for a brief time.
5: Oh, like alligators. All right. Well,
3: there you go. Yeah.
1: Oh, that's great news.
2: So you could outrun them, theoretically.
1: No.
5: You have to sleep at some point, and the polar bear doesn't necessarily. I don't know. Man.
3: Well,
2: not a lot of trees to climb, either.
5: Yeah.
3: Average polar bear, 800 pounds. 10 feet tall.
4: 800 pounds.
3: Females are much smaller, though, about 600 pounds and only 8 feet tall.
5: Honey, calm down. It's just a female.
3: Yeah, it's not
5: they're
3: 10 feet
5: they're smaller,
3: tall.
5: Smaller, yeah.
3: Yeah, it's 8 feet tall. Come on.
1: She's a lady. Coming up, we have sporting news. We have dog names. Always fun. Interesting, by the way, the intersection of dog names and baby names in America this year.
5: Oh, there's some crossover?
1: Unbelievable.
3: Big
1: amount of crossover.
3: Fan of people names for pets. Dogs, cats, whatever you have.
1: My new dog, Bernie.
5: Yeah, that's good,
3: My dog, Steve. Yeah, I love him.
5: Have you met Dennis?
3: Dennis.
1: But it's funny when you're around people that don't know you and you go, Have you taken out Bernie? What are you talking about? Did you hear that Bernie pooped in the pooped in the living room? They're thinking, geez, what kind of friends do you
3: Uncle
1: have?
3: Bernie.
1: Bernie's a good boy. Bernie's a very good boy. Bernie and I went to a food truck last night.
2: Oh, yeah?
1: Got a good time.
2: What do you get? What do you order?
5: Burrito Supreme.
3: And keep them coming.
1: A chicken smash burger.
2: Ah.
5: Nice. Oh,
3: chicken smash
2: burger? What the hell's that?
1: It was incredibly delicious.
3: That's interesting.
1: Unbelievably delicious.
2: Yum. Is that a burger made out of chicken?
1: It's a ground chicken. It was incredible. It was just delightful. Right now, let's talk money for a second. If you've got, if you're like me and you hate going to the mailbox.
3: Give me some money, Tom.
1: Go to the mailbox and you go, oh boy, more bills. And you look at them and go, I thought I paid off the interest on that last month. 20% plus interest on credit cards. If you've been leaning on your credit cards of late, and a lot of us have been, it can be really rough to open up that mail. 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
18: Hi, folks, and good Wednesday. Snedeker here from WNEP-TV. How you feeling? How you doing? What's new in life? Enough small talk. Let's talk weather today. Nice and sunny, 85. However, a weak front's passing on through, so there will be some scattered showers this afternoon into the evening. You have about a 30% chance, even if you get one, so what, right? It's 15, 20 minutes. Tomorrow, kind of cloudy. Temperatures in the 70s, and there will be some showers around, especially through the late morning and early afternoon. Get ready for that. And then back to sunshine on Friday. Make it a good day.
19: 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But now, it's back to the Bob and Tom Show on WZXI.
1: Of course.
3: Welcome back to the Bob and Tom Show.
1: Yeah.
5: Oh, I
3: really, really big shoe.
1: Just trying to do my Halloween thing. Did I tell you guys
3: Everyone, the reports are everyone, it's too early for mentioning Halloween or having items on sale for Halloween.
2: I don't go into any store right now. Man.
1: There was a huge thing in Kroger saying pumpkin spice is here. Yeah. It's August. Pumpkin spice is for October.
5: Why I got in the mail yesterday.

0: that I like.
1: Well, you were raised on that. There was like,
2: well, in March, of course, we have the November apples.
0: In your socialist heaven, we're all wearing gray suits and marching to the
2: cherries will be ready next
0: marching
2: year.
0: To the dystopian lord that runs our world.
2: Of course,
3: plums are coming August 12th.
2: Mummy and Daddy will be.
0: So you don't like seasonality?
1: How long was I out?
0: You like to have?
1: I don't pay much attention to it, to be honest.
4: Would you like the McRib to be available year round?
1: No. Yes.
0: No.
1: The one thing I would like to come back is the ice cream stand only open during the summer. And for some reason in the winter, it's absolutely closed.
5: Really?
4: Yeah, that's right. I
5: like
4: I love those.
1: Well, they go somewhere.
4: Some,
1: yeah, the yeah. owners, they go to, you know, somewhere warm.
4: Right.
1: And then
4: well,
1: they come back.
0: Speaking of seasonality, over the weekend, I made a special trip to Starbucks
5: yes.
0: with one of my daughters, my 13-year-old, Finn.
1: I have a follow-up question to this. But go ahead.
0: She goes... can we go to Starbucks? I want to get the unicorn Frappuccino.
5: Okay.
0: Anybody hear about this?
1: I bet there's a
4: I have.
1: Rainbow.
4: I saw it on the menu.
0: It was apparently only, I'm not sure if it's still available. I guess it was like available years ago. They brought it back for the weekend or something.
5: Huh.
0: Ghastly.
5: Did you
4: yeah,
5: try
4: it's not
5: it?
4: For you and I, man. That's
0: it,
4: for sure.
0: And she didn't. She took one sip.
1: She didn't like it?
0: I read somewhere that after we got, it's very colorful.
4: It's chaos.
0: And it's my understanding that the baristas hated making them, according to the conversation that I had.
5: Ah,
0: and the massive eye roll, I increased the tip. it was a very colorful drink, but I read somewhere that it has 15 spoonfuls of sugar in it.
5: Oh, my god!
0: The equivalent.
5: Wow.
1: What's wrong with that?
0: But it was just ghastly.
4: I applaud her for trying it, though, and going, you know what? This isn't
0: my
4: thing.
0: In the topic of things that just come occasionally.
4: Yeah.
0: Like, for example,
4: yeah.
0: Christy, you
4: yeah.
0: went to a Cincinnati Reds baseball game yesterday.
5: I did.
0: And it was the dog celebration evening, or day,
5: yeah.
0: what do they call
5: Bark
0: it?
5: Bark in the park.
0: Bark in the park. See, that's cool.
5: Yeah.
0: But you wouldn't want that every game.
5: No.
0: I mean, the one time I took my dog to the game, and I got some peanuts, and the vendor threw them at me. My dog got them, and... took him back to the peanut guy. He's a retriever. You just can't stop.
4: Oh, yeah.
5: Talking about that, I have not had ballpark peanuts forever. And that's what I ate last night. They were so good.
4: Like in the shell?
5: Yeah.
4: Yeah.
5: But
1: you eat the shell as well.
4: No. I kind of did as a kid.
1: Yeah.
5: Yeah, they were in the shell. I do not prefer. I like the salt on the shell.
4: Right.
5: I just suck it off.
0: You suck it off? Okay. I suck it off.
1: You suck on the nuts, then.
3: Someone else like that? Yeah,
0: okay. about the same sign.
1: So she picks up the nuts and sucks on them.
0: Christy didn't see herself walking into that corner where she was trying to
3: think she walked herself into that.
5: Yes. I've been doing this a long
0: time. No, I know what you're saying, but that's the whole point of this discussion, which is the specialty of certain moments,
5: right.
0: Certain places.
4: Yeah.
0: Remember, I went crazy when I got that hot dog at the WNBA
5: right.
0: game, and it was so delicious, right. I got another one.
5: Yes.
4: Yeah, good.
0: See?
4: Because you never know when you're going to be back at the stadium.
1: What a great story.
5: And Josh went to a fair yesterday. Did you have a special food that you... only get at the fair?
4: Yes, these were a couple new things that I was unaware of.
1: All right.
4: And we tried. It was Jeff Oske, Hoffy, our producer, and I, and we tried the smork. The smork.
5: Smork.
4: It's a pulled pork sandwich.
1: All right.
4: With marshmallows and chocolate chips.
0: What?
4: So it's a s'more on a pork sandwich.
1: Amazing.
4: The
5: Why
4: smork.
5: Would you do that?
4: Why wouldn't you do that?
1: Yeah.
4: We had to see.
0: Was it?
4: I thought it was good. Not something I'd get again.
1: Tom, what am I going to say about this?
0: That you're going to say it's like the donut
1: that's
0: hamburger
1: a
0: bun.
1: Donut as a hamburger
4: yeah.
1: bun. It was amazing.
4: Jeff was out after one bite.
1: Really?
4: And I had two or three bites, and Jason ate the rest. He was the big. He was the biggest fan.
0: And Jason's like 110 pounds.
4: Sure, yeah, but he was the biggest fan of that.
1: You know,
4: one.
1: In some states, you gentlemen would be married for doing that.
4: Yes, yeah.
0: Did you cut it or just pass the?
4: We each had a fork,
5: mm-hmm.
4: and then.
1: Okay.
4: Yeah, and we just passed the container, and then the thing I had the most of was the junkyard spam dog. I've been wanting to try a spam dog, which is a hot dog made out of spam. You guys know I'm a spam fan. And this was covered in melted cheese,

0: crumbled potato chips, mac and cheese, jalapenos,
1: oh, gosh.
0: And a few other things.
1: How was it?
0: Just fantastic.
2: No. Really?
0: Yeah. It was great. Everything really worked
1: mac
0: well together.
1: Mac and cheese on a hot dog.
0: Oh, dude, think about how good mac and cheese is when you have cut-up hot dogs in it.
3: Sure.
1: Are you holding it in your hand?
4: There it is.
0: I ate it with a fork.
1: Oh, I see. Okay.
0: The first bite, because we took a video, because the people want to see, me eat.
4: crispy onions, barbecue sauce, look at that.
0: Yeah.
4: Coleslaw, yeah.
1: Yeah, but you couldn't pick that up.
0: So I did. I picked it up for the first initial bite, yes.
1: Wow.
0: And then it was fork after that.
1: Wow, that is colorful.
0: So Jeff didn't even want to try it.
5: Did Jason try it?
0: Yeah, Jason tried it, and did you give it a good thumbs up? Yeah.
1: What about, did you have the, I was reading, I know the Iowa State Fair is doing the same thing, the cone dipped in butter.
0: Didn't even see it. I have no idea where that is.
1: Oh.
0: So.
1: Is it at the Dairy Barn?
0: Maybe. That wasn't
3: dairy
0: big
3: bar.
0: On my list anyway.
4: It's a Dairy Bar.
1: It's not a Dairy Barn?
3: No, it's a bar.
4: Definitively, it's bar.
1: The building is a barn.
0: It kind of is a barn-like building.
4: But it's the Dairy Barn.
0: Right.
1: Not in my world. It's a barn.
0: Plus cows live in barns.
4: Is going to go. So Indiana Dairy Association, you're going to have to change your name.
0: You and I should sneak in and spray paint an N.
4: Today's word is barn.
1: Better yet, we could probably get a good photograph of it and then have one of those machines make the perfect N.
4: One of those
1: 3D printer.
4: I was going to ask my follow-up question about the Starbucks visit. How is the new coffee maker in your home? Has that been installed?
3: Oh, yeah.
1: No.
4: How is that going? And is it not over yet? You're still clinging to hope it won't be installed?
1: Yeah, I don't want to get a coffee maker. I've never had a coffee-making machine of any kind in my home. I drink coffee all the time, but I always go out to get it. It's one of the reasons that's one of the things that gets me out of the house.
4: Before the coffee shop boom, we worked together in the morning. Did you find a place to buy coffee then?
0: What did you do in 1988?
4: Yeah.
0: Would you go to a Denny's and just have a...
4: Because it wasn't around. They didn't have coffee
1: shops. I got a lot of McDonald's coffee.
0: Okay.
1: McDonald's has very good coffee.
4: Oh, yeah, they do.
1: Now they do.
0: They really do. Yeah.
4: I get McDonald's coffee and a large fry and dip the fries in the coffee.
1: I would enjoy the French fries, certainly,
5: really
1: but
5: solid.
1: I wouldn't
5: that
1: dip
5: them.
1: That sounds disgusting. I don't want a soggy fry, and I think it's blasphemy to say that on this, which is National Potato Day.
3: Yes.
1: When we come back, we'll review National Potato
3: Day.
1: Now
3: I want potatoes.
0: I had a perfect sweet potato last night.
3: Oh.
1: No.
4: That's a bold statement.
3: Baked?
0: Yeah, baked and skin on.
1: You put she wanted to know if you were high.
0: Oh, hammered. I was drunk. Yeah.
3: You put cinnamon on your baked potato?
1: Baked? You're damn right I was baked.
5: Cinnamon's good on those.
0: Yesterday, last night I did not, but occasionally I will.
3: Butter?
1: Smoked a joint and ate three gummies. I was twice baked. Thank you. I'll be here all night. Coming up, we have exciting things from the world of sports. More of your letters. I will urge you to go to bobandtom.com and just click right there to send us a letter. It's that easy. And we have posted the famous Chick and I genuinely furious on a train screaming. We were so angry. This is apparently very popular with people. 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
19: Yay!
20: Early fog clearing to a sunny day with a high going up to 83. Good morning, I'm Freddie Hammer with this WZXR News update. The man accused of leading an alleged Penn State cocaine ring is now jailed without bail after surrendering yesterday. 24-year-old Agostino Abatiello failed to appear for his arraignment on Monday when the attorney general announced charges against 14 people, including 13 current or former Penn State students. Authorities say the ring operated in 2023 and 2024 out of two off-campus fraternity houses where pledges and fraternity members allegedly helped cut and package cocaine for distribution to students. Governor Josh Shapiro has signed an executive order tightening requirements for new data centers in Pennsylvania. Large projects seeking state permits will face new standards covering energy costs, environmental protections, local hiring, and community involvement. Developers must secure required local approvals, and qualifying projects must make legally enforceable commitments to the state's grid standards. The order also removes data centers from Pennsylvania's fast-track permitting program and bars state agencies from signing non-disclosure agreements with developers. And River Valley Health and the New Love Center have launched a new food pharmacy aimed at improving patient health through better access to nutritious food. The program is open to River Valley Health primary care patients who receive a referral based on medical need. Distributions will be held twice a month and can serve up to 100 patients each time. River Valley Health is covering the program's food and mobile distribution costs. And checking sports, Little League World Series today. The opening ceremonies are at 11 a.m. at Volunteer Stadium. All seating is free there. Game 1 is at 1 p.m. at Volunteer Stadium, Nicaragua versus the Dominican Republic. Game 2, Southeast, that's Phoenix City, Alabama versus Northwest, Tacoma, Washington at 3 p.m. at Lomity. Game 3 is Canada, Vancouver versus Asia Pacific, South Korea at 5 p.m. at Volunteer Stadium. Game 4 is Bayonne, New Jersey versus New England, Bridgewater, Massachusetts at 7 p.m. at Lomity. And the Mid-Atlantic game with the Westchester Kids plays Friday, 7 p.m. against a to-be-determined team. I'm Freddie Hammer with this WZXR News Update.
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21: 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We're in the O'Reilly Auto Parts Studios. At the news desk, it's Christy Lee.
3: Hello, hello.
21: Hello, hello. There's Pat Godwin.
22: Hey, Chick.
21: Hey, man. There's Josh Arnold.
23: Hi.
21: Hello, hello, hello. There's Ace Cosby.
24: Hey.
21: Hey, man. Hello, Tom. How are you? I got a letter.
1: Yeah, before you get to your letter, I want to stay on the topic for just a second. Josh and company went to State Fair yesterday, and they were eating some of the exotic foods.
21: Sure.
1: And we were talking. They always do fun stuff. All these fairs, county fairs, all over the country. I think it kind of started with, what was it, the deep-fried Oreo? Was that the first one?
3: Really
1: took off?
21: I want to say, yeah. Yeah, or like the deep-fried Snickers or something.
1: I want to try the ice cream cone dipped in butter. I know, because, you know, I'm a big dairy guy anyway.
21: Yeah, it looks delicious.
1: I insist on having real cream in my coffee here. We go to great lengths to make sure that I'm happy. I just stumbled on this. This is so weird. Jackie Gleason, the great actor.
21: The great one is here.
1: Have you ever heard this, Jack? According to this news account, Jackie Gleason was a famous big eater. Accounts of his food preferences mention his love of pot roast topped with vanilla ice cream. It says here the idea apparently was the ice cream would melt over the hot beef and gravy, creating a creamy sauce.
3: Okay, that makes sense.
1: It does sound pretty good. And I love vanilla ice cream.
3: Yeah.
1: And I love pot roast.
3: So it'd be like a sugary gravy.
21: Is that a beef Manhattan, the gravy on the pot roast sandwich or whatever?
5: Yeah, that is.
21: Is that what that's called? Yes. Mashed potatoes?
5: Open face, yeah.
21: Yeah, open, yeah.
1: But, I mean, it kind of makes sense. Pot roast a la mode, if you will. Yeah. This would be something we can get Miss Hooker to make for us.
21: Pot roast?
1: Pot roast, A, that's great. Ice cream, great. We'll try it, and I think it sounds delicious. Mm. It's weird. I can see Jackie Gleason at a restaurant ordering that. Please tell the chef to take a scoop of vanilla ice cream. But it makes sense, right?
3: I guess. I mean, it's like you put sour cream in a stroganoff to make that gravy. I don't know.
1: Okay, well, that's good.
0: He lived to be 71, so
3: it's
0: not too bad. Not too bad for a guy who put ice cream on his pot roast.
3: Yeah.
1: That's not something I would do every night, but it might be fun. Now, we were going to get back to some letters. Our letters brought to you by NHTSA. What
21: dear,
1: do you got over there?
21: Dear Bob and Tom Show, a couple days ago, Tom, specifically, was talking about Johnny Weissmuller. Mm-hmm. And I'm going to share this. Johnny Weissmuller's swim coach taught my mom how to swim back in the day. Johnny would swim at Fullerton Beach in Chicago, the same place we used to go as kids. My mom tells us the coach would visit my grandparents, have dinner, and play chess with my grandfather. My mom is now 102 and going strong. She swam in the Senior Olympics up until her 90s, and she did 5K walks.
0: That's great.
3: That is great.
21: Bruce from Evansville.
1: I believe
21: we have a picture of
1: that. That's cool.
21: The mom.
5: There she is. Go for it.
21: There she is.
1: What a sweet lady. And Johnny Weissmuller, of course, the most famous of the Tarzans in my book.
3: Well, in your book.
21: Yes. You need to start using the phrase "in my book" more often.
1: Yes, I know. Not for everyone, but Tarzan. We were talking about athletes that become actors.
3: Mm-hmm.
1: And Johnny Weissmuller was an Olympic swimmer, became one of the Tarzans.
3: That's correct.
1: And
21: name of the first Tarzan. Take your time.
1: Oh, yeah, I know.
3: You mean the actor that portrayed Tarzan?
1: Yep. In it's like,
21: yes, Christy.
3: No, I didn't.
21: What did you think I meant? The real Tarzan?
3: What Tarzan had a first name? I didn't know.
0: Oh, the Edgar Rice Burroughs.
1: Sure.
0: The legend
1: in the movie.
0: Stoke,
1: it,
3: he doesn't have a last name.
21: Hang on a second. I'll be back to you in a minute. Shut up, Josh.
1: This is bugging me because
3: really
1: I know the
3: tired.
1: Answer, but it's on the tip of my tongue. It's kind of an ungainly name.
21: It's a classic name, I will submit. Elmo Lincoln.
1: Ah, yes. Elmo
0: Lincoln. Oh, I wasn't familiar with that.
21: That's exactly right. And my goodness.
1: Oh, is that where they got Elmo from?
21: Hoffy, I hate to spring this on you, but here we go. There's a picture of Elmo Lincoln that everyone should take a look at. This thing is...
1: What year did the Tarzan movie come out?
21: I don't know, but this guy was born in 1889 and died in 1952.
3: Ooh.
21: Elmo Lincoln.
0: Did you ever see the one with Bo Derek and... Oh,
3: yes.
0: Is it Richard Harris?
3: Is that Graystoke?
21: Yes. Tom has a great store. Didn't Graystoke? You and Bob go to see...
1: Yes, Bob.
21: Tarzan?
1: It's fairly... It's pretty dreadful, but interestingly enough, the voice... Is it Andy McDowell in that one?
5: Was dubbed in, yeah.
21: Maybe.
1: The voice is, the voice isn't hers. They they dubbed in Glenn Close.
5: That's correct.
21: Andy McDowell had not gotten over her draw.
1: I love Andy McDowell, don't get me wrong, but that's not her voice. That movie is pretty awful.
0: There's one that's not bad, and I'm not a big Tarzan guy, but the it was recent with Alexander Skarsgård and Christoph Waltz and Samuel L. Jackson and Margot Robbie.
21: I have not
0: it's
21: seen
0: actually
21: that one.
0: Very watchable.
21: Hmm. Did Christopher Lambert do one?
1: Yep.
0: Yeah, I'm sure.
1: Wasn't that the one with Bo Derek? No?
0: Oh, maybe.
21: I don't know. Do we have Elmo Lincoln?
1: Go.
21: There he is. Huh. How about that for your Tarzan?
3: Whoa.
21: He started, it was a silent Tarzan, the first Tarzan, this iteration, 1918.
0: It's like if Brian Cox were Tarzan.
1: Yeah. he's got kind of a dad bod.
0: Or Peter Boyle from Young Frankenstein.
1: Yeah, sort of a dad bod.
0: Yeah,
1: Tarzan.
0: Exactly.
21: And whose hair is that?
3: That's exactly what I was going to say.
1: He looks like he has the hair with the headband. He looks like a tennis player, like Vitas Gerulaitis in the 70s.
21: Yes.
0: Man, that
21: good
0: been
21: call.
0: I wonder if that was silent.
21: It was silent.
0: Oh, okay, yeah.
21: 1918. So the Tarzan yell. you couldn't hear it.
0: It was just in parentheses, Tarzan yell.
1: Isn't the whole theme of Tarzan a bit problematic?
0: I don't know enough about it. I've never read the Edgar Rice Burroughs stuff. So
1: white dude
21: we
1: saves
21: had
1: the world.
21: Some,
0: I mean, I'm sure you could see
21: the technical explanation of boy, Tarzan's son, in quotes.
0: Well, Miles O'Keefe was the Tarzan in Tarzan the Ape Man.
21: Yes.
0: The one with Bo Derek.
1: I just thought it was disturbing that boy didn't have a name, but the chimpanzee was Cheetah. They'd gone to the time and trouble to name the chimp. But
0: they were all jungle idiots, weren't they?
21: The explanation was that someone had given boy
0: fact,
21: to Tarzan.
0: The original name, I think, was Jungle Idiots. Colon, look how silly they be.
21: Well, you can say everything. Say anything you want, but don't take George of the Jungle away from me.
0: Yeah.
21: Because he loves Shep, his great big gray peanut-loving doggy. Shep.
1: This comes to us from Tim in Montclair, California.
6: Yeah, some who call him
21: Tim.
1: Tim says, I watch you guys on the podcast. I didn't want to make my commute today, but I was listening. The podcast started with Naked Pickleball, went right into Paul Thorne, It's a Great Day to Whip Somebody's Ass, and then concluded with Chick McGee, Nasty Stuff. A day doesn't get much better than this.
0: The trifecta.
1: Yeah. Keep up the work. Yeah, that would be fun.
21: Dear Bob and Tom Show, this is about the Budweiser Creed that's on the label of Budweiser bottles. There are some that have that memorized.
1: Oh, we were talking about the fact that Budweiser did a special edition where they brewed the wood they used was in the shape of baseball bats, just for fun.
21: Beechwood age or something. This is from Kevin from the Quad Cities. I was stationed in Hawaii while in the Army. We used the Budweiser Creed as a drinking game. If you flubbed any of the wording, you had to take a drink. Well, after a while, we all got it down, and I'm sure there are five or six of my Army buddies that still remember the Budweiser Creed by heart. I've won some prizes. by reciting at various taverns.
0: Nice.
3: Do you know what it is?
21: How about that? This is the famous
1: it's that thing written on the can.
0: It's kind of on a ribbon-looking thing, banner type. And
1: I think it's Our Father Who Art in Beechwood or something. Was it again?
21: Are you saying you don't know the Budweiser crew?
3: I do not
21: well,
3: know the Budweiser crew.
21: That's sad, Christy.
3: Yeah.
21: The Budweiser beer label. This is from Kevin in Boise. I memorized it when I was in high school.
0: Mm-hmm. Oh.
21: 6 years later, when I was an airman leadership school at Mountain Home Air Force Base, we were all called out of the classroom to go into the hallway, lined up against the wall. I knew the Budweiser creed, but someone told me, the sergeant told me to step forward and recite the airman's creed. I did not know it.
0: Oh.
21: So I started with the Budweiser creed.
0: Is he still doing
1: push-ups? Great move.
21: This is the famous Budweiser beer. We know of no other produce which costs so much to brew and age. Our exclusive Beechwood.
0: You know, and the hard part, but the other guys had to just not laugh.
21: Yeah, right.
0: They had to stand.
21: He's on down the road with this.
1: So answer Josh's question. Is he still doing push-ups?
21: Yeah. Kevin in Boise has
0: That's
21: been
0: great.
21: Listening for 40 years.
0: Pat, you used to use it in auditions, right?
6: Absolutely. Yeah. Oh, I had it memorized.
0: You show us. Now just right. Do it sad.
21: Yeah. Now act like your boyfriend just left you. And scene. Action.
1: Coming up in sports, what have you got over there?
0: I auditioned with a beer slogan when I was auditioning for Streetcar.
3: Yeah. Yeah. Right.
0: It wasn't Budweiser.
1: Oh, yeah. Which one was it?
21: What beer was it?
0: Stella.
21: Yeah! The Lakers and the Bus Kids are still fighting. They're feuding.
1: It's got to be rough.
21: A feuding and a fussing. WNBA action last night. The Indiana Fever continue to roll right along, number one in the East. And the Milwaukee Brewers.
0: Man, I'd like to get into a family fight about how much richer we would be.
21: Yeah. Wouldn't that be a great fight
1: care
21: to
1: about
21: have?
0: We're not rich enough.
21: Yes.
1: But the Bus family and their billions. No. Is anyone really?
21: There's an interesting sidelight about the Bus family that I will share with you when we do that story. And the Milwaukee Brewers hung a 22-piece on the Seattle Mariners.
1: 22.
21: I'll explain all that.
0: Oh. That's, man, that's
21: I'm
0: wild.
21: I'm being hip, Tom. A 22-piece.
1: What, did the other team get any pieces?
0: We'll find out.
21: Yeah, coming right back.
7: After the game, I got a piece.
0: The Reds didn't get any pieces.
7: Best piece I ever
3: had.
7: No,
3: they didn't. 3-0. Cardinals.
0: That's a shame.
21: Best I ever had. I got that piece. Best I ever had.
3: I won't go back.
1: Now, Christy Lee, I know one of the things you got to do was drive your wonderful car, your Hyundai. Tell me more.
3: Yeah, that's right. 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
1: Thanks very much. By many requests, we have posted Chick and I on the Fair Train a few years ago. If you want to hear genuine anger, listen to that. I can't listen to it anymore because I will get all mad again. But it's out there. If you get a chance, visit the Bob and Tom website for more information about that. Hey, real quick, Pat Godwin, you got a couple things coming up. I know you're doing a special charity event in Anderson, Indiana for the flood victims coming up on Sunday. I'll get some details on that. But also, Patty G, you're going to be visiting the beautiful Astra Theater.
6: Oh, yeah.
1: Courtesy of the Razor Radio. You're going to be there August 22nd. That's a Saturday night in Jasper, Indiana. I understand tickets are going fast.
6: Ooh,
1: you better get on that right away. See Patty G live. It's his first. These are your first live performances since you had your surgery.
6: 3 months, yeah.
1: And I should clarify, it was on your shoulder.
6: It was indeed, yeah.
1: Okay,
6: all good.
1: Yeah, everything's good, and you're not. Can you do the windmill like Pete Townsend yet?
6: Not quite.
1: Okay, soon. Wouldn't that be great?
6: Maybe by Saturday.
1: Went back to your doctor and said, "Well, I was doing my Who tribute."
0: Or if during the show
1: I ripped my shoulder.
0: He did it and his arm flew into the crowd.
1: Hey, Doc, you got to sew it back on.
5: I can only do this once, fellas.
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20: Early fog clearing to a sunny day with a high going up to 83. Good morning, I'm Freddie Hammer with this WZXR News update. The man accused of leading an alleged Penn State cocaine ring is now jailed without bail after surrendering yesterday. 24-year-old Agostino Abatiello failed to appear for his arraignment on Monday when the attorney general announced charges against 14 people, including 13 current or former Penn State students. Authorities say the ring operated in 2023 and 2024 out of two off-campus fraternity houses where pledges and fraternity members allegedly helped cut and package cocaine for distribution to students. Governor Josh Shapiro has signed an executive order tightening requirements for new data centers in Pennsylvania. Large projects seeking state permits will face new standards covering energy costs, environmental protections, local hiring, and community involvement. Developers must secure required local approvals, and qualifying projects must make legally enforceable commitments to the state's grid standards. The order also removes data centers from Pennsylvania's fast-track permitting program and bars state agencies from signing non-disclosure agreements with developers. And River Valley Health and the New Love Center have launched a new food pharmacy aimed at improving patient health through better access to nutritious food. The program is open to River Valley Health primary care patients who receive a referral based on medical need. Distributions will be held twice a month and can serve up to 100 patients each time. River Valley Health is covering the program's food and mobile distribution costs. And checking sports, Little League World Series today. The opening ceremonies are at 11 a.m. at Volunteer Stadium. All seating is free there. Game 1 is at 1 p.m. at Volunteer Stadium, Nicaragua versus the Dominican Republic. Game 2, Southeast, that's Phoenix City, Alabama versus Northwest, Tacoma, Washington at 3 p.m. at Lomity. Game 3 is Canada, Vancouver versus Asia Pacific, South Korea at 5 p.m. at Volunteer Stadium. Game 4 is Bayonne, New Jersey versus New England, Bridgewater, Massachusetts at 7 p.m. at Lomity. And the Mid-Atlantic game with the Westchester Kids plays Friday, 7 p.m. against a to-be-determined team. I'm Freddie Hammer with this WZXR News Update.
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0: Welcome back to the Bob and Tom Show. We're in the O'Reilly Auto Parts Studios at the news desk. It's Christy Lee.
1: Hello, hello, hello.
0: She's got that gondola driver look again. There's Pat Godwin.
2: Hello.
0: And this is my favorite rejoin music. There's Josh Arnold.
3: Mine too. Yep. I love this. Have you seen the gondola videos? The guys standing, obviously, at the back of the gondola.
0: Right.
3: And when they go to a bridge, he has to jump up on the bridge as the boat goes under it.
0: Yes, I have
3: seen
0: this.
3: Then he has to jump back onto the boat. Really amazing.
0: Wonderful.
4: Yeah, nothing could go wrong there.
0: Now, that guy should get a tip.
3: Yeah.
0: There's Ace Cosby.
5: Hello.
0: I'm Chick. Hello, Tom.
4: Now, we got a correction here from Ted Nugent's nephew.
1: Uh-oh.
4: We were talking about Ted Nugent because we were talking about great riffs in rock and roll.
0: Have we had this verified that this is actually his nephew?
3: And we've decided he's had at least a couple.
0: I'm just asking. I could call it, I'm Elton John's great-grandson. Well, that's probably not true, is it?
1: No.
0: I'm sorry, go ahead.
4: That would be quite a trick, actually.
0: Yeah.
4: We were talking about great guitar riffs. And one of my great favorite guitar solos is the young Ted Nugent and the Amboy Dukes in Journey to the Center of the Mind. I highly recommend that guitar solo.
0: Isn't it because, though, you like that guitar solo because it requires a 10-minute explanation as to what it is and who's playing it and when it happened?
4: That's a humorous aside. No is the answer. Ted Nugent's nephew, Brent, kind enough to write.
0: Brent.
4: And we had a great – do you guys remember the time we had Ted –
1: yeah.
4: We were in Nashville, and Ted was there. And
1: B.B. King's Club, right?
4: Had his guitar. It was just wonderful talking to him. It was really funny.
1: He was really funny. He was out here shooting potato guns.
0: It was interesting. Yes, of course. When you're talking with Ted Nugent, you really don't have to participate that much. It really just requires listening.
4: No, he was great. Come on. The larger point here is we were discussing which songs he sings. And as Ace pointed out, Derek St. Holmes, which is the ultimate rock and roll name, Derek St. Holmes, was the principal singer of much of this stuff. But Ted does sing a bunch. And according to his nephew, he does not sing Stranglehold. The bass player does.
3: Oh, okay.
4: But Ted sings everything.
3: The bass player is Stranglehold, then, in my opinion, like the singing and that amazing bass.
0: Absolutely.
4: Thank you very much.
3: I love Stranglehold.
4: But Ted sings Cat Scratch Fever. And, of course, Wang Dang Sweet Poontang.
3: Right.
2: Oh, that's all Ted.
0: Well, and the interesting thing about Cat Scratch Fever is that Christy Lee had Cat Scratch Fever.
1: I did.
4: It's a thing.
1: It is a real thing.
4: Yeah, have you ever had Sweet Dang Sweet? What is it? Say it again for me, Josh. What is it again?
3: Wang Dang Sweet Poontang?
4: Okay. The sentence I was trying to say was, have you ever had Wang Dang Sweet Poontang?
1: I have not.
0: The answer is yes, when you were doing women's studies, right?
3: Right.
1: I never did women's studies. I love women.
0: You didn't? Georgia O'Keeffe.
3: Mm-hmm. Even I took a semester of women's studies.
1: I didn't go to college.
3: I got in trouble my first week when I walked in with a no fat chick shirt.
0: What is that joke? Mopeds are like fat girls, they're fun to ride, but you don't want anybody to see you riding them or something. What?
4: More or less.
0: Okay. Dear Bob and Tom Show. Allow me to introduce you to my wife's Doberman, Fred.
3: Oh, Fred.
0: Excellent.
4: Look at the Fred.
0: There's Fred.
1: Beautiful dog.
3: You know, when you say Doberman and you think you're going to see a certain type of dog.
0: Right.
3: Straight out of the junkyard type thing. And look at how sweet he
0: Fred,
3: is.
0: Fred is 100% sweetness.
4: I've got a Bob and Tom story from way early on. My first day, I was doing afternoons at WJML. It was my very first day. I was the news guy, believe it or not. And Bob was there. And like most radio stations, they have relatively small rooms with big windows, and you can see into. And the room where the newsroom was had a small desk and a huge window that looked into the air booth, we called it. Mm-hmm. And I'd been there for, I don't know, an hour. And I was, typing away. All of a sudden, I look around and there's this Doberman staring at me, and he looks at me and he does, and I'm going, nice doggy.
0: Yeah,
4: I'm getting nothing back, so I climb up on the desk.
1: Of course you do.
4: And
3: this was a strange Doberman. You had no idea.
4: No idea. I'm inside the building. My first day.
3: Our
4: engineer and another one. He's also a great DJ. Art Bashore comes running around the corner. Oh, that's Sheba. She's fine.
3: Yeah.
4: He introduced me to Sheba. What I loved about that radio station, we had two station dogs. Sam, who was a beautiful white standard poodle.
1: Oh, lovely.
4: Yeah, I didn't, and I'd never been around poodles
0: with
4: much.
0: With a dumb haircut?
4: No.
0: Okay,
4: no.
0: Good.
4: It was Dave Williams' dog. Great dog. But so we had Sam and Sheba. We just used, you'd walk into work and one of the dogs would be running around. We were all used to it. But Bob will never stop. He would always go, yes, there was Tom standing on his desk, terrified.
3: What are Dobermans like?
2: They can be scary.
0: Well, I mean, if they're your Doberman, obviously.
3: Right, right.
0: Incredibly lovable.
3: I would think so, too.
4: Depends, like
3: yeah.
4: anything. You ever seen the little mini ones, the min pins?
1: Yeah,
3: I have,
1: cute.
3: Yeah.
4: Those
3: I've
4: are sweet.
0: I've never seen them. Allow me to introduce you to my wife's Doberman. His name is Fred. Always funny when my wife is out in the yard yelling, come on, Fred, go pee. Because we have a story about dogs' names coming up, and I'm a big fan of people names for dogs.
3: Any
0: dogs
3: pets,
0: especially.
3: Yeah. But you also like the first and last name?
0: Yes.
4: I was at the vet the other day, and they were, the woman was kind of talking to herself as she was typing stuff in, and she's going through, okay, let's see, we have Bernie Griswold.
3: Yes.
4: We have Dungy Griswold.
3: Love that.
4: Mr. Fletcher Griswold. they give the dog your last name.
3: Gravy Arnold gets emails sent from certain pet things.
1: Yeah, I have a girlfriend who has the dog named Kevin, and I love that name. Kevin!
4: But it is funny when people... When you as our letter indicated, when, hey, did I hear Bernie pooped by the?
3: Oh, that's a shame. Well, you know,
4: Bernie pooped in front of the Kroger. And, you know, no, that's just not good. Yeah, I had
1: so
4: Bernie yesterday.
1: Dog's name's Bernie.
4: Fletcher.
1: And Dungy.
4: And Dungy.
1: Yeah.
4: Dungy named after the great Tony Dungy.
1: Right.
0: Oh, really? I thought it was another Dungy.
2: That was Crocodile Dungy.
0: Yeah, Crocodile Dungy.
4: It's unbelievable, isn't
0: That's
4: it?
0: That's a football.
1: I thought it was like the Dungy Fever.
4: The Dungy, was it, what is it, Dungy Fever?
1: Dungy Fever.
4: You name your dogs after diseases. Syphilis, here, boy.
0: Ebola. Ebola, baby. Ebola. Ebola.
4: We named him gonorrhea, but we spell it differently. By the way, that does drive me crazy, the fad now of spelling names in weird ways.
1: Yeah.
0: Why?
1: Well,
4: it's annoying. Why saddle some poor kid with that every time they go to school?
0: You could do it. T-H-O-M for Tom. Why don't you?
4: Because it's annoying.
0: Be adventurous. And insist on it.
3: Yes, yes.
1: Or you could even do T-H-O-M-M, like someone I knew.
0: Thumb.
4: Just spell it douche.
0: Dear Bob and Tom Show.
4: D-O-O-S-H.
3: Don't go by Tom anymore. Go by Omas.
0: Oh, yeah.
4: It rhymes with ass.
1: Omas.
0: Dear Bob and Tom Show, you guys were talking about stadium hot dogs and Tom's love of stadium hot dogs at a WNBA game. He found hot dogs and he won't stop talking about it. And also a good weird hot dog combo. You had a Spam dog at the fair.
3: Tasty, yeah.
0: There's a hot dog in Cleveland, Ohio, where the Guardians play. It's known as the Slider Dog, and here's a picture of it. It's named after our beloved mascot, Slider, the Indians, the Guardians mascot.
3: Will you look at that?
4: Is that, are those?
1: Fruit Loops?
2: Yeah.
0: No.
4: What kind of?
0: It's macaroni and cheese, pulled pork, and Fruit Loops.
1: Oh, well.
0: How about that?
1: Silly me.
2: My
0: Boy,
2: goodness.
0: And by the way, if your wiener looks like that wiener, you might want to get that checked out.
1: All blistered.
0: It's like it's shutting the car door.
4: So what's going on there? Is do the Fruit Loops, I guess they would add some crunch and some sweetness.
0: Sure, yes.
1: Add some color.
4: Yeah, but aren't Fruit Loops, I mean, obviously fruity tasting? Yeah.
0: I would call that the festive hot dog.
1: You've never had a Fruit Loop? Of course you haven't never had a Fruit
4: No,
1: nice
4: no, my cereal taste, even as a kid, I never went to the... Frosted Flakes was as weird as... sugary as I got.
2: Boy, they're good.
4: Fruit they are good, but I didn't
1: is
4: like
1: Is that because your
4: chocolate.
1: Mother wouldn't buy them for you, or just...
4: No, I just hated them.
0: Not nearly enough
1: wow.
0: sugar.
4: Do they still make
1: they
4: the...
1: Like Cocoa Krispies?
3: Fruit Loops on a chili dog, essentially. Just follow your nose. You're
4: Speaking English, what happened?
3: Well, I you know what? I was trying to find a time to jam this joke in from all the blithering.
4: Okay.
3: And it...
4: go ahead.
0: Please, by the way, it's blathering.
3: Well, there was blithering and blathering.
0: Oh, that's true.
4: Now, tell me more about Fruit Loops. I've never eaten them.
3: You didn't?
2: Well,
3: they're all the
2: they
3: same
2: They were extraordinarily
3: flavor.
2: Sweet, yeah.
3: And then we found out they were all flavored the exact same. It's just the colors
1: right.
3: that are different.
4: What?
1: Yeah.
3: Yeah. We've been living a lie.
4: Mm-hmm. Is that the same thing true of M&M's? Do the red ones taste the same as the green ones?
3: Oh, no, there are huge differences in the M&M.
4: Yeah. Oh, really?
0: Yeah, they all taste like the colors you think they would. The reds are cherry.
3: Right.
0: Greens are limes.
4: So now you're telling me that a red car isn't
0: faster than oranges.
4: A red car isn't faster than a blue one. This is outrageous.
3: Well, it depends on who your insurance company is.
0: And one final.
3: Won't they charge more for red cars?
4: They should.
3: Oh, I had always heard that.
1: I don't know.
3: Was that a wives' tale?
1: I've always heard that red cars get pulled over.
0: Shouldn't.
1: More.
3: And therefore, that's why I heard insurance was.
0: Should Republicans only buy red cars? And Democrats should buy blue cars. Is that right?
3: I think that's on the ballot in November.
0: I hope so.
4: It depends what era the car is, because if it's a red car from the 50s,
0: it'd be a commie car. Dear Bob and Tom Show, ever since, this is from Machine Shop Matt, ever since someone brought up the camera locations in the room that you can watch your show on YouTube, pointing out where everyone's solo cameras are, Tom has started looking directly at his camera a lot more.
3: Is that true?
4: I never look at my... No,
0: I was watching the highlight video.
4: No, I'm looking at... I look at Josh.
1: He's looking
4: at
1: Josh.
4: I never look at the camera.
3: In Tom's defense, the camera is
4: right. When I look at Josh.
0: Yeah. Tom makes jokes that even before getting any response, he was looking right at the camera as if to say... See how funny I am.
3: That's amazing that it reads like that on...
4: No, yeah, I've never done it.
3: Yeah.
0: He cannot be allowed to get away with this, says Matt.
3: Matt, we know what's happening, but that isn't what he's doing.
0: Oh, and a personal note from Matt. I just got confirmation here at work that I'll be starting my machine apprenticeship this year and will be a full-time machinist very soon.
3: That's great.
0: Congratulations, Matt. Let's see.
4: Welcome to the machine.
0: Yeah. I've been listening to you on and off since I was a kid, getting dropped off at school by my dad. He would have been 69 today.
3: All right. Well, we'll celebrate him.
4: Hey, on a kind of a sad note, I forgot to mention this. Some sad news from the world of rock and roll. One of my favorites, sadly, is gone.
1: Yeah, Frank Beard, the longtime drummer for ZZ Top.
3: No kidding.
1: Yeah, he's died at the age of 77.
3: Who died?
4: Frank Beard.
3: How?
4: Oh.
1: Too soon?
3: Oh.
1: He died Tuesday at his ranch in Richmond, Texas, after receiving hospice care with his family by his side.
4: Feel better for yourself by yourself?
1: Yeah, do you feel good? Of course, Beard joined guitarist Billy Gibbons and bassist Dusty Hill.
0: I heard that Billy and Dusty would go off into a corner and write songs, and then they'd come over and ask Frank, what did he hear from those two while they were writing songs? And they always kind of misheard the lyrics, and sometimes it would make a better song. That's how they wrote some of the songs. That's what I've heard.
3: That's interesting.
0: I don't know if that's true or not.
1: The band was inducted into the Rock and Roll Hall of Fame in 2004. But the one note that we have always talked about, despite his last name, he was the only one in the band that didn't have a beard.
3: One of life's great ironies.
1: Yeah.
4: And that's explained in the documentary about...
2: that's a great documentary.
4: About those guys. About how... the essence of it was they had taken a break.
1: Mm-hmm.
4: And they'd been on the road forever since the late 60s. They'd taken a kind of a break and they came back to rehearse. And just by chance... The other two guys had grown these incredible beards, and Frank had a sort of a modest beard. He thought, look, I can't compete with that.
1: Yeah.
4: So he shaved it off. But, yeah, I had occasion to talk to him. He was very nice, as was Dusty Hill. So sad news from the world, but I'm sure that they'll keep on moving. If you get a chance, ZZ Top's a terrific, always been a terrific live band.
1: A couple days off, but they are going
3: to
1: continue.
3: It's hard to say. Yeah, two of them are dead. By the way, they're a terrific live band. Yeah. If you get a chance.
4: Well, they have replaced Dusty with a fine bass player.
1: Billy Gibbons still out there.
4: You and Pat can go tell your little jokes at the funeral.
3: What you just said was, well, two of the three are sadly gone. If you get a chance, go see them live.
5: And by the way, I was encouraged to do that joke by three people in this room. So
0: I was one of them. And I'm the one that left him hanging.
5: Oh, that's funny. Do that.
0: Boy, they don't mess around. They get right to it when they start a song, don't they?
3: Yeah.
0: Hey!
3: And you do too when you do it four times in 10 seconds.
0: That's exactly right. You know, you can do this as many times as you want.
4: By the way, there is a There is a.
0: Oh, that's our tribute to Frank.
4: There is. This is as obscure as things are going to get on this show today.
0: Oh, come on!
1: Big statement.
4: Frank Beard and Dusty Hill, the now deceased members of ZZ Top. This is really obscure, so forgive me. At one point, were members of the of a fake version of the Zombies. Have you ever heard this story? Yeah, there was a touring version of the Zombies that were
3: Of the Season band.
4: Yeah, none of them were real.
1: Was this before 1969? Before ZZ Top?
4: Yeah.
3: Okay. Weird.
4: In the mid 60s, there was some manager guy. He grabbed. It started with a bunch of guys, I think, from Flint, Michigan, and he said, "These are the Zombies." They put them on one of those tours.
3: Yeah.
4: They had nothing to do with the band.
3: And
4: it was a pre-internet. No one knew what was going on. But yeah, those two guys were. They didn't realize exactly what was going on.
3: Huh.
4: That'll be your most obscure rock trivia story for today.
3: Well, if you want to see Dusty Hill now, you have to go to a grassy mound.
4: He's not going to give. You guys aren't going to give up, are you?
5: Yeah. Boy, that's Josh.
4: Wow.
3: You guys told me to do it during the commercial.
5: Can't believe you did that. Huh?
0: I'm two for two on this sort of thing.
4: So let's score on the room. How's your dad?
1: Oh, man.
3: My dad's birthday was August 12th.
0: Hey, yeah.
4: My dad? He's also dead.
0: How's your dad?
4: Are you happy? Chick, how about you?
0: Okay.
4: Pat?
5: Dead.
4: Christy?
1: Dead.
4: Okay, you guys feel good about yourselves?
5: Yeah, we deserve it.
1: Dad's dead.
5: Dead.
1: Everybody's dead.
4: How about you, Jason?
3: No, Jason's...
1: That's
4: a lie. Oh, you show off.
0: Well,
4: you...
0: Jason.
3: Jeff Oskey's dad's alive. I have to call Jeff Oskey's dad and go, hey, will you just tell me you love me? I just need to hear a dad say, stop calling me! And then he hangs up.
0: Yeah, why does he get upset about
3: Who
0: that?
3: Who is this?
0: I don't get it.
4: When we come back, the Bo Brummels.
0: Oh, come on.
3: Along with
0: Laugh, blah, blah, blah, blah, right?
4: Sorry, the Zombies.
0: Laugh.
4: The Zombies.
1: Bo Brummel.
4: Different
0: I'm doing
4: band.
0: Their song.
4: We're doing
0: laugh.
4: A, yeah.
3: I'm sorry. The Bo Brummel Monument.
4: We'll try to get, I don't think we can right the ship today. I think it's sinking. But coming up, we have sunken ships in the news in a big way.
0: Did you say?
4: We have sunken ship in the news.
0: Okay.
4: Pat, get your guitar out. You're going to be very upset.
5: Okay.
4: These are the O'Reilly Auto Parts Studios. 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
2: Hey, welcome back to the Bob and Tom Show. Christy Lee at the news desk.
3: Oh, hi, you caught me.
2: Texting someone, are we?
3: No, I was looking up something for Tom for later.
2: There's Pat Godwin.
4: Hey, Chick.
2: Hey, man. There's Josh Arnold.
5: Hi.
2: Ace Cosby.
6: Hey, Chick.
2: Hey, man. I'm Chick. And hello, Tom.
7: Hello, Chick McGee. We were just relishing the awkward moment from...
2: Gorgeous. Just gorgeous.
4: I hope you enjoyed it.
7: From a while back.
2: Can't get enough.
7: If you'd like me to elaborate on the incredibly obscure trivia fact that I pointed out just a few minutes ago.
5: He thinks we want him to elaborate on it.
3: No.
2: That's the furthest thing from the truth.
3: Yeah.
7: If you're a fan of the Zombies, a terrific band.
4: It's the time of the season.
7: Great band. Oh,
2: man, what, talk
3: and
2: about
3: one
2: you
3: song,
2: know,
3: right?
2: Broad. Broadcasting,
3: yeah,
2: for the most people,
3: mm-hmm.
2: Narrowcasting for Zombies fans. Go ahead, Tom.
3: Can't be that many.
7: Well, Jason, if you could dig up a little bit of the Zombies and hand it over to Chick so he could play it for those not familiar with their work.
5: They also did She's Not There. That's a great song.
7: I love that song.
5: Yeah.
4: The great Colin Bloodsworth.
5: Yeah.
7: But there was a Michigan-based outfit that put together imposter versions of bands and put them on the road in the 60s. One of them was the Zombies, and it wasn't any of the real players. But just by chance, the rhythm section of the fake Zombies for a while was Dusty Hill and Frank Beard. Yeah, here's the... You've heard this, right, Christy?
3: Oh, yeah, I know this song.
2: Great
3: of course.
2: Song.
8: It's the time
7: right,
8: before farting.
2: Fart, fart, fart.
7: Okay. I see that. I can see that.
8: And the air is also stinky out of my butt.
7: All right.
8: Fart on you. To show you
2: the time. Farting.
8: Farting.
7: Okay.
4: That's better.
7: So much for the... So much for our solemn tribute to Frank Beard. Yeah. I apologize.
3: You're he would be
7: everyone
3: mean.
7: Involved, but Frank was part of the fake Zombies
2: before he became
7: the so very hard. Fine drummer for ZZ Top. I would recommend in the privacy of your own automobile, you listen to a nice tape of the Zombies or ZZ Top and forget that we exist.
5: So, Pat, did you hear that Frank Beard died?
4: I did.
7: But I wonder how. No, it didn't work the first time. You're not going to get away with it now.
5: He goes, I did.
2: No. Here's how it sounded the first time.
4: Right. How.
2: Now don't sleep on Tom's reaction.
4: Wow, it was instant. I forgot.
2: This is the original. This is how it sounded.
4: How.
7: Oh.
2: Like Frank Beard.
7: The silence continues.
2: Frank Beard's widow's listening, and we've made her mad. You know? I hope you're happy.
4: That happened off the air about 10 minutes before we started. Chick's laughing. Tom was in headphones, and he goes, you got to do that on the air, because Tom didn't hear that. That's good. That's really good. And Mark goes, oh, hilarious.
2: Yeah.
5: So you got the thumbs up from a few people.
4: Yeah.
5: It was vetted.
2: And I will admit, when he did it, I wasn't listening. I was doing something. I'm not sure what, but I was not listening to the show when he went, how.
7: Yeah, it didn't work.
2: And it sounded like this.
4: How.
7: Oh. I believe the phrase is too soon.
3: I said that when he did.
4: You were quick to judge, weren't you?
2: My gosh, Josh.
7: Okay, well.
3: We've taken juvenile to a new level today.
7: I believe the word you're looking for is immaturity.
3: Yeah, both. Yes.
7: There are mature juveniles out there.
5: Yes, there are.
2: Oh, yeah. They're so far ahead of us.
7: That's what got to, what's
2: oh my
7: his face?
2: Gosh, yes.
5: Yeah, you can say we're sophomoric, but most sophomores don't actually.
7: Oh, coming up, we have an interesting story coming out of Penn State. Have you heard this one?
5: No.
7: Oh, this is a really interesting story. It involves a cocaine ring and a couple of the fraternities.
3: Cocaine's kind of back, isn't it? It's like
4: it seems like it is. Yeah,
3: I've heard a lot more about it lately.

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1: Classic drugs.
2: Terrific.
3: Classic drugs.
2: The nastiest drugs.
3: We're going retro, man.
4: Yeah, we'll get to the cocaine at Penn State story. But first, Chick McGee, are you over there at the sports desk?
0: I am.
4: You want to do anything to get us out of this?
0: Five of the six children of former Los Angeles Lakers owner Dr. Jerry Buss still intends to sell their remaining minority ownership of the NBA Los Angeles Lakers, despite the opposition of their sister, Jeannie.
2: Five out of the six Busses is still more than one out of the three ZZ Top.
4: Oh, my God. What I was trying to do, I'll talk to you, Ace. I was trying to get to a new topic.
0: You'll find out why. The biggest reason I because of the Buss family.
3: Man, that's loud.
5: Man, that's loud. You hurt my ear.
3: You did.
0: We'll take your headphones off and shove them up.
2: Christy, it was loud, but I would rather hear that horn again than.
4: Play Pat's thing.
2: That's
4: then
2: the last
4: the
2: thing
4: horn.
2: Frank Beard heard.
0: Oh, yeah.
6: Frank Beard died.
0: Did Frank Beard get hit by a bus? Oh.
6: How?
4: Oh. Okay.
0: Can now, we listen move? To what the reason I'm reading this story.
3: Okay.
0: You especially.
3: I am. I'm staring right at you.
0: Five of the six children of former Laker owner Jerry Buss still intend to sell their remaining minority ownership. In spite the opposition of their sister, Jeannie, Johnny, Jimmy, Janie, Joey, and Jess Buss.
2: Wow.
0: I'm not making that up.
2: I mean, I come from Jeff, Josh, John, Joe, so I can't criticize, but
0: They have reiterated their stance Tuesday. That's Johnny, Jimmy, Janie, Joey, and Jesse.
4: Now, Christy, your sister, Critty.
3: Critty.
4: Critty. Critty Lee.
2: Well,
3: we know where we're going.
4: I don't think this joke.
2: Her Asian housekeeper.
0: I don't think that bear to repeating.
3: No,
4: I don't think so. I'm sorry. So I thought that they'd bought. What's his name? Iger and Kushner bought 82% of the team?
0: I don't know. Don't ask me about this trash.
2: Is there a chance Jeannie's fighting this because did her dad own it?
3: Yeah.
2: Her dad was like, hey, make sure you keep at least some.
0: I've said it
2: after
0: before.
2: I'm gone. And
0: I'm telling you, Jay Moore's at the bottom of this somehow. He doesn't think he's going to get season tickets. My wife doesn't own the team. So there you go. That's my own personal opinion.
4: Really?
0: Anyway, the five Buss siblings, you remember their names.
4: Jeannie, Jerry, Jeffrey.
0: Johnny, Jimmy, Janie, Joey, and Jesse. And then Jeannie, the squeaky wheel.
4: Jizzy.
0: They voted to sell the family trust's remaining 17.8% stake to Josh Kushner and Bob Iger. Jeannie Buss announced her intention to fight back through her attorney, Adam Streisand.
7: Soft as an easy
4: glad there was
7: chair.
4: A payoff.
0: What do you think of that?
4: Terrible. They're going to fight back.
3: Awful.
4: They're going to fight back. How?
0: How are they going to fight back? I was just going to do that. Oh, and if you're saying how.
4: Sorry.
6: They're going to fight back.
0: It dims Pat. How? They're going to fight back.
4: How?
0: Well, now it's slow because of the bus. They're going to fight back, Pat.
4: Well, it's now entered the pantheon of sound effects.
0: And a legend is born.
2: No one has bombed harder.
0: My God.
4: Pat Godwin's Hiroshima moment. No one has ever bombed.
2: What had happened, I looked over, Pat, you look like a guy who had been scuba diving. And you just resurfaced, and the boat was gone.
6: There was no vacuum. It was complete, like, disgust. Oh, really?
7: Soft as an easy
0: I think Paul
7: chair.
0: Williams wrote this, right? That,
2: yeah. Soft as an easy chair.
3: Yes, evergreen.
6: Most the worst, yeah.
2: But she's got a lovely voice, but what dumb lyrics.
6: Won the Academy Award, too.
0: I sure did.
4: Okay, we don't have to suffer through it anymore.
0: Oh, come on.
3: What movie was it from?
6: Chris Christopherson and her. What was it?
3: Oh, Stars Born?
6: Yeah, Stars Born.
5: Watch closely now.
6: That was terrible.
4: Is that sports?
0: More sports coming up.
4: Oh, good.
0: Including the 22-piece in Major League Baseball.
4: Okay. You mean a 22-burger? Hack. These are the
1: right to my face.
4: These are the O'Reilly.
1: You hack.
4: These are the O'Reilly Auto Parts Studios. 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
1: Early fog clearing to a sunny day with a high going up to 83. Good morning, I'm Freddie Hammer with this WZXR News Update. The man accused of leading an alleged Penn State cocaine ring is now jailed without bail after surrendering yesterday. 24-year-old Agostino Abatiello failed to appear for his arraignment on Monday when the attorney general announced charges against 14 people, including 13 current or former Penn State students. Authorities say the ring operated in 2023 and 2024 out of two off-campus fraternity houses where pledges and fraternity members allegedly helped cut and package cocaine for distribution to students. Governor Josh Shapiro has signed an executive order tightening requirements for new data centers in Pennsylvania. Large projects seeking state permits will face new standards covering energy costs, environmental protections, local hiring, and community involvement. Developers must secure required local approvals, and qualifying projects must make legally enforceable commitments to the state's grid standards. The order also removes data centers from Pennsylvania's fast-track permitting program and bars state agencies from signing non-disclosure agreements with developers. And River Valley Health and the New Love Center have launched a new food pharmacy aimed at improving patient health through better access to nutritious food. The program is open to River Valley Health primary care patients who receive a referral based on medical need. Distributions will be held twice a month and can serve up to 100 patients each time. River Valley Health is covering the program's food and mobile distribution costs. And checking sports, Little League World Series today. The opening ceremonies are at 11 a.m. at Volunteer Stadium. All seating is free there. Game 1 is at 1 p.m. at Volunteer Stadium, Nicaragua versus the Dominican Republic. Game 2, Southeast, that's Phoenix City, Alabama versus Northwest, Tacoma, Washington at 3 p.m. at Lomity. Game 3 is Canada, Vancouver versus Asia Pacific, South Korea at 5 p.m. at Volunteer Stadium. Game 4 is Bayonne, New Jersey versus New England, Bridgewater, Massachusetts at 7 p.m. at Lomity. And the Mid-Atlantic game with the Westchester Kids plays Friday, 7 p.m. against a to-be-determined team. I'm Freddie Hammer with this WZXR News Update.
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0: Welcome back to the Bob and Tom Show. 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
3: Hello, hello, hello.
0: There's Pat Godwin.
6: Hey, chick. Hey.
0: There's
4: all right.
0: Josh Arnold.
6: Hi.
0: All right. There's Ace Cosby.
18: Hello.
0: But Tom, we were having fun.
4: I know we weren't. it's National Potato Day. We haven't celebrated yet.
0: Favorite iteration of potatoes, Tom.
4: Oh, so many.
3: Oh, I know.
0: You gotta pick one you can have for the rest of your life, and that's it.
3: All of them.
4: Boy, it's pretty easy to go with French fries, isn't it?
6: I'm going baked.
0: It also covers potato chips. Don't sleep on potato chips.
4: It's just too many. You got potato chips. You've got baked potatoes.
3: What about hash browns? A good skillet hash brown. Oh.
0: What about home fries?
3: I prefer hash browns.
2: I'm with Godwin though. If I have to pick one, I'm going baked.
6: Baked.
3: Yeah,
4: but,
3: me too.
4: I'll weigh in, Bob, as he would always say, steak fries. No, too much potato. Then I'm not a fan.
0: I'm not going to go French fries because the quality and the deliciousness of French fries vary wildly from place to place.
4: True.
3: Yeah.
0: I'm going to go baked. I think. Baked potato.
4: Yeah, what are those new ones they're crapping up with?
3: Waffle fries?
4: Waffle fries. Josh and I figured out the physics of waffle fries. The problem is it's like a radiator. There's too much space and they get cold too fast.
2: It's actually you and Chick because I am a fan of waffle fries.
4: Oh, you are? Okay, yeah. I'm sorry. Mm-hmm. I thought it was the physics of it. It's the same principle as a radiator. A lot of
0: too much surface area.
4: Exposed, yeah.
3: So there's a new potato out there that you're talking about?
4: Yeah, one of my daughters likes these truffle fries.
3: Well, that's just a French fry with truffle oil on it.
4: Ghastly.
3: What?
0: Ghastly.
3: Are you wrong?
4: Oh, no. I'd rather have a dog pee on my fries than eat truffle.
2: We can make that happen.
3: Yeah, that's good. We can. Yeah.
4: Especially at my house.
0: You know what? We'll all pee on your fries.
4: Okay.
0: Forget about the dog.
4: But anyway, it is national. Do you have the official
3: today,
4: designation?
3: August 19th, National Potato Day. National Potato Day has been observed throughout the years across the country. More than 4,000 varieties of potatoes are grown around the world.
4: 4,000.
3: You can like them baked, mashed, roasted, fried, but they remain one of the world's most versatile foods.
2: Christy, do you like fingerling potatoes?
3: Yes, I do.
6: Herbert.
4: We call them third base potatoes.
0: Yeah.
3: I like a small baby red potato.
0: The gold. Oh. Yukon gold potato?
2: Yeah.
3: Those are good for mashing, aren't they? Mash. Those yes. Good. Thank you.
6: You guys remember potato sticks? Those thin things?
3: Oh,
6: the salty?
3: Yeah.
0: Those are good.
3: Yeah. Oh,
6: I love them.
2: What about, did you like Andy Capp's hot fries?
6: No. Too hot.
0: I didn't like Andy Capp. How about that?
2: Ace, you liked a spicy snack? I would have never guessed.
3: Yeah.
0: Yeah.
4: That's a shot.
3: On their own, potatoes have no fat or cholesterol and are a good source of vitamin C and potassium. We usually fix them up, though, by adding butter, cheese, sour cream, or, of course, we drop them into the deep fryer for some fries.
4: So celebrate National Potato Day however you like it.
2: Yeah, why not?
4: You know, in Idaho, there's no school.
3: Oh, I bet not.
4: It's a day off, you see.
2: Yeah. Yeah. They got they really celebrate.
6: Is there a joke coming?
2: Yeah.
0: Because it's National Potato Day.
4: Okay, I've got a trivia question. I know Josh will get this one.
2: That's right. I'm very, very bright.
4: I only could think of two, but there may be a lot more. I could only think of two movies in which the potato has a very significant role.
2: Well, let's go with Close Encounters first.
4: Yes. That's remember where he makes whatever it is, the devil's.
2: This is important. This means something.
4: Huh. Where Richard Dreyfuss is sitting at the dinner table and he makes that mountain out of the potatoes. That's a great scene.
3: It's been a long time since I've seen that.
4: But that's a very significant potato. Devil's Tower is what he's making.
2: Yeah. Okay.
4: The other one, anyone?
6: There's a potato I in do the know exhaust what you're gonna pipe play. Of some movie. American Graffiti, maybe?
4: The Martian. The Martian's the one I could think of.
0: Apprenticeship of Duddy Kravitz. Possibly.
4: there's no. That's Richard Dreyfuss.
0: It's like Easy Body Pieces.
4: It's a great movie.
2: I thought
4: movie.
2: You were going to say The Alamo.
4: That's a good one.
2: I mean, it's fairly slight compared to.
4: Yeah, that is not a particularly good movie, but that's a terrific. That's the best scene in that.
3: The potato scene?
4: In The Alamo. I mean, it's disturbing. Yeah,
3: be disturbing with a potato?
2: Well, when there's a fire and the bodies melt and the potatoes are in the cellar underneath and start cooking from the fat of the bodies.
4: Yeah, that's it.
3: That's in the
2: that's
3: movie?
2: It.
4: Yeah.
2: Well, it's discussed. Yeah.
4: Very good, Josh. God. Yeah, but I was thinking The Martian doesn't he grow the potatoes and the crop fails or
3: yes.
4: something?
3: Yes.
6: Oh, yeah.
2: And they're made from his own poop.
4: That's my least favorite kind of potato.
0: Farmer in the world.
4: poop potato.
0: Everything I do is the first on this planet.
3: I like Matt Damon. You stop.
4: I'm surprised they don't. Is Potato Day always on the 19th?
3: That's what it says in the story. What day would you pick?
4: I would always have it on like the third fry day.
2: Yes, it should at least be on a Friday. Although I bet there's a fries day as well.
4: Oh, is there a National French Fry Day?
2: I promise.
3: Yes.
2: Yeah, there's gotta be.
4: Well, no, if not, there should be. We could certainly spearhead that. I'm sorry. It's time to get back to the sports page. What's going on over there?
0: I'm sorry. I'm writing my resignation.
4: Okay, yeah. Good.
0: Milwaukee Brewers, the Brew Crew. Matched baseball's modern era record for the biggest shutout, beating the Mariners 22-0 last night behind three home runs by Kristen Yelich, David Hamilton, and Luis Lara, and a two-run shot by Jake Bowers. The Major League best Brewers matched a franchise record for runs in a game since 1901. The only previous 22-0 shutouts were by Pittsburgh over Chicago in September of 75, and Cleveland over the Yankees in 2004. Kyle Hamilton allowed two hits and five. Three relievers followed. Gary Sanchez.
2: No kidding.
0: Worked the ninth. That's right. Brewers scored nine times in the eighth inning. 22-0.
3: Man.
0: So
2: that's a shellacking.
0: If you're a Mariner and you're on the bench and you start talking, it was 7-0.
2: Yeah.
0: It was 9-0. You think we can come? All right, fellas. Think we can come? It's 11-0. All right. Here we go, guys.
4: Now's the time.
2: Come on.
0: Ducks on the pond. 13-0.
2: Get those rally hats worn.
0: There we go. Let's put them on. 17-0.
2: Now they're just watching Outlander on their phones.
0: I'm reading The Odyssey before I watch the movie. That's what they were doing.
2: Yeah. Yes.
0: WNBA action last night. The Indiana Fever continue to roll. They're number one in the East now. 101-95 over Toronto. They played that in Canada. Connecticut over Los Angeles, 85-77. Chicago beat New York, 93-86. And Atlanta over Las Vegas, 97 to 82. And that brings us to, my gosh, I almost ran out of the show.
18: Stupid world record.
0: An Australian man. That's the worst Australian accent I've ever heard. An Australian man has set the Guinness World Record for the longest kite flight by an individual.
2: Okay.
3: Okay.
0: Angus Johnstone from Killarney, Victoria, flew a kite.
19: Hey, Angus, what's your beef?
3: So he wasn't flying on there.
2: Right now, you didn't let the silence ruminate long enough.
4: I was giving you a nice chance to once again do the how silence, and you blew it. Forever known as the God one.
0: We can't recreate it. We can only relive it.
19: Who died?
4: Frank Beard.
3: Beard.
19: Oh.
0: Angus Johnstone from Killarney, Victoria, flew a kite for 26 hours straight to achieve the title. It's just a standard kite. I thought, like Christy, that he was up in the air on the kite.
4: Yeah, see, yeah. That would be cool.
2: Right? Who does that?
4: Well, that would be a world record.
0: We have to endure this. The record attempt also raised more than $13,000. To help provide health and education resources for Myanmar.
2: That's still a place?
0: An elephant.
4: Do we have a picture of this kite guy?
0: Every garage.
4: That's just a picture of a guy.
2: Well, he's holding his own.
4: Okay, now he's moving.
1: What's he got hold of?
2: Boy, that is a classic kite. Yeah, yeah. Just he's got two tails there. And
0: that's it?
3: That's it?
6: That's the record?
4: The guy looks like Tom Selleck.
2: Yeah, he does look like a young Tom Selleck. Are you sure this isn't footage from Quigley Down Under?
0: Man, how
4: this is
0: like
4: getting this? He's getting low to the ground there. That was scary.
0: Do you want to do Indiana Jones or do you want to do Quigley Down Under? I'm going to go Quigley. Oh,
2: well,
4: who knew?
2: It was between Magnum and... Well, he wanted to do it. The Magnum producers wouldn't allow it. That's right. I read Tom Selleck's memoir.
3: That's okay.
2: Very, very good.
0: Nick Kyrgios, you know who this is, Tom? He's a tennis star.
4: What happened to the kite guy?
0: Australia.
3: We're done with the kite guy.
0: It's over and done.
2: He got the record.
6: Yeah.
3: He's just standing there flying a kite.
2: Jake, I do apologize. I missed how long he flew it.
3: 26 hours something.
2: Could he attach it to a stick?
0: You don't even need me.
3: Yes, we do.
4: Well, that's the thing. He had
0: 26 hours
4: He had to hold
0: straight.
4: It the whole time.
0: Yeah,
2: and he had to hold it the whole time.
0: He had to stand there holding it.
4: Well, no, I'm sure he had to.
0: So he had to.
3: And if the wind died down, he had to run.
0: Did he have to use?
4: That's the thing.
0: You think he stood there taking a piss while it was in the air?
4: Maybe.
0: I bet he would.
2: Would he be peeing into the wind if the kite were?
0: No, you don't do that, and you don't tug on Superman's cape.
4: And the last thing you don't piss on Jim.
2: Yeah. Oh yeah.
6: You don't mess around.
4: Interestingly enough.
0: Yes, 26 straight hours.
4: It said there was a huge crowd watching this.
3: No way.
0: There's no video proof of that.
4: Well, they may have to turn the camera around. I guess
2: may have been people at the beach.
4: They're from the kite club that he's in.
2: Tell us about that.
4: Well, the first rule of kite club is you don't talk about kite club.
0: Okay.
6: That's why.
0: You know what? All is forgiven. That's strong.
4: No, really. It said there was a big, giant crowd there. Yeah. But now that I've seen the video, where are all the people?
2: Let's go fly a kite.
0: Drunk as the highest height. Nick Kyrgios.
4: It says Angus recruited a large group of supporters to help him with the attempt.
0: A large group could be 10.
4: No, there were 10 official observers and 2 timekeepers.
0: Well, they're wasting.
3: People.
4: It said a crowd of sleepy yet excited attendees yanked on the corridor.
2: Hey, speaking of timekeepers.
4: Oh, sorry.
0: Sleepy yet excited.
4: You got to come back. Whatever this exciting story is, we have to come back.
0: Nick Currie.
3: How do I save money in this?
4: Well, thank you, Christy. You're a homeowner.
3: I am a homeowner.
4: If you've owned your house,
0: big homeowner.
4: If you've owned your house for more than about 3 years, perhaps 5 years, maybe 10 years, it's worth more than it was probably when you bought it, and you can take advantage of that without selling your house by doing a refi, taking some of that equity out of that house in the form of money. 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
1: Early fog clearing to a sunny day with a high going up to 83. Good morning, I'm Freddie Hammer with this WZXR News Update. The man accused of leaving an alleged Penn State cocaine ring is now jailed without bail after surrendering yesterday. 24-year-old Agostino Abatiello failed to appear for his arraignment on Monday when the attorney general announced charges against 14 people, including 13 current or former Penn State students. Authorities say the ring operated in 2023 and 2024 out of two off-campus fraternity houses where pledges and fraternity members allegedly helped cut and package cocaine for distribution to students. Governor Josh Shapiro has signed an executive order tightening requirements for new data centers in Pennsylvania. Large projects seeking state permits will face new standards covering energy costs, environmental protections, local hiring, and community involvement. Developers must secure required local approvals, and qualifying projects must make legally enforceable commitments to the state's grid standards. The order also removes data centers from Pennsylvania's fast-track permitting program and bars state agencies from signing non-disclosure agreements with developers. And River Valley Health and the New Love Center have launched a new food pharmacy aimed at improving patient health through better access to nutritious food. The program is open to River Valley Health primary care patients who receive a referral based on medical need. Distributions will be held twice a month and can serve up to 100 patients each time. River Valley Health is covering the program's food and mobile distribution costs. And checking sports, Little League World Series today. The opening ceremonies are at 11 a.m. at Volunteer Stadium. All seating is free there. Game 1 is at 1 p.m. at Volunteer Stadium, Nicaragua versus the Dominican Republic. Game 2, Southeast, that's Phoenix City, Alabama versus Northwest, Tacoma, Washington at 3 p.m. at Lomity. Game 3 is Canada, Vancouver versus Asia Pacific, South Korea at 5 p.m. at Volunteer Stadium. Game 4 is Bayonne, New Jersey versus New England, Bridgewater, Massachusetts at 7 p.m. at Lomity. And the Mid-Atlantic game with the Westchester Kids plays Friday, 7 p.m. against a to-be-determined team. I'm Freddie Hammer with this WZXR News Update.
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0: Welcome back to the Bob and Tom Show. We're in the O'Reilly Auto Parts Studios. You caught us. We're just having fun. There's Christy Lee at the news desk.
1: Hi.
0: No one heard you.
1: Hi. I feel like my mic's low anyway, so
0: well,
1: I don't hear myself. I know.
0: There's no way we can correct it. There's Pat Godwin.
2: Hello.
0: There's the one, the only Josh Arnold.
3: Hi there.
0: There's Ace Cosby.
4: Hello.
0: I'm Chick McGee. Hello, Tom.
5: Hello, Chick McGee. I know that you're interested in passing along another story from the world of sports, which you say is astonishing.
0: Keep your eye on Christy. Nick Kyrgios has been professionally suspended from tennis after testing positive for...
1: What?
3: HIV.
0: Cocaine.
1: Oh.
0: Australian submitted... You know, when you say things like HIV, it kind of derails the rest of the story.
5: Oh, derailing the show has been our theme today.
0: I mean, what?
5: Pat Godwin.
3: I know. It really does. It's a speed bump, isn't it?
1: Yes.
3: Yeah. Some might say a full roadblock.
0: Hey, Pat, did you hear that Josh caught HIV?
2: How?
0: The same response.
3: Sex with an already infected person.
1: Okay. Thank you.
0: The Australian Kyrgios.
1: Josh does not have HIV.
0: Hello?
3: I do, and there's a GoFundMe. Please give it to me.
0: See, now that brings up an ethical question. The Australian tennis player submitted a sample during the Mallorca Open, or some of you might call it the Mallorca Open, on June 22nd that was later found to contain a metabolite of cocaine.
3: I would think cocaine could help in tennis.
0: Absolutely.
1: Yeah.
0: I'll get to that, Paul.
5: Or maybe in the interview after the match.
0: Former world number 13, Kyrgios, has been suspended. The International Tennis Integrity Agency, that's the ITIA.
5: It's the T-I-T-T-Y.
0: And it's more of a committee, isn't it?
5: Yeah.
0: The itty-bitty committee.
5: Okay.
0: Said Kyrgios could appeal against the suspension, but has not done so far. In a post on IG, Instagram, Kyrgios said he made a huge mistake and takes full responsibility for it. But man, you should have been there. It was one hell of a party.
3: Yeah.
0: Hot and cold running women and cocaine as far as the eye could see.
5: Well, that leads us to this incredibly interesting story from Christy Lee.
1: Uh-huh. More than a dozen people have been criminally charged over their alleged ties to a cocaine trafficking ring that involved Penn State fraternities and students. According to the Pennsylvania Attorney General's office, two defendants who were the main suppliers made routine trips to Philly and New York to get large amounts of cocaine.
3: They should have known when people were pledging for the fraternity, Phi Kappa Snort.
1: The drugs, yes.
5: Kyle Duabumpa.
1: The drugs were then packaged mainly by fraternity brothers at the Sigma Chi and Delta Epsilon houses. And
0: you
1: distributed...
0: want some cocaine? A brother wouldn't ask.
1: Primarily to Penn State University students.
5: I think it was kind of like a... almost like a pledge thing. It sounds like they had these guys.
1: Can I finish?
3: Oh, they were kind of, yeah.
0: They had to do it or
1: Authorities
0: smuggle it. Or...
1: found a pattern of some pledges.
0: What is that noise I'm hearing in my headphones? Oh, it's Christy talking. I'm sorry.
5: Now she's mad.
0: I apologize. Please continue.
1: Authorities found a pattern of
0: I couldn't hear it when she was quiet.
1: Pledges being indoctrinated into both fraternities through cutting and bagging cocaine.
3: Man.
1: One of the two main suspects, a 24-year-old by the name of Agostino Abatello, has been dubbed Pablo Pledge Scobar by the internet.
5: That's hilarious. Pablo Pledge Scobar. There he is.
1: Oh, what a geek.
5: Now, does this not look just like it came out of Revenge of the Nerds?
1: Yes.
3: It really does. I mean, he's as unassuming looking as anyone.
5: He's got a terrible, ridiculous haircut.
0: Bad haircut.
5: Bad tie.
1: Yeah.
3: He was the mastermind behind
1: all
3: this? Apparently. Man, I love it.
1: There's a movie, right?
3: Boy.
5: Oh,
1: Yeah.
5: Instead of taking a paddle to the ass, these guys had to bag up the cocaine.
3: Man.
5: Really,
0: well, you
5: this
0: know,
5: was
0: you
5: all
0: could,
5: over the news last night.
0: Well, think about it. You could do a car wash.
3: Right.
0: Or you could sell cocaine.
3: Yeah.
5: Remember, what is the movie where they've got the... they've got these women and they're wearing nothing but like underwear and bras so they can't steal the cocaine.
3: And they're like
5: they're bagging it.
3: I this is a weird way to say this, but they're normal women. They're not like lingerie models. They're just
5: They I forget which movie it is, and they're doing that so they don't. They don't want to. They don't steal the cocaine.
3: I forget which one that is.
0: I want
4: a lot of movies.
0: I want to say
3: there's like a warehouse
0: blow or something. Maybe I don't know down there.
5: Now they've got guys in the fraternity basement named Logan and Tyler, in their underwear bagging the cocaine in their tidy whities.
3: Yeah, that's crazy.
0: And Revenge of the Nerds.
6: We've got Bush. Oh, wow. We've got Bush.
5: Pat, you got a song?
7: Well, for talking cocaine, we have a running gag. Let's go here, huh?
0: Oh!
7: So we'd like to know where you got

0: It's like Miami Vice. There's coke at Penn State. So please explain. It's the worst thing that has happened since then. Dusky. You know it makes me want to snort. Kick your heels up and snort. Kick your heels up, snort. Kick your heels up and snort. Put your nose in and snort.
1: Gator!
0: And we'd like to know where you got the cocaine.

0: how, how, how, how.
1: A coke in the front. Go to the front.
2: I like the way you... Now, isn't it nice that there's a lesser scandal at Penn State by bringing up the Sandusky thing?
1: Yeah.
2: Nice. Nicely done. Sort of shoehorned in there, but a nice, nice joke. So anyway...
3: Good job, Pat.
1: Well, thank you very
2: yeah,
1: much.
2: Yeah, Phi Grandma is the new threat. That,
1: yeah, you wonder if Paterno knew about this and ignored it as well.
2: So it's making
4: so
2: a big
4: sad,
2: comeback.
4: But I find it hard to believe he, you know, a guy who runs a program like that, he didn't know about.
5: He's busy doing other things.
4: Yeah.
2: We got, by the way, have you completed your sports broadcast?
4: Let me look. Yeah, I
2: okay,
4: think so.
2: Okay,
3: this guy was doing news, I thought.
2: I just thought that was kind of an addendum to the Chick
4: what?
2: McGee's exciting story.
1: We can find more sports for you. You want more
2: something
1: sports?
2: About some obscure tennis player all coked up. Pat, did you see the voting story? This is this is unintentionally hilarious. Chick, did you vote in the last election?
4: Yeah, I get the mail.
2: And did you? You get the mail in, so you don't get. I voted at the.
4: I have a condition.
2: I voted at the.
4: It's called laziness.
2: The church around the corner from my house.
1: Sure.
2: And when you vote, there are always nice folks working there.
1: Mm-hmm. Yeah.
2: And as you exit, they give you a sticker.
3: Sure.
2: That says
3: I voted.
4: Yeah.
2: Well, they in Michigan. They had a contest to create the stickers. Did I give you that?
3: No, story? You didn't.
2: Okay, sorry.
4: Where is this again?
3: Michigan.
2: In Michigan.
4: Michigan.
3: Yeah.
4: Oh, huh.
1: People could send in their designs for the I voted sticker.
2: Yes.
1: All right. Cool.
3: Did they pick a winner?
2: Yeah, they did.
4: Shouldn't it be who voted, and then you could switch back from who voted to who farted, stuff like that?
2: I know. It's Michigan voters.
4: No.
2: Can show a little Great Lakes history with their I voted stickers.
4: He's
1: okay.
2: The state of Michigan announced 9 winning designs created by students.
4: Oh.
2: One of the winners features the freighter, the Edmund Fitzgerald.
1: Oh.
2: Which famously sank in Lake Superior in 1975.
4: Are you kidding me with this?
2: The disaster, of course, became part of American folklore thanks to Gordon Lightfoot's great song, The Wreck of the Edmund Fitzgerald.
4: Not great at all.
2: The sticker was designed by high school student Kirsten Sturm Richmond.
4: Oh.
2: And
4: I bet she's easy to be
2: when
4: around.
2: When you vote,
3: yes,
2: you can get a sticker with the Edmund Fitzgerald on it.
3: Do you get to pick what sticker you want?
4: What if I don't want to have the Edmund Fitzgerald?
1: It does stick well, though. The back is very gitchy gummy. Did this make it all worthwhile?
2: That is a nice.
4: I don't think so.
2: Nice joke.
4: Some aspects, I'm more angry.
1: Yeah.
4: Yeah.
2: Now, Pat, do you have a tribute?

0: logo, the sticker of the Edmund Fitzgerald.
1: Very nice.
0: Thank you. Yeah. Thank you very much.
2: It does seem...
3: My polo logo.
2: I guess it's a nice history lesson, but it does seem a little bit...
1: Yeah.
2: Isn't the I voted sticker kind of a light, always a cheerful, hey, I voted.
4: Did you know I had PJ make me I farted stickers that look like the... And so I wear that every voting day.
2: I didn't know that.
5: Do people notice?
4: I put pictures of me up wearing it, yeah.
5: Oh, that's funny.
2: Well, that's very
4: I've never had anybody in public at a grocery store after I vote stop me.
2: Oh, that's great. That's really great.
4: I got some more for you.
2: Oh, go. Well, there's an election coming up down the road, I understand. Yeah. I've been reading about it a little bit. A lot of big elections yesterday.
3: Is that right?
4: Yeah, the primaries yesterday, weren't they?
6: Primaries yesterday.
3: Well, now, that's interesting.
2: What's coming up in the news, Christy Lee?
6: We have a guy in a doll mask terrorizing people.
4: That does sound...
2: Have you seen this?
4: Terrifying.
2: Well, have you seen this?
4: No.
6: This was all over the news,
2: too. You're going to be somewhat angry, I think. Well, first of all, the guy's an incredible creep, and I hope they can catch him. But they're describing it as a Chucky mask, and it isn't.
3: No.
6: Oh. No.
2: Did you see on the news last night? Yeah, they keep going, it's a Chucky. It's not a Chucky mask. But anyway, we'll show it to you coming up, but it's very disturbing. But right now, we're going to go back over to...
3: Big news from Simply Safe. 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
2: Coming up, dog names and the intersection of popular dog names and popular baby names in the USA. 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Oreo.
6: Yeah.
2: The Oreo people.
6: Yeah.
2: They want you to vote on a new flavor. We're going to be getting to that coming up. 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
26: Hi, folks, and good Wednesday. Snedeker here from WNEP-TV. How you feeling? How you doing? What's new in life? Enough small talk. Let's talk weather today. Nice and sunny, 85. However, A weak front's passing on through, so there will be some scattered showers this afternoon into the evening. You have about a 30% chance. Even if you get one, so what, right? It's 15, 20 minutes. Tomorrow, kind of cloudy. Temperatures in the 70s, and there will be some showers around, especially through the late morning and early afternoon. Get ready for that. And then back to sunshine on Friday. Make it a good day.
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2: Hello.
1: Did someone make a noise?
3: There was like a creak.
2: What was that?
4: I think Christy moved your mic.
2: It was not me.
1: I heard
2: you. Move your shoulder again?
1: Pat, yeah, that's you said, that's what it sounded like. That's Pat Godwin.
4: Hello.
1: Josh Arnold.
6: Hi.
1: Ace Cosby.
8: Hello.
1: Hello, Tom.
27: Hello, Chick McGee. Before we move on, it's time to do our little history lesson.
2: Oh, yeah.
27: We like to do this every day.
1: On this date in 1976, Evergreen was released by Miss Barbara Streisand. Who believes me?
2: I don't.
1: You're right to not believe me.
27: Yeah. You'll like this one, Josh.
6: Okay.
27: Part of this will anger Chick coming up in history.
1: This part?
27: 1692.
1: Oh, Jamestown, Miles Standish.
27: Five
2: what?
27: Ladies hanged for witchcraft.
2: Oh, Salem.
27: Yeah. Wow. In their defense, have we had any witches since then?
4: Yes.
2: Yeah.
1: Are you kidding me?
27: Sorry. Okay. This is interesting. You'll like this one, Christy, and your husband will especially.
2: Yes.
27: In 1909, the first race was held at the Indianapolis Motor Speedway.
2: Oh.
27: They had a concert in the snake pit.
2: Oh, did they?
1: Really?
27: Yeah, Scott Joplin.
6: Yeah, apparently got wild.
1: Wow. I was there. It was a great show.
27: Yeah. Show us your ankles, lady. Now, Chick will know this one. This is a great story. Chick, 1951, Eddie Goodell.
1: He was the little person that Bill Veeck had go up to bat for the Chicago White Sox.
27: 3 feet, 7 inches tall, he was sent to pinch hit for the St. Louis Browns.
2: Is he related to Roger Goodell?
1: I thought it was the White Sox. Yes. It turned out to be his great uncle.
27: He was six.
1: Yet Roger Goodell's normal size.
27: 65 pounds, 26 years old.
1: I thought it was the White Sox.
27: Bill Veeck.
1: He was with the Browns at the time, right?

0: leg.
1: Amazing.
0: Really, I'm not kidding. He was a Marine. It's fun. Beck is in Wreck is a fun book. But that's a great moment in baseball. Obviously, they haven't done that since.
2: Obviously.
0: Now, Pat, this is for you. In 1964, the Beatles kicked off their U.S. tour where?
3: In 64, kicked it off. Boy, I'm going to go San Francisco.
0: Very good. Very good. At the Cow Palace.
1: Oh, yeah? Was that a famous joint?
0: Yeah. That's Peter Frampton recorded a part of Frampton Comes Alive.
1: Oh, okay. Was that what it was called, or was that like a nickname given?
2: No, that's what it was called.
3: Okay. Oh, yeah.
0: Yeah, yeah. I know that
4: before the Giants, San Francisco Giants, the Major League Baseball team were this San Francisco Bovines.
1: Oh,
4: I called them the Cow.
1: I gotcha.
4: And actually, it was a kind of a shot because it was anything but a palace. Yeah, that's a great little.
0: But it's
4: cow
0: kind of a fun
4: palace.
0: Fun name though, Cow Palace.
1: Yeah.
0: Well, you wouldn't expect cows to have a palace, really. That's more of a
1: right.
0: kingly thing.
4: Did I hear something about sodomy?
0: Happy birthday, 1871, Orville Wright. He was involved in
1: murders. Yeah.
0: Well, he was.
2: Yeah.
0: He was involved in a fatal plane crash. He didn't die, but the guy he was flying with did.
1: Well, I don't understand.
4: He was the pushy one, right, Orville?
0: That I'm not sure.
4: And he was right-handed, and Wilbur was left-handed.
2: Hmm. Interesting. Hmm.
0: That's not true.
3: There's two rights.
1: They were conjoined, weren't they?
4: Yeah, because they couldn't be both right-handed because, Pat?
3: Two rights don't make
4: can't.
3: It.
0: How. Happy birthday. You like this one, Christy. Coco Chanel.
2: Yeah.
4: Well, she's so good at being rich.
2: Yeah.
0: There's some problems.
2: Nice. She had some problems during the war.
0: Yeah,
2: but
0: don't read too deep into the Coco thing.
2: She had a nice apartment in the Ritz.
4: Whatever it takes.
2: Uh-huh.
0: Okay. Happy birthday, Gene Roddenberry, the producer, of course.
1: Creator.
0: Of
4: kids on the
2: Star
4: playground
2: Trek.
4: Had to call him Roddenberry, right?
1: Probably, yeah.
4: Absolutely.
0: Yeah, give her the old rod and bury it.
1: Give her the old rod and bury it.
4: Bury it.
1: Playground bully, Tom Griswold.
0: You told me to be a playground bully.
4: Did you see how fast he came up with that?
0: I'm trying to. Nah. Let's see. He died at the age of 70. I didn't realize that. That's sad.
4: How many years is that in star date?
0: Ginger Baker, the great drummer for Cream, and a terrible human being.
4: Yep.
0: There's a documentary.
2: He's a redheaded boy, right? The big long red hair.
0: There's a documentary about him, and what a jerk. He actually threatens the guy making this film about him. He threatens to beat him with his cane at one point.
2: Oh, jeez.
0: Do you know who this guy is? Peter Gallagher, Christy?
2: Oh, yeah. Famous actor. Mm-hmm.
0: Handsome guy. Right?
2: Yeah, he's handsome.
4: Is he in the Idolmaker?
0: Yep.
4: That's a good movie.
1: Oh, I haven't seen that.
0: Yeah, he plays the young star.
1: And he's the guy Annette Bening cheats with in American Beauty.
3: Yeah, great scene.
1: Call Me the King or something, doesn't he? request?
2: I wish I could. There's a Christmas movie that he's in, too.
3: He's in Grace and Frankie right now.
2: Yes,
0: well, this is interesting. I didn't know this. I'm looking at this for the first time. Happy birthday, 80th birthday of Bill Clinton.
2: Oh, wow.
4: I did not have sex with that woman.
2: But there's a party for him today.
0: Yeah, there's a picture of the cake here. It just says 69 plus 11. I wonder why they did.
1: Ah, Bill.
4: But I will tell you this. I did take a couple of cigars and shoved them.
0: All right.
1: I really did that.
0: Let's see who did that.
4: You know why? Because I can.
1: I asked her, do you have a little Cuban in you?
4: Would you like some?
0: Is this the guy that has the white face, Jonathan Frakes?
1: No, he's Star Trek.
4: He's number one or whatever.
1: Yeah.
3: An android, right?
1: No,
4: Pat, you're out of your depth.
3: I know.
1: He's Riker. He's Commander Riker.
4: He was married to Laura on General Hospital. No, and All My Children.
1: And he directed
4: Luke and
1: a lot
4: Laura,
1: too.
4: General Hospital.
2: He was married to her?
4: I think so.
1: What's the white face?
2: Genie.
0: Who's the white face guy in Star Trek?
1: Oh, that's what I thought. Yeah. That's Brent Spiner.
0: Okay, sorry.
4: That's Data. Who's great in Michael, the John Travolta movie.
0: John Stamos, happy birthday, born in 63.
4: He played Blackie on General Hospital. Blackie!
1: And then, he and Brent Spiner had a show together called Blackie and Whiteface.
4: That's right.
1: It lasted half

0: half an episode before it was pulled.
1: Black and Whiteface has been canceled. Spouse, Jeannie Francis, Jonathan Frakes, they were married in 1988.
2: Oh.
1: Oh, he's got to be tired of that by now. Jeez.
2: They're still married?
1: Doesn't say.
2: What about Luke?
1: Luke is dead.
2: Oh,
1: remember, he just
2: died.
1: Right. Anthony Geary.
2: Yes, yeah, very good.
3: Here we go. Kirk Cousins, born in 1988. Didn't we find out that he's made more money than any NFL quarterback?
1: Half a billion dollars, Tom.
0: Wow.
1: Being a marginal quarterback.
3: Still active?
2: Good for him.
4: Raider.
1: Yes.
3: He's a Raider.
1: So technically he is still active, but actually...
3: So he's working with our favorite. That's great.
1: They've made a viral video of Kirk Cousins trapping Fernando Mendoza up against the locker and yelling at him for being so awful. Of course, Kirk Cousins, known as the nicest guy in the NFL. Mendoza, same thing. Yeah. But it was very funny.
3: That's very funny. Okay, now we'll push on here. Christy, what do you got coming up in the world of news?
2: Well, we still have our suspect in the doll mask. We have Oreos in the news. You can vote.
0: Do we like the flavors that they're having us vote on?
2: I like one.
0: Okay.
2: Yeah, honestly. But that's just me. I'm not, a big cookie person. Did we ever get to our pig sanctuary story in Hawaii?
3: No.
2: Yeah, we gotta talk about that. Yes, we have a sanctuary for guinea pigs, too, I think.
3: We got dual pigs.
0: Hunchback for that ass.
3: We got dual pigs coming up.
2: We do have dual pigs
1: guinea
2: coming
1: pig.
2: Up.
1: Guinea pig? Well, here's the $50. Get yourself a nice girl.
2: Oh.
0: One of the classics.
1: Love that job.
2: And, of course, we're going to talk dog names.
3: Okay.
2: Yes.
3: All right, Fido. Here we go. We'll look forward to doing all those things here in the O'Reilly Auto Parts Studios. This is the Bob and Tom Show.
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22: Early fog clearing to a sunny day with a high going up to 83. Good morning, I'm Freddie Hammer with this WZXR News update. The man accused of leading an alleged Penn State cocaine ring is now jailed without bail after surrendering yesterday. 24-year-old Agostino Abatiello failed to appear for his arraignment on Monday when the attorney general announced charges against 14 people, including 13 current or former Penn State students. Authorities say the ring operated in 2023 and 2024 out of two off-campus fraternity houses where pledges and fraternity members allegedly helped cut and package cocaine for distribution to students. Governor Josh Shapiro has signed an executive order tightening requirements for new data centers in Pennsylvania. Large projects seeking state permits will face new standards covering energy costs, environmental protections, local hiring, and community involvement. Developers must secure required local approvals, and qualifying projects must make legally enforceable commitments to the state's grid standards. The order also removes data centers from Pennsylvania's fast-track permitting program and bars state agencies from signing non-disclosure agreements with developers. And River Valley Health and the New Love Center have launched a new food pharmacy aimed at improving patient health through better access to nutritious food. The program is open to River Valley Health primary care patients who receive a referral based on medical need. Distributions will be held twice a month and can serve up to 100 patients each time. River Valley Health is covering the program's food and mobile distribution costs. And checking sports, Little League World Series today. The opening ceremonies are at 11 a.m. at Volunteer Stadium. All seating is free there. Game 1 is at 1 p.m. at Volunteer Stadium, Nicaragua versus the Dominican Republic. Game 2, Southeast, that's Phoenix City, Alabama versus Northwest, Tacoma, Washington at 3 p.m. at Lomity. Game 3 is Canada, Vancouver versus Asia Pacific, South Korea at 5 p.m. at Volunteer Stadium. Game 4 is Bayonne, New Jersey versus New England, Bridgewater, Massachusetts at 7 p.m. at Lomity. And the Mid-Atlantic game with the Westchester Kids plays Friday, 7 p.m. against a to-be-determined team. I'm Freddie Hammer with this WZXR News Update.
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2: Hi.
1: There's Pat Godwin.
24: Hello.
1: Hello.
24: Hello.
1: I believe I'll take a lava. There's Josh Arnold.
25: Hi.
1: Ace Cosby.
26: Hello, love.
2: Oh.
1: Nobody saw that coming.
2: Nobody.
1: Hello, Tom Griswold.
3: Hello, Chick McGee. I will urge people to check out the train riding segment.
1: Honk, honk.
3: Famous fair train ride that Chick and I took. Woo! If you want to hear genuine anger, go to our website and check it out.
1: I remember you.
3: It's coming. Long, but there's a lot of truth there. I was as mad as I've ever been.
1: We were trackside. We've gotten out of the engine, and we're standing there. And Tom looks at me and goes, why the F did they keep blowing that horn? And I said, it got something to do with state and local ordinances, I believe.
3: No, I'm deaf now because of it. I wish I wish there was someone to sue.
2: You don't want somebody getting hit by a train, do you?
3: Well, if it's going to ruin my hearing, I don't care.
2: get
3: your priorities straight.
1: Okay. What's the joke with the train? I could see its tracks.
0: A train just came through here.
1: Yeah.
0: How long do you know?
1: I see its tracks.
0: Yes.
1: Ah!
3: And then where's the funny part?
1: Hilarious.
3: Okay. I'm sorry, Christy. I just saved the show.
2: Oreo is holding a vote to determine which of its three new flavors will return in 2027. The flavors you can choose from are Oreo banana pudding cookies.
3: Ugh.
2: Are you out of your mind?
1: What?
2: That's...
1: The things you dislike.
3: Sorry.
2: The flavor features layers of sweet banana and vanilla pudding and a dual-layered cream that is sandwiched between vanilla wafer cookies. This sounds awesome. Or the Oreo deep-fried cookies.
0: Oh, all right.
2: Fried dough-flavored cookies wrapped around layers of dark chocolate and fried dough-flavored cream.
0: Hmm.
2: Fried dough-flavored cream? That sounds kind of weird.
0: It does.
2: Oreo chicken and waffle cookies.
0: Really?
3: Wow.
2: Dubbed a first-of-its-kind invention.
3: But
2: the cookie features a signature waffle texture embossment and then dual layered cream. 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
0: Okay.
2: 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Voting period runs from October 12th and the winning flavor will be crowned on October 13th.
3: They've done dozens of different weird flavors with Oreo.
0: Yeah.
3: I am a traditionalist. I like just the regular
0: Oreos. I just want a regular Oreo.
2: I like the golden Oreos. They're my fave.
0: Ah.
2: That's why I think the banana pudding ones would be really good.
0: I do love vanilla wafers in banana. Or I take that back. I love Nilla wafers.
2: It's got to be the Nilla wafers.
1: You guys know that you can go to Oreo's website and you can make your own cookies.
0: Oh, really?
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0: Cool.
1: You can select packaging, and they'll ship them to you. I don't know if there's a limit or an absolute bare minimum they'll send you. But
0: oh, that's cool.
2: Oh, is that our new Christmas present?
3: Cool.
1: Your face on a cookie? Oreo cookie. I would
0: Bravo
1: treasure that.
0: To whoever at Oreo. Are they a Nabisco product?
1: Yes, I believe so, yeah.
0: Came up with the top peel back.
2: Yes.
0: Packaging.
2: That reseals.
0: I'm going to say it's been around for,
6: genius.
0: 10 years or 8 years, whatever. Unbelievably inventive and perfect.
3: Yeah. Primarily seen on like wipes.
2: They have them on wipes, yes.
0: But
2: on food, cookies.
0: Yeah. They do it
2: I know you've never seen a cookie.
0: Like
3: I like traditional Oreo.
1: I never had a cookie.
3: I don't want
1: Mommy
3: to do,
1: made my
3: I don't
1: cookies.
3: Want to do pumpkin spice chicken waffle ranch cookie.
1: That sounds really good, actually.
3: Boy. I'd like New England cod cookies, please.
2: Ooh.
3: No. Some of these sound just ghastly. Oreo the way it was meant to be. Black and white separated.
1: Is that right?
0: Well, there is that older school of thought.
1: I've never had the
6: soaking that for a while.
3: The apartheid Oreo.
1: The fudge Oreos.
2: Oh, they have a little dunk. Yeah,
1: the fudge are on the outside.
0: Pretty good.
2: Fudge.
1: I haven't had them.
0: Same.
1: I'm going to have to try to find some of those.
2: Police in Philadelphia are searching for a man who's been threatening strangers and chasing them while wearing a creepy doll mask. The suspect was caught on security cameras running up to multiple folks displaying aggressive behavior, and in one instance, chased after a runner.
0: Sheesh.
2: One woman named Jamaica told WPVI that she witnessed the man approach another woman before turning his attention toward her. She managed to kick him in the chest. That's a hell of a kick. Good for her. Philadelphia Police Captain Jason Smith said that once caught, the suspect will face charges of making terroristic threats, harassment, simple assault, reckless endangerment, and intimidation.
3: Do you have a picture of this guy? Show you guys. There you go.
0: Oh, yeah, it's scary. Scary Halloween baby doll.
2: Yeah.
0: Ancient broken baby doll mask.
2: Apparently he's accosted at least six people.
0: And he's dressed in all black, a black hoodie, and he's got a backpack. It is terrifying.
3: A full face mask.
2: That's horrifying.
3: He went up to one woman and said, "Are you ready to die today?" Yeah, and then she was a runner.
0: Oh, this guy needs to be.
1: Yeah.
3: And they also, one of the photographs, I'm not sure if that's one of them, he's seen carrying a camera. Excuse me, carrying a phone, obviously, with a camera. So they think he was doing a stunt, scaring people so he could post it
2: somewhere.
0: That sure isn't funny, though. I mean, that is.
3: Well, they're now scouring social media to see if they can find it. Because, he said to one woman, something like, "Are you ready to die?"
0: Yeah.
2: Yeah,
0: that's a problem.
3: I was also troubled. They keep saying it's a Chucky mask in some of these news stories.
0: Yeah, that's not.
3: It's closer to what, it's closer to the hockey mask guy, kind of. But it's, like you said, a doll.
0: Yeah, it's definitely a
3: full face mask. Very, very creepy.
0: Doll, but not Chucky at all. Not the doll inhabited by the consciousness of Charles Lee Ray.
3: No. How many Chucky's movies have there been?
0: There's Child's Play, Child's Play 2, Child's Play 3, Bride of Chucky, Seed of Chucky. And then, of course, you have...
2: Does that mean Chucky's had babies?
0: You have Curse of Chucky and Cult of Chucky.
2: Ooh.
3: Now, yes. If you had to rate them... are some significantly better than others?
0: Yeah, I mean, the first one is really entertaining and good.
1: Yeah.
0: And it has some scary moments.
7: Don't forget the TV show.
0: Well, I would never forget any of the three,
8: Chucky.
0: Three seasons of Chucky. Up Chucky was a sort of a comedic spinoff. Yeah.
1: Take on the Chucky legend.
0: Right. Chuck Off and Die was also.
1: Yeah.
0: Sort of an extreme.
3: Yeah. I remember, and what was the one where they had the lady come on and sing the name game? Just not a.
0: That was Chucky Bobucky.
3: Okay. Very, very good. Very good.
2: Scientists who turned to OnlyFans to help fund their marmot research has gotten an even bigger boost from cryptocurrency. You'll recall we talked about this earlier. Supporters created a marmot themed meme coin called Only Marms. Every time the cryptocurrency is traded, transaction fees go to the research project. According to The Guardian, those fees have generated more than $88,000 in just 2 weeks.
0: Oh.
2: Combined with the money from OnlyFans, the marmot researchers have now raised more than $100,000.
0: Okay.
2: Enough to keep their project going for another year.
0: The way these meme coins work, though, transfer that to the bank now.
2: Yeah.
0: Because eventually it will be worth 15 cents.
2: Uh-huh.
0: A lot of those meme coins, please.
2: Do you have any meme coins?
0: Yeah, I do. And it's actually done well.
2: Oh, good.
0: And yeah, I'm way ahead on it. But I also bought it at like 0.0001. So, yeah.
3: Yeah, this is the project with this professor. I want to say it's in Colorado. He's been studying marmots, lost their funding. So they have the OnlyFans page.
2: Yep.
3: Which and I believe next week is the you can vote on. It's very similar to the fat bear thing.
2: Yes,
3: they're doing the fat marmot thing, so you can vote, and they're trying to raise some money for this. This guy's he's a serious scientist, and they're doing a lot of interesting research. So I hope some billionaire steps up that cares about the environment and helps this guy out. But I think they're looking to get several hundred thousand to get some. Full-time PhD students and stuff. It's a good fun thing.
2: Yeah.
3: But the meme coin, like you say, Josh, those are real tricky.
0: Yeah. Just make sure. They know what they're doing, I'm sure. If it's a legit charity.
3: And my suggestion to them was full frontal.
2: Marmot?
3: Full frontal marmot.
2: Marmot.
3: On their only, what is it, what are they called? Is it
2: only fans?
3: What are they calling it? Is it only marms? Okay. What's coming up in the news?
2: Coming up, we have narwhals in the news. Did we talk about this already? Their tusk? Oh.
3: I didn't realize, this is going to sound as ignorant as I am, which is very, I didn't know that this was a real animal.
0: They have a mythical quality to them, don't they? Yeah.
2: Can you see Elf? It's in there.
0: That's one of the reasons why people might not think it's, because it's claymation.
3: But they've got just the one, like the unicorn thing.
2: Yeah.
3: So I assumed it was... But anyway, narwhals are A, real, and B, they've just figured out what that thing may be for.
0: For breaking through the ice.
2: I would think.
0: I thought we always knew
2: that. A drill? Yeah.
0: Yeah.
2: It spins?
1: Yeah, sometimes.
0: Right, it spins. It's a drill bit.
1: Occam's razor. The most likely explanation is true.
3: We'll get the real explanation when we come back. Right now, we're going to talk about Brick House Nutrition. 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
22: Early fog clearing to a sunny day with a high going up to 83. Good morning, I'm Freddie Hammer with this WZXR News Update. The man accused of leading an alleged Penn State cocaine ring is now jailed without bail after surrendering yesterday. 24-year-old Agostino Abatiello failed to appear for his arraignment on Monday when the attorney general announced charges against 14 people, including 13 current or former Penn State students. Authorities say the ring operated in 2023 and 2024 out of two off-campus fraternity houses where pledges and fraternity members allegedly helped cut and package cocaine for distribution to students. Governor Josh Shapiro has signed an executive order tightening requirements for new data centers in Pennsylvania. Large projects seeking state permits will face new standards covering energy costs, environmental protections, local hiring, and community involvement. Developers must secure required local approvals, and qualifying projects must make legally enforceable commitments to the state's grid standards. The order also removes data centers from Pennsylvania's fast-track permitting program and bars state agencies from signing non-disclosure agreements with developers. And River Valley Health and the New Love Center have launched a new food pharmacy aimed at improving patient health through better access to nutritious food. The program is open to River Valley Health primary care patients who receive a referral based on medical need. Distributions will be held twice a month and can serve up to 100 patients each time. River Valley Health is covering the program's food and mobile distribution costs. And checking sports, Little League World Series today. The opening ceremonies are at 11 a.m. at Volunteer Stadium. All seating is free there. Game 1 is at 1 p.m. at Volunteer Stadium, Nicaragua versus the Dominican Republic. Game 2, Southeast, that's Phoenix City, Alabama versus Northwest, Tacoma, Washington at 3 p.m. at Lomity. Game 3 is Canada, Vancouver versus Asia Pacific, South Korea at 5 p.m. at Volunteer Stadium. Game 4 is Bayonne, New Jersey versus New England, Bridgewater, Massachusetts at 7 p.m. at Lomity. And the Mid-Atlantic game with the Westchester Kids plays Friday, 7 p.m. against a to-be-determined team. I'm Freddie Hammer with this WZXR News Update.
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1: Hi, Chick McGee.
0: Hi there. There's Pat Godwin.
2: Hello.
0: Hello. There's Josh Arnold.
3: Hi.
0: Hi. There's Ace Cosby.
4: Howdy.
0: Howdy do. I'm Chick. Hello, Tom.
1: I can't help but notice that Pat and Tom are wearing the same color today. That's very rare.
3: And I think it looks great on both of them.
1: It does look good on both of them.
0: I almost wore that color shirt. Solid color.
1: Oh, did you really?
0: Yeah, almost. Almost.
1: It's kind of a blue day.
5: I don't ordinarily wear light blue.
1: It looks very good on
3: me. Yeah, it does.
5: It's a Sid Mashburn. Sid
1: I don't care who
5: Sid
1: made
5: does
1: your
5: nice,
1: shirt.
5: Nice work, right? Jim?
0: Sid, I 100%
5: buy it. I got to go back and I skipped a couple of important birthdays by mistake here. I just.
3: Oh.
5: Terrific actor Gerald McCraney.
1: Whoa. Oh, yeah. I love
3: Major
1: him.
3: Major Dad.
5: Oh, yeah.
0: Yeah.
5: Mm-hmm. You
0: know, he's
5: a really good actor.
3: Yeah, he is.
1: In This Is Us.
5: Yeah, he's great in This
1: yeah.
5: Is
3: he makes you think it's going to be a good show.
1: Yeah, for the first season.
3: Right.
1: Mm-hmm.
5: Yeah. If I could disagree, I would.
1: Yeah.
5: Ian Gillan of Deep Purple.
0: Oh, my God.
1: Deep Purple. I'll see him Monday.
5: 81 years old today. Wow. And I'm... I mentioned... it is Bill Clinton's birthday.
0: That's right.
5: It says Bill Clinton turns 80, born in Hope, Arkansas.
3: Sure.
5: And, again, I understand Monica Lewinsky is going to be blowing out the candles.
3: That's... A shame.
5: I'm sorry, it was my fault. Adam Arkin, director. I like Adam Arkin. Hello, Betty.
0: Well, he's no Alan Arkin.
5: He's fine, director, right? Well, it's time to move forward here.
0: That was it,
5: Pat. I just wanted to. I missed it. I'm a couple of Kevin Dillon.
3: Sure.
5: From
0: Gilliland.
3: Entourage is probably the biggest role, but I like him in the
1: world. Matt's brother.
3: It is.
0: I've never seen Entourage.
3: Yeah, I didn't either.
1: I didn't either.
3: Okay.
1: Jeremy Piven.
2: Mm-hmm.
1: Yeah.
2: He was in here.
1: He's been in here, yeah.
2: Right in the seat.
5: Now, Pat, we could squeeze a quick song in here.
2: How much time do you have?
5: No, 30 seconds.
1: Okay. Something
5: quick. Do you have something quick?
2: I got 37. I got 32. I got a 30-seconder. Here we
5: 30.
2: Go.
5: I'm going to time it.
2: It's called Wedding Vows.
0: Don't do that.
2: It's called Wedding Vows.
0: Okay. Go.
2: She said we should get married and write our own wedding vows. Well, I thought to myself, I gotta get out of this somehow. She said I'll go first, for better or for worse. Let's grow old together. No one likes to be alone. I said I do.
5: 24 seconds.
2: Oh, a little
5: that
2: short.
5: That was great.
2: No. 30 seconds.
5: You get it? You get it? See, I do. You see?
0: Do you get it? Josh, do you get it?
3: I did get it.
1: I got it.
0: I got it.
2: It's pretty gettable, pretty easy.
0: Yeah.
5: I enjoyed it, though.
2: Thank you very much.
5: As well. Not only did I get it, but I enjoyed it.
1: Yes.
5: It was very clever. And do you have another one?
2: I got all kinds of short ones, yeah. I got voicemail greeting. That's 37, I think. I got the blues things. Man, I got 8 seconds and then 3 seconds.
5: Eight? Oh, wow.
2: Eight, Lazy Man Blues.
5: Okay, I want to hear that.
0: Eight seconds.
2: The Lazy Man Blues, because they all start off with I woke up this morning. I woke up this morning. Went back to bed. Boom. Seven seconds, the Lazy Man Blues.
0: Sure. Boom.
2: Sure. 3 seconds, the Dead Man Blues. I didn't wake up this morning. And then you're done. Boom.
5: Oh, thank you. These are all very helpful. I'm sorry. Back to the news desk with Christy Lee.
1: U.S. News and World Report has updated its list of the most popular dog names in the United States.
3: Yay. Bella, Luna.
1: Bella, Luna, and Max are the top three.
3: There you go.
1: Congratulations.
0: Are you kidding me?
3: No. That's what it's been for the last few years.
1: Coco, Daisy, Milo, Buddy, Lucy, Charlie, and Lola round out the top 10.
0: So sad and boring.
1: The list features some surprising overlap, though, with recent baby names.
5: This is what's funny, I think.
1: All the names on the pet list except Coco, Buddy, and Lola were also in the Social Security Administration's top 200 names for babies born between 2020 and 2025.
5: That is a little bit of a stretch. It would have been a top 20 would have been significant. Yeah. In all English words ever used, they intersect.
1: I have the top 100 dog names.
5: I took the time. We printed five separate pages.
3: How about number 43?
1: Number 40. My dog's name is 100 on here, which wow. I'm really surprised by.
5: I was surprised that we did. They
1: Frankie,
5: didn't.
1: Because I know a lot of dogs named Frankie now.
5: I'm surprised that the Jaden, Graydon, Braden, Aiden, that hadn't hit dogs yet.
1: 43. Sophie.
3: Boy, oh boy.
5: Well.
1: Yeah. Hmm. Sorry, Soph.
5: I had children in the top 10.
1: You do?
5: Dog names, yeah. Charlie and
1: you have a Lucy.
5: Lucy?
1: Yeah, you sure do.
3: Oh, very cute.
1: Pick another number.
3: 17.
1: 17. Sadie.
3: Ah, oh, that's my mom's dog's name.
0: No kidding?
3: Yes.
1: Anybody else want to play?
0: 19.
1: 19. Toby.
0: Toby.
1: Yeah.
3: Very cute.
0: Your name is Toby.
1: Some of the names that aren't see and I oh Ace, you're on here. 38.
0: Ace?
1: 38.
5: Does anyone have a dog named Tom?
3: Probably.
5: Undoubtedly a cat named Tom.
1: You're not on the list.
5: Yeah, I didn't see.
0: Oh, Tomcat. He gets around.
1: Yeah.
0: Oh, Tomcat.
1: Hmm.
0: You get around, Tom?
5: No.
0: Okay.
5: Finn
1: is on here.
5: On the dog list?
1: Yeah, 65.
3: No, that's just saying it's the end of the list.
1: Finn.
4: It's in French.
0: Do you remember your first one? It said Finny. At the end of the movie? They go, what the hell was that? I had no idea.
3: No. I always just saw Finn, F-I-N.
0: F-I-N?
3: Yeah.
0: I've seen F-I-N-I-S, and I've seen both.
3: Gotcha.
0: And Finn.
3: I wonder what the difference is.
0: I don't know.
1: Scientists have cracked the code on the secret behind the narwhal's famous twisted tusk.
3: I really feel like we knew this.
0: Yes,
3: but what are they saying?
1: They say
0: desperately trying to get attention.
1: The tusk is actually a canine tooth that can grow more than 6 feet long.
0: Uh-huh.
3: Yeah, so the use is
1: 3D x-rays reveal it has two opposing spirals. The outer layer twists left. The inner twists right. A double spiral design makes the tusk unusually strong and resistant to bending. What they used their tusk for remains a mystery.
3: I always heard it was to break through the ice.
1: That would make sense.
3: So that they could get some...
0: It's got
3: to
0: be mating. Something
5: I think
0: to
5: it's
0: do
5: like a fish kebab.
4: You could put something up there, yeah.
0: It's for when the...
1: But how do they get it off their tusk to eat?
0: The male narwhal goes out and loads up his horn.
1: Kebab.
0: And when it's full, he goes back to Mama Narwhal and says, honey, I'm home. I'm in the store.
5: Is the tusk twisted?
1: Yes.
3: Like a unicorn horn would
1: yes.
3: be.
1: That's, yeah.
3: I mean, it just looks like a regular pointy.
5: God, it looks just like a whale with this weird spear sticking out of its head.
1: Yeah.
3: Sure, yeah.
4: That's exactly what it is.
5: Wow. But it's on the outside, it's like a.
3: Yeah.
0: Oh, look at
3: like, almost like a seashell kind of thing.
5: Twisted for her pleasure.
0: See, and mating. That's what I told you.
1: No. It's got to be.
3: Boy, oh boy.
1: You guys.
0: You know, if I saw that, I would say, if I saw that picture, I'd go, well, that's AI.
5: Yeah, it looks fake.
0: Yeah.
3: It looks as real as anything to me. That's like a nature photo. What do you.
5: No, it looks like a whale.
0: But you believe in the Bigfoot, too. So.
3: There is compelling evidence.
5: Having that.
0: Oh,
5: tusk.
0: Hey. Look what we got.
4: Oh, I know what's going on.
0: What do you think's going on, Tom? What do you think this is? It's a big, long intro. You're going to love it.
4: Big production.
0: It's an honor of the narwhal.
5: This is Tusk.
0: That's right.
1: Ah, great song.
5: I love this song.
0: It's okay. Over time, I've come to enjoy it.
5: Isn't this the marching band of
0: USC,
5: yeah. This was a really bold experiment for a band, I thought. When Fleetwood Mac was huge and they came out with something this weird.
3: Did you guys play this?
0: Yeah. We always remember Stevie with baton.
3: I've never heard it on the radio.
5: There was a short...
1: Yeah, there was an edited version.
5: We had an edit of that.
3: Yeah. Okay.
0: Well, yeah, this one's 3-something.
3: Oh, that's... Yeah, I always thought it was kind of cool, but I just never heard it played.
0: And then it changes, it goes into this.
3: Oh,
4: that's a dramatic change.
0: Now, yeah. You don't hear this on the radio.
3: Oh, you thought,
5: yeah, that segue was...
3: You know. You thought Band on the Run was a little...
4: Yeah, all those little vignettes.
3: Yeah, a little box.
6: Stuck in finding Pamela.
1: Don't care for that, do you?
0: I love Band on the Run.
3: Oh. Yeah, I do.
0: I remember looking at Band on the Run in the back of the album and go, oh, that song's called 1985. Man, that's so far in the future.
3: I always wanted to hear more of the... I wanted to hear a full song of that.
5: What was the weird explanation for some of the actors on the cover of that?
0: I don't know, but like Lloyd Haynes and Christopher Lee.
5: Was it James Coburn?
0: James Coburn,
4: yeah.
1: They're all on the run.
0: Yeah.
5: But I mean, as I recall, that album was recorded somewhere in Africa, right?
4: The original was,
0: I think,
4: yeah.
0: So,
4: yeah.
5: And I think it was some movie set or something, because mm-hmm. it doesn't really make sense.
0: I remember looking at the album cover going, well, that's Room 222's Lloyd Haynes.
5: Yeah. That's
0: can't be right.
4: In the band.
5: I bet he can sing better than Linda.
0: Oh, yeah.
4: Oh.
0: Hell yeah.
5: Just kidding. She was lovely.
1: I'm sure she was lovely.
3: Paul may have heard
0: that. Paul may have heard
5: that. Yeah. How.
0: Kiss my ass, Paul McCartney. How about that? How about hearing that, Paul? If you've got the guts to face me, Paul.
1: You're going
0: to
1: take on Paul McCartney?
0: Damn right I am.
5: I'm going to keep it up until he shows up. The pimple on the ass?
3: After this show, Tom's going to go to Jason. Hey, make sure you edit out that.
0: the Paul McCartney that chick stupidly went into.
5: Okay.
1: A pig sanctuary in Hawaii is looking for volunteers. Salea's Pig Sanctuary in Kauai, Hawaii.
3: Very nice. Very perfect.
5: Where, I'm sorry. It's in
1: Hawaii.
0: Salea's?
1: Uh-huh. Salea's.
0: Uh-huh.
1: Yeah, S-E-L-A-H-S. Salea's. They're seeking volunteers and interns to help care for their rescue pigs.
0: Don't you think uh-huh has to mean something different in Hawaii than it does here? That could be like a drinking
3: fountain. It means screw you. And it really causes
0: it could
3: trouble.
0: Be like a drinking fountain. Have you seen the uh-huh?
5: So you take care of the pigs.
1: Yeah, they're also seeking a live-in pig caretaker. If you're interested, you can apply at selahs.pig.sanctuary. You could
5: move to Hawaii.
1: Yeah, and take care of pigs. Yeah.
0: You ever have a pig move in? Yeah,
4: move in? No, they've spent a night or two.
0: That's right. You don't want to be rude,
4: so
0: right?
4: No. You've got to be coming.
5: So for you, this would be a lateral move.
0: Yeah. Oh, God.
1: I think it's sweet that there's a pig sanctuary. That's a sweet thing.
3: Yeah.
1: Become part of somebody's poo-poo platter that way.
3: You don't bring your own honey glaze?
1: No.
0: No, it's honey glaze. You're right.
5: You arrive and they show you the huts. No. Do you want the straw or the brick or the sticks?
3: Sometimes if you're a truck driver, you get more apt to get into an accident because that's what you do for a living. When you speak for a living, sometimes you mispronounce it.
0: Unfortunately, everybody hears it.
5: Speaking of pigs, Chick, is it the movie Snatch?
0: Piggy's digestive system. Yeah, you get rid of a body.
5: Do they take the body and feed it to the pigs?
3: And the movie Hannibal, they do it too. Yeah,
4: oh, boy, do they ever!
1: No thanks.
5: Take out the teeth.
1: The only thing that doesn't digest, right?
5: Well, no, we have a second, believe it or not, a second pig sanctuary story of sorts.
1: This is in Massachusetts, where they've taken in hundreds of guinea pigs from across the U.S. Kimmy Smotherman owns the Guinea Pig Sanctuary in Salisbury.
5: Like the lady that runs the Guinea Pig Sanctuary, this sounds like the date that Pat Godwin would end up with.
1: The Smother Mom?
5: Oh, yeah. I met her on Bumble. She runs a Guinea Pig Sanctuary.
4: That's twice in one break.
0: Pat,
5: in my defense, I don't think you can tell this whole story, but you had a famous date with a lady whose job was running the animal crematorium.
4: Yeah, that is true. Yeah,
0: is that true?
4: That is true. Yeah, we won't say the city, Toledo.
5: Slightly depressing.
3: Yeah,
1: this lady
3: ruins a day quicker than the smell of burnt dog.
0: Excuse me, is someone cooking hound?
4: She went into detail. So.
0: Did she?
4: Yes.
0: Did you ask for details?
1: Stop.
4: Well, you ask about the other person.
1: Stop.
4: So you're supposed to do it on a date.
1: Stop.
4: You don't expect them to respond.
3: You know, you don't smell too bad today, honey. Yeah, we had some ducks.
1: Oh, God.
5: So this lady, I'm sorry, I didn't really, I interrupted. They
1: Kimmy Smothermom owns the Guinea Pig Sanctuary in Salisbury, Mass., where as many as 400 guinea pigs are housed in cages, stacked from floor to ceiling.
0: Are they endangered?
1: The operation,
3: well, they are endangered because it's right next to the Python Saving Farm.
1: That operation, one of a handful of animal rescues in the U.S. devoted solely to taking in abandoned guinea pigs.
0: That's
5: Chrissy,
0: ridiculous.
5: Am I correct in saying you at one point were traveling and you encountered a guinea pig? You want to tell that story?
1: I was traveling in Mexico and we were visiting a Mayan village, if you will, a Mayan home. And we were welcomed in to their home. In the kitchen, they had
3: ours is Mayan. Wait a second.
0: No.
3: What's Mayan is yours.
0: A nation of selfish people. That's Mayan. That's
1: in the kitchen, they had like a pit that was dug into the floor, and they had all guinea pigs in there. And you know me, being the animal lover that I am, oh, look how cute, you know, can I? And the lady that was our tour guide said, those are their food supply. They eat them. Yeah.
5: They eat them.
1: Yeah. So they weren't pets. They were part of their food chain.
0: You go to the grocery store there and they have guinea pigs like they
1: have
0: lobsters?
1: I did not go to the grocery, so I don't know. They had open-air meat markets there. That was even more creepy.
5: I mean, but we do eat meat.
0: Have you ever
5: been
0: to an open-air meat market?
1: The sanctuary also offers boarding for guinea pigs when their owners are traveling, as well as encouraging people to rehome animals whenever they can. Of course, that's...
5: So we can't make the early flight. We have to take Gilby to the guinea pig, to the guinea pig farm, so we can go on our
1: Well, somebody has to watch the guinea pig while you're traveling. I had that when I had my chinchilla.
0: No, they don't.
1: Yes.
0: They put it in the cage and leave some food and go
1: for
0: about
1: a week?
0: Yes.
1: No.
3: You guys haven't eaten guinea pig?
1: No.
3: I ate guinea pig.
1: Oh. Did you?
3: Yeah. Sylvia Palmisano.
0: a very clean lady. Very clean.
1: I don't get it.
5: I don't get it either. Who's Sylvia Parmesano?
3: Clearly, it's an Italian name.
4: It's an Italian name. He said he ate.
1: Oh.
3: That's okay. I can slow things down.
5: Oh, I see. I see. I'm sorry. I see.
0: Here's $50. Get yourself an
3: ice cream. It was already alluded to.
0: Yes.
3: Yeah.
4: You should have set it up like Tom. How would Tom do it? How would Tom do a setup for the guinea pig?
3: Well, I don't have 20 minutes.
0: Oftentimes people date.
5: She's in a sorority they call the Cow Palace.
3: That's supposed to
1: help?
5: Apparently she was a big girl, I think, was the essence of the joke.
0: Well, you can't improve on guinea pigs.
3: There was a time I enjoyed this.
0: I told you.
1: You've been here 10 years, so it was 8 years ago.
5: Somehow,
1: right?
5: I'm enjoying it more today than ever. I don't know why. I think we've all been failing so much. It's been really fun.
4: It's been a day of failure.
1: Well, they're not all home runs.
5: Okay, I'm sorry.
4: No.
1: Hey, you know what? You could get into a Hyundai today because they're having a getaway sales
0: all
1: event.
0: All right, get into it, man. You know.
1: Yeah, please get away. 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They have all the details because you won't get them straight from us, apparently.
0: If you were a truck driver,
1: yeah,
0: you would. No one would know that you were, you know, having some speaking. And,
1: did I have speaking issues?
0: No, it's fine.
1: Yeah?
0: It's fine.
1: Okay.
0: Yeah, you're good.
5: Thank you very much, Christy Lee. What's coming up?
1: I don't know. I have one story left. And it's about that Volkswagen. I don't know if we ever did it.
5: Oh,
0: yeah. I just stopped sports 10 minutes ago. You got one story left?
5: Oh, we got a whole bunch of stories.
1: Okay.
5: I got a bunch of stuff for you.
1: All right.
5: When we return,
0: is it true Frank Beard died?
1: Hey, Pat, did you hear Frank Beard died?
4: Who?
1: Frank Beard from ZZ Top.
4: How.
0: Did you start with who? I meant to say how?
4: No. I didn't know if you were going to play the thing or not.
5: Brought the
4: house
5: down as far as what just died was the concept of that joke.
3: Tom, you're right.
4: How.
3: This is fun.
0: See, just when you think.
5: We'll get better when we return.
0: I'm going to walk into traffic. pull you back in.
5: To the O'Reilly Auto Parts Studios, this is the Bob and Tom Show.
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16: Hi, folks, and good Wednesday. Snedeker here from WNEP-TV. How you feeling? How you doing? What's new in life? Enough small talk. Let's talk weather today. Nice and sunny, 85. However, a weak front passing on through, so there will be some scattered showers this afternoon into the evening. You have about a 30% chance, even if you get one, so what, right? It's 15, 20 minutes. Tomorrow, kind of cloudy. Temperatures in the 70s, and there will be some showers around, especially through the late morning and early afternoon. Get ready for that. And then back to sunshine on Friday. Make it a good day.
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0: Welcome back to the Bob and Tom Show in the O'Reilly Auto Parts Studios. Christy Lee at the news desk.
1: Howdy.
0: There's Pat Godwin.
2: Hey, Chick.
0: Hey, man. Mm-hmm. There's Josh Arnold.
3: Hi there.
0: Ace Cosby.
4: Hello.
0: Hello, Tom.
5: Hello, Chick. I was looking over this list of dog names. They have the top, whatever it is, 200 dog names. And it reminded me of a story. When you name your dog, one of the things you have to be concerned about is if your dog gets loose and you have to go walk in the neighborhood shouting your dog's name.
1: Sure.
5: It can be very embarrassing.
1: Mm-hmm.
5: And Bob had a dog named Friday.
1: Yeah.
5: He had Gannon and Friday.
1: Exactly.
5: From the Dragnet show. So his dog was named Friday once. And he, one time Friday got loose, and it was a Saturday, I believe. And Bob was running around the neighborhood screaming, Friday! People are thinking, he's drunk.
1: Yeah.
5: Oh, okay. Did you do this story, Christy?
1: I don't know.
5: Well, I was gone. I think I left this for you. It's from the BBC. The woman with ADHD said that her period

0: be the reason. I just thought that was kind of interesting.
1: Sure, yeah.
0: That those two things would be
2: connected.
0: You chose not to choose do that story.
2: Well, I mean, there's what's I mean. Just,
0: do you have trouble focusing? I mean,
2: well, I don't have that problem anymore, obviously. But
0: focusing or
2: either.
0: Okay.
2: I can't focus on anything, and I haven't had a period in quite a while.
3: Do you subscribe? Do you believe? Do you think men suffer from some sort of cycle, just like women do?
2: I do.
3: It doesn't have the tangible, evidence that a woman. I think there are moods to everybody.
2: Of course.
3: And there's a cycle, and it has to do with the lunar phases. And the length of gestation for a Bigfoot baby?
1: Sure. Yep. No idea how that affects.
3: Has all that to do with that.
0: I don't know if my ADD gets worse during my period.
3: Aren't you...
0: I don't have ADD.
2: You don't have ADD.
3: Don't you feel like some days I'm just in a bad mood? And
0: Oh, yeah. Absolutely.
3: See?
0: No question about it.
3: Yep. Everybody goes...
0: I was just wondering if this connection to ADHD...
2: There's a quarter.
0: Oh, wait a minute. Let's move forward here. You said you got one more story.
2: Yeah, authorities in Canada are investigating after the shell of a Volkswagen Beetle was suspended on a rock face above a highway.
0: So cool.
2: The red Volkswagen appeared on the rock face above Highway 99 in Squamish with a large E on its roof, indicating University of British Columbia Engineering student in British Columbia Engineering.
3: What?
2: Yes, it's the University of British Columbia. They're engineering students. We're carrying on a tradition of placing these beetle shells in difficult locations.
1: Oh, I see.
2: The province's environment ministry said local officials have been asked to investigate while BC Parks works to remove the beetle.
1: So it's kind of a prank.
2: Yeah. And in 2009, a beetle fell from the Iron Workers Memorial Bridge, and Vancouver police arrested 5 students in their failed attempt to suspend it from the span. So it could be very dangerous.
1: Yeah.
0: It's kind of a cool running gag. Like the senior prank, they take a Volkswagen and they stick it in some unusual place. Do we have a picture of this thing? Yeah, there it is. It's on this beautiful cliff. Just gorgeous. It's a bright red Volkswagen Beetle.
2: An engineering feat to keep it like that, I guess.
0: Yeah, that's the whole point.
2: Mm-hmm.
3: Well, there's probably some stakes in the ground. You know. Yeah, whatever.
0: Simple.
3: They shot it to the moon.
2: Josh.
0: You gotta haul it. You don't like a Herbie. Herbie meets Free. Herbie meets Free Solo. You don't like
1: that. Okay. I do like that.
3: Okay,
1: yeah, very much.
4: We got lots of stories left.
3: Where was that like 5 minutes ago? That would have helped, I think. Herbie meets Free Solo.
0: I mean, there's this incredibly gorgeous, what is it, like cliff.
2: Yeah,
3: in Canada.
0: There's a Volkswagen Beetle hanging from it. It's pretty funny.
2: Overlooking a beautiful sea.
3: No, believe it or not, that's probably one of the ugliest places in Canada because everything's
2: so gorgeous.
1: It's amazing looking, but it's considered one of the least aesthetically
3: pleasing. Oh, that's hideous over there.
0: It's kind of a cool tradition, I think, for the engineering students.
3: And you didn't have any sort of a prank like that when you went to Columbia?
0: No.
3: Nothing?
0: We didn't do any.
2: No pranks in your high school?
0: No. Nothing. We didn't. Did you guys do a senior prank?
2: No, we didn't either. If we did, I wasn't involved.
1: In high school, they super glued pennies to the locks.
3: Yeah.
1: And I think that was fixed before school started, and it was like nothing.
2: There might have been some toilet papering of homes. I don't know.
3: I used to TP. Boy,
2: did you do that?
3: Oh, I dreamed of TP.
2: I never TP'd nothing.
3: Yeah,
2: nothing.
3: You were in the in crowd.
2: Yeah.
3: You got asked to go toilet paper.
2: That's right.
3: Oh, yeah. Don't you think? No? You didn't toilet
0: paper? No, we didn't. It wasn't a...
3: Or maybe they were toilet paper and they just didn't invite you.
0: Could be.
3: Yeah.
2: Maybe they did. They do your house? That's bad.
1: Would it have been a good far side? Two people inside their house going, oh, honey, we got TP'd last night. And then they, out the window, there's like 4 TP's.
0: Yes.
1: Yeah.
3: You know, you should somehow contact Gary and these ideas. You could have somebody else draw them, ask him if it's okay to you. Or just start doing your own thing, man. Those are funny.
1: The Arn side?
3: Yes.
0: Oh. That needs work. But,
1: it does.
3: Or how about,
0: but it's certainly a wonderful idea.
3: I've got the time. Hey, Arnold.
1: Nickelodeon would sue me.
3: Oh!
1: Yeah.
3: Son of a
1: That guy. Was a show.
0: Ah. Okay. Well, thank you so much for your indulgence. We'll be featuring Pat's great moment on today's show.
4: How?
0: Predominantly on some kind of a video on YouTube, I'm thinking. It should be. The video is probably even better. As you

0: Is you can hear the silence, but you can see the agony.
1: Lots of agony.
0: We are in the O'Reilly Auto Parts studios. 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

0: 99.3 and 103.7 WZXR with the police, 5 after 10. And we talked about this amazing thing happening in downtown Williamsport because something big is coming to the Journey Bank Community Arts Center. And we're psyched here to have Brooke Staborski. Mm-hmm. I got it.
1: Correct.
0: And Stephen Ault, he's here today too to talk about a big announcement. Hi, guys.
1: Hi. Hi. Thanks for having us.
0: Absolutely. So we're talking about this, and of course, we were talking about a little bit of a really exciting stuff coming to downtown Williamsport. So why don't I just hand it over and say, what's happening, you guys?
2: Yeah, so we're excited to have Prog Rock Legends come to downtown Williamsport. Uh-huh. It's going to be on February 17th. We're bringing Styx.
0: Woo!
2: Yeah!
0: Woo!
2: It's a really exciting band to come down to Williamsport here, to the Journey Bank Community Arts Center. And again, February 17th.
0: That sounds like a great date night.
2: Certainly is. It's right after Valentine's Day. Who wouldn't want to, you know, go out with your babe or something like that?
0: I mean, I see what you do there.
2: The albums write themselves sometimes.
0: They really, really do. Okay, well, we're really, really excited about that. So we're going to see Styx February 17th. And what is the special situation with the ticket sales and how does that go?
2: Yeah, so member sales has started right now.
0: Okay.
2: So if you're a member, you can get access to that. If you want to become a member, you can go to csclive.com/members. 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
0: Friday at 10. 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
2: Correct.
0: Friday at 10 a.m. for regular general sales. And when you're a member, what does that get you?
2: So you get access to early sales for pretty much all of our shows.
0: Uh-huh.
2: You get invited to 4 events throughout the year that we invite all of our members in, and we give sneak peeks to them.
0: Oh, fun.
2: You can book tables in our lounge for certain events, like if you come in and you see the little placards on tables, that's what that is.
0: They're reserved.
2: Yeah, they're reserved tables for people. And you generally get to help support the arts in downtown Williamsport.
0: Which is so prevalent and wonderful, and I just love what's been going on down there for the past couple of years.
2: Yeah, we're really fortunate to have a really core donor base, and we're always happy to bring more people into our lounge membership.
0: All right. Well, we're so excited to see Styx coming up February 17th at the Journey Bank Community Arts Center. And, of course, we heard that maybe you have a couple tickets to give away.
2: Yeah, we always do, but I like to bring things down.
0: Great. Well, how about 2 tickets right now for the caller number?
2: Let's do
1: 6.
0: Caller number 6. Brooke called it. She's going to do it. She's going to take, you know, we'll definitely, I'll handle the phones over
1: okay,
0: here.
1: Okay, cool.
0: Caller number 6-570-323-9399. We're going to be giving away a pair of tickets to the show coming up February 17th. And get a pair of tickets for your honey right now. I think that's going to be a good thing for February 14th. You know, that's the Valentine's Day event. And then, of course, on the 17th, you can go see Styx. And let's enjoy some while we take caller number 6 at 570-323-9399. It's Blue Collar Man, Styx on WZXR.

0: Hi, WZXR. I'm sending you to Journey Bend Community Arts Center to see Styx on February 17th. Who's this?
1: This is Liz Hoover in Mifflinburg.
0: Hey, Liz Hoover, you get the tickets. You get to go out with your honey on February 17th. How about it?
1: Yay!
0: Where are you calling from today?
1: Mifflinburg.
0: All right, Liz, we got you those tickets right here at the studio, so come on by and pick them up. 1685 Four Mile Drive, anytime, Monday through Friday, 8 to 5. And congratulations.
1: Well, thanks, honey.
0: You're so welcome, and we're so excited to have you guys here. Stephen Alton from, and also Brooke Staborski. They're both of you. Thanks for coming and giving away those tickets.
2: Absolutely.
0: Go ahead, Brooke. Brooke, are you new at the director of operations? Because I never met you before.
2: No, just usually so busy.
0: Okay. Well, it's great that you could come and see us today. I'm glad.
2: Thanks for having us.
0: Absolutely.
3: Yeah, thanks for letting us come in and talk to the WZXR listeners.
0: Absolutely. We love it when you guys give away tickets. We're here for you.
3: Oh, yeah. Well, I'm sure that we'll be talking to you again soon. And check
0: out. All right. Got it on Facebook. Journey Bend Community Arts Center. Right now, Joan Jett and the Blackhearts on WZXR.

0: 99.3 and 103.7 WZXR. It's Freddie Hammer. Yes, we had the Little League parade last night, which was so great, the Grand Slam parade, and everybody was so cute. And I love seeing our folks here from Backyard Broadcasting on TV and saw some other friends, of course, marching in the parade. So just love seeing that happen. And now we're getting ready for the Williamsport Welcomes the World Festival. So put that on your calendar for Friday, August 28th. And that's going on from 5 to 8 p.m. that Friday. And it's going to be a downtown Williamsport event that you don't want to miss, because everybody who's still here for the Little League event are going to be at that. So come on out and see that. Williamsport Welcomes the World, Friday, August 28th. And also, just looking forward to today, which is the opening ceremonies, 11 a.m. at Volunteer Stadium. All those seats are free, so you don't have to worry about getting a ticket or anything like that. All at Volunteer Stadium. So enjoy the opening ceremonies coming up about 45 minutes from now. So hopefully you're on the way, walking in right now, or at least in the car on the way into the stadium. Hopefully it's going to be a good one today, I'm sure, with the great weather. We got music on the way from Incubus and also some Valley weather, all brought to you by the Susquehanna team at Susquehanna Computer Innovations. 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
10: Hi, folks, and good Wednesday. Snedeker here from WNEP-TV. How you feeling? How you doing? What's new in life? Enough small talk. Let's talk weather today. Nice and sunny, 85. However, a weak front's passing on through, so there will be some scattered showers this afternoon into the evening. You have about a 30% chance, even if you get one, so what, right? It's 15, 20 minutes. Tomorrow, kind of cloudy. Temperatures in the 70s, and there will be some showers around, especially through the late morning and early afternoon. Get ready for that. And then back to sunshine on Friday. Make it a good day.
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It's Freddie Hammer. Hey, if you're missing Mark Mack, he hasn't gone far. He's now weeknights 7 to midnight for legendary rock deep cuts and songs that never get old. Just like him, never getting old. So tune in tonight, 7 to midnight, with Mark Mack on WZXR. Here's Van Halen and Jump.

0: 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It's Freddie Hammer. You know, summer fun is going strong, and there's a great chance to experience one of Central Pennsylvania's biggest traditions. It's the Center County Grange Fair, and that's where you're going to be going in and seeing the homestead and how everybody lived in some certain time. So you see that back at Center Hall now through August 29th. And it's got great fair food and rides and live entertainment, agriculture. And it's a Grange Fair atmosphere. And I got two tickets right now. So if you're ready for that day of food and a Pennsylvania tradition, I want to give you a chance to go see the Center County Grange Fair. So be caller number 5 right now. And I'll take caller number 5. You get the pair of tickets that you can pick up and use now through August 29th. So go and enjoy that. Two tickets now to caller 5, 570-323-9399. Call now to win.
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0: 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You're caller number 5. I'm going to send you to the Grange Fair sometime between now and August 29th. Who's this?
12: Lance.
0: Hi, Lance. Where are you calling from today?
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0: Have you ever been to the Grange Fair in Center County before?
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0: Awesome. We're going to relive those memories coming up here in sometime in the next couple weeks. Have fun.
12: 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Thank you.
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0: 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It's Freddie Hammer. I am so impressed with these senior women who are in Massachusetts and doing free diving into local freshwater ponds and hauling out thousands of pounds of submerged garbage. This is a group that was founded in 2017 by an 85-year-old woman called the Old Ladies Against Underwater Garbage, OLOG. It's an elite team of 30 women, all aged 64 and up, who kayak and dive across Cape Cod. The group has removed 6,000 pounds of trash so far, pulling up everything from beer cans and golf balls to car tires and even an 80-pound toilet. So these ladies are out on the water, just being amazing, being really fit and awesome at their age, and pulling garbage out of the water. I think we could do that in the Susquehanna River. How about it? We probably need to do it in some sort of lake so we don't go flying down the river. But you know what? It would be a great thing. We don't have to wait for senior time. We can do it right now. Pick up garbage along the side. So anyway, I think that's a really neat story. And hopefully when I'm a senior, I'm going to be able to go kayaking across Cape Cod. Coming up at the top of the hour, we're coming back with more rock and roll, of course, for a no-repeat work day. We're going to kick it off Bon Jovi. Maybe a little Silverchair before we get there on WZXR.
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Red Hot Chili Peppers on WZXR. It's Freddie Hammer. We're coming up on the WZXR Workforce Block All Request Lunch Hour in about an hour. And we are going to be celebrating the life of Frank Beard with some ZZ Top songs, so certainly are sad about his passing. We'll talk about it coming up this hour. Right now, the Poison, Every Rose Has Its Thorn on ZXR.

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0: Hog Hat on 99.3 and 103.7 WZXR. It's Freddie Hammer. I'm getting ready to go to the Bloomsburg Fair. We always go out there a couple times throughout the event. And we're going to be having some great times, of course, with some great music, because Pennsylvania's own Live is going to be on the stage and Jet is going to be along there with them. So Live is a 90s rock group. You know them, how they do. They do the I Alone and All Over You song, The Lightning Crashes. And then Jet, of course, is fun with the, you know, Cold Hard Bitch, which I'm always saying, hey, what are you calling me that for? So Live and Jet are all on one stage, and they're going to be on one night, or September 26th, a whole lot of songs that you can enjoy. And, of course, at the Bloomsburg Fair, September 26th, get your details at bloomsburgfair.com. I think it's going to be a great time, so we'll see you out there. 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On the way, coming back with music from Judas Priest and Valley Weather coming up on ZXR.
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8: Hi, folks, and good Wednesday. Snedeker here from WNEP-TV. How you feeling? How you doing? What's new in life? Enough small talk. Let's talk weather today. Nice and sunny, 85. However, a weak front passing on through, so there will be some scattered showers this afternoon into the evening. You have about a 30% chance. Even if you get one, so what, right? It's 15, 20 minutes. Tomorrow, kind of cloudy. Temperatures in the 70s, and there will be some showers around, especially through the late morning and early afternoon. Get ready for that. And then back to sunshine on Friday. Make it a good day.
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Judas Priest and Living After Midnight on 99.3 and 103.7 WZXR. It's Freddie Hammer. You know, on Sunday mornings, we have a public affairs show that really focuses on life in and around Lycoming County. It's all brought to you by Geisinger, Muncie, and Jersey Shore. So I got last week's details, and you can listen to that on our podcast channel, and I'll tell you about what that's all about. And then I'll tell you what's coming up this Sunday, too. Coming up in less than 10. Right now, it's Ram Jam, Black Betty on CXLM.

0: George Thorogood on 99.3 and 103.7 WZXR. It's Freddie Hammer. We're looking forward to another great show this coming weekend on our podcast channel, which is actually goes there on Monday. 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So coming up this weekend, we're going to be speaking with ladies from Crisis Intervention Network, which is going to be a candid conversation about suicide and how they can be helped. 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

0: Black Crowes, She Talks to Angels on 99.3 and 103.7 WZXR. It's Freddie Hammer. I'm looking at this article that says a cruise ship has a sanitation score. Did you know? The CDC does a score of a cruise ship. They go and inspect. So I'm wondering, you know, if it's just like one problem, does it take them down 20 points? Because you got to be at 86 to out of 100 to pass. There's only one that failed. It was called Norwegian Dawn, scored an 84. And, of course, they say it immediately took corrective action. The ones that got perfect 100s, it's much more important to know these because these are the ones you probably want to book. Icon of the Seas, Carnival Celebration, Celebrity Apex, Disney Dream, Norwegian Viva, and Queen Elizabeth. They earned perfect 100s on the CDC score of how sanitary your cruise ship is. You want it to be as sanitary as possible because you're all in there in one little petri dish. Anyway, go ahead and take a cruise now because we've noticed how many are perfect 100s and take those. All right, we're coming up on the WZXR Workforce Block All Request Lunch Hour. We're definitely mourning the loss of Frank Beard of ZZ Top, so we'll do a block of ZZ Top in his honor and memory. Of course, we're going to do the Flashback Pop Quiz for a WZXR prize pack. We got that coming up. Your requests as well at 570-323-9399. That's coming up after the Flashback Pop Quiz, and then maybe even some Grange Fair tickets to give away next hour. So stick around for those. We'll do that next on the WZXR Workforce Block All Request Lunch Hour.
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0: This has been a test of the emergency alert system originating from WZXR, South Williamsport, Pennsylvania. 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This concludes this test of the emergency alert system.
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2: Rumors spreading around in that Texas town. About the shack outside the game. You know what I'm talking about. 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

0: 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You heard that block of ZZ Top. We remember the man who had that unmistakable backbeat, of course, 5 decades. Drummer Frank Beard died at the age of 77 on Monday. Alongside Billy Gibbons and the late Dusty Hill, Beard did create a really recognizable sound, and we heard it in that block. We started with LaGrange on Bad, I'm Nationwide, TV Dinners, and then the iconic Sharp Dressed Man. He was a Rock and Roll Hall of Famer, a Texas original, and the heartbeat of ZZ Top. They say rest easy, Frank Beard, for sure. So, 5 decades with ZZ Top. That definitely deserves a tribute today. So, it moves us on, though, to the Flashback Pop Quiz, because we still have a big prize pack to give away. Today being Wednesday, we've got the Utz Brand Snacks. 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I got the $40 in Knoebels ride tickets, as well as a $25 Hoopla's gift card. 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So if you wanted to win this great big prize pack, you got to know the answer to the Flashback Pop Quiz and use the number 570-323-9399. 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
17: Hi, folks, and good Wednesday. Snedeker here from WNEP-TV. How you feeling? How you doing? What's new in life? Enough small talk. Let's talk weather today. Nice and sunny, 85. However, a weak front passing on through, so there will be some scattered showers this afternoon into the evening. You have about a 30% chance, even if you get one, so what, right? It's 15, 20 minutes. Tomorrow, kind of cloudy. Temperatures in the 70s, and there will be some showers around, especially through the late morning and early afternoon. Get ready for that. And then back to sunshine on Friday. Make it a good day.
0: Right now, 1225, 76 degrees, and sunny, partly cloudy, I guess. It's mostly sunny. We'll say it that way. All right. Right now, let's see. 1225 as well. And we'll see who knows the answer to today's Flashback Pop Quiz.
2: Did you know what our three television people had in common?
3: 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I mean, words can't describe it.
2: Well, Ernie Pantuso tended bar and cheers and was better known as Coach.
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2: Hayden Fry, played by Craig T. Nelson, was the title character from the show Coach.
18: I'm Ken Reeves. I'm the basketball coach.
2: And Ken Reeves was a basketball coach at Carver High School in South Central L.A. on The White Shadow back in the 70s. If you knew they were all coaches, then you passed today's pop quiz. Class dismissed.
0: Okay, go ahead and prove it.
19: I think they're all coaches.
0: That's exactly right. What's your name?
19: Steve Klinger.
0: Hey, Steve. Great to hear from you. All right, I got you the WZXR prize pack. I got the Utz Brand Snacks, Pepsi Products, Knoebel's Ride Tickets, Hoopla's Gift Card, and Janet's Floral Seasonal Bouquet. Congrats.
19: Oh, that's awesome. Thank you very much.
0: You're so welcome. We'll do another great big prize pack coming up tomorrow, so enjoy those Knoebel's tickets, which is awesome. We'll do that for the 100th anniversary. It's really going to be a great time in Elansport, so enjoy yourself. All right, you know what? We move right on to the portion of the program where we play requests. And sometimes we get those requests from the internet, like when you go to WZXR.com and click the button that says All Request Lunch Hour. It goes right to my inbox. Jerry did that. He's from Montgomery. Wanted to hear Kashmir today. Led Zeppelin. The WZXR Workforce Block All Request Lunch Hour.

0: Led Zeppelin by request for Montgomery on 99.3 and 103.7 WZXR. It's Freddie Hammer. I've given blood a lot in my life. I enjoy it. It's one of those things where some people that say, oh, I would never, I hate the needle, blah, blah, blah, never. And I'm always like the absolute opposite of that. Like, bring it on and put my arm right out. So if you're like me, definitely you need to go and give blood. And if you're not like me and you're the opposite, maybe you could get over that fear because they really, really need you to donate blood. It's a national blood shortage emergency right now. So we're urged to go. If you have O positive or B negative, or maybe you don't know your blood type because you've never given before, they'll let you know once you once they process that pint that you give that can save more than one life. And even if you're liking to give platelets, that's sort of an interesting thing too. So you got to go a little further and go a little longer for that, but something to get involved with if you'd like. RedCrossBlood.org gives you all those details. I was just checking that website, and we do have the one that's going on tomorrow, Kintra Wealth at 1000 Commerce Park Drive in Williamsport. That's 11 a.m. to 3:30. And we had thought that the one at St. Anne's Catholic Church here on Northway Road was full, but they do say right now that there's four appointments remaining for tomorrow afternoon. So if you wanted to go between 1 and 6, right over here on Northway Road, St. Anne's Catholic, they got four appointments remaining. You can do that at redcrossblood.org. Give blood because it's so important. They need it so badly. So definitely do that. Types O positive and B negative especially. And I went online, looked again. Billy Bob from Stonestown wanted a request. You're going to hear some Rod Stewart next on WZXR.
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0: Wrapping up the workforce block, I'll request lunch hour with some Deep Purple. Ritchie Blackmore reunited with the band. Did you see this? They were performing in New York August 12th for their signature hit, Smoke on the Water. And they said it was a very emotional reunion because they had lots of tension in 1993 because Ian Gillan and Ritchie Blackmore were kind of at odds with each other. But now that they're getting older, they realize this may be the last time they see each other. So it was an emotional reunion. So cool stuff with Deep Purple after 33 years getting back together and playing that song. I love it. Hey, we're going to continue with a no-repeat workday. We're going to do that at the top of the hour with some music from Ozzy. That's coming up next on WZXR.
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A free ride down the hill on a piece of cardboard. How about that? Game starting right about now. Volunteer Stadium starting up with the first game one of the Little League Series. It's coming up for the next 2 weeks, and we're in it, folks. Have a good time on the hill or in the stadium, depending on where you get to go. Right now, though, it's Alice in Chains and Rooster on WZXR.

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0: 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It's Freddie Hammer. Everybody's going back to school. I know, it's inevitable. But we have some folks going sooner than others. So coming up tomorrow, you have Central Columbia and Danville, Jersey Shore, Montgomery, Northeast Bradford, Sullivan County, and Troy starting up tomorrow. And then, of course, we have on Monday, the next group of folks is going to be Athens and Warrior Run. Next Tuesday, got a big bunch, too. East Lake Cummings, Keystone Central, Lewisburg, Mifflinburg, Shamokin, Towanda, Shikellamy. The one that's waiting the longest is going to be Montoursville. They don't have to go back till September 8th. So congratulations to Montoursville for taking the Labor Day holiday. I love it. So we'll keep you up to date on who's going. You know it's happening because the buses are out on the roadways in some areas. So today we had Bloomsburg, Northern Tioga, Southern Tioga, and Wellsboro starting up. So that's where you're going to find the busy traffic today. On the way, we're coming back with Valley Weather. That sounds like a good thing. And then Jane's Addiction on WZXR.
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11: Hi, folks, and good Wednesday. Snedeker here from WNEP-TV. How you feeling? How you doing? What's new in life? Enough small talk. Let's talk weather today. Nice and sunny, 85. However, a weak front passing on through, so there will be some scattered showers this afternoon into the evening. You have about a 30% chance. Even if you get one, so what, right? It's 15, 20 minutes. Tomorrow, kind of cloudy. Temperatures in the 70s, and there will be some showers around, especially through the late morning and early afternoon. Get ready for that. And then back to sunshine on Friday. Make it a good day.
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Jane's Addiction and Been Caught Stealing on WZXR. It's Freddie Hammer. Hey, the Crosscutters have been on the road this week because they're getting everything ready for the Little League Classic at Journey Bank Ballpark. So that's happening coming up this coming weekend. But we do have Crosscutters news, and they're going to be in the championship, which we'll talk about in less than 10. After Guns N' Roses on WZXR.

0: New stuff from Greta Van Fleet and Play Your Games on 99.3 and 103.7 WZXR. It's Freddie Hammer. Crosscutters doing okay. Their league, like, their numbers are good. So right now they didn't win with State College Spikes last night, but they might tonight. So State College Spikes won yesterday over them 9-7. And they're going to be doing their second game of a two-game series with the State College Spikes tonight with a 6:35 first pitch. So if you wanted to head over there, that could be some way to see your Crosscutters in full bloom. But another way is to get the tickets that you can get here on for the game on Wednesday, September 2nd. Which is going to be the championship game for the 2026 MLB Draft League, which the Crosscutters are the host team. So you got to go and see them. Free championship rally towel if you're one of the first 1,500 fans who get there, courtesy of Wise Markets. And then there's a drone show that night, too. So find out more. And there's a champion is crowned. We're going to hopefully see our Crosscutters be the champions. That's what I'd like to see. So call them now. The box office isn't open for walk-up, but you can go online or call them 326-3389 for details about the Crosscutters here in Williamsport. Coming back with music from Bad Company on WZXR.
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0: Quiet Riot on 99.3 and 103.7 WZXR. It's Freddie Hammer. Little League World Series going on. That's definitely going to be a busy afternoon in Southside, so give yourself lots of extra time as you head over to the games. They stagger it really well, and there's some great lights up there now and some traffic control, so it's not going to be a kind of a free-for-all. They've got lots of people controlling the traffic flow, so it's good stuff. But the game is going on right now between Latin America and the Caribbean. That's in Volunteer Stadium. Game 2 starts at 3, so that's between Phoenix City, Alabama, and Tacoma, Washington, and Lomity. You got Game 3 from Canada and Asia Pacific playing together at 5 p.m. in Volunteer, and then Bayonne, New Jersey versus Bridgewater, Massachusetts. That's coming up tonight, 7 p.m. in Lomity. And the winner of that game will play our Pennsylvania team from Westchester, 7 p.m. on Friday night. So good luck to all the teams that are listening in, and all the teams, of course, all the kids that are here. It's such a wonderful experience anyway, no matter what. So, all right, I'm going to come back tomorrow, and we're going to do a Thursday together. I love it. And, of course, you got Jake Michaels coming in for the rest of this afternoon. He's going to take you through this excellent afternoon with lots of a lot of baseball talk. And, of course, he's got his rock block coming up at 5 o'clock, too. So good stuff with Jake Michaels for the rest of this afternoon till 7 o'clock. I'll be back tomorrow, like I said, after Bob and Tom at 10 a.m. I'm Freddie Hammer. Don't drink and drive. 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

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Good Wednesday afternoon. Susquehanna Valley Rockers and those visiting our town for the Little League World Series. 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

0: 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I Alone, All Over You, Selling the Drama, Lakini's Juice, Lightning Crashes, their landmark album Throwing Copper hit number one and turned Live into one of the biggest rock bands of the decade. And they are not coming alone. They're bringing Jet with them. 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
10: For today, we're looking at highs once again mid to low 80s. Lots of sunshine, but watch out for that passing shower or storm later today. Overnight tonight, 62 will be the low. It'll be a little more humid and clouds will increase ahead of that front. Front kind of stays over us on Thursday, and that's going to produce some scattered showers and storms throughout the day. Highs will only be in the mid 70s. Then Friday morning, we're starting off in the upper 50s once again. Friday, great start to the weekend. Lots of sunshine, low humidity, high of 82. Saturday doesn't look bad. There will be increasing clouds with the chance for some showers evening. And then once again on Sunday, some scattered showers around with some clearing possible late in the day.
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0: 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Little League World Series baseball action going on today. Coming up here at 3 o'clock, it's the Southeast region taking on the Northwest at Labadie Stadium at 5 o'clock. Volunteer Stadium International Bracket will feature Canada taking on Asia Pacific. And then things get wrapped up tonight under the lights at 7 o'clock, Labadie Stadium with the Metro region facing New England. And get ready to do it all over again tomorrow. Four more games on the schedule, Australia and Mexico at noon, Great Lakes against Mountain at 2, Curacao and Japan at 4, and West versus Midwest at 6 o'clock. And if you can't make it to see a game in person, they are all televised on ESPN. And good luck to all the Little Leaguers.
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0: 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The third annual St. John Newman Regional Academy Golf Tournament is coming up on Friday, September 4th at the White Deer Golf Course in Montgomery. Golfers of all skill levels are invited out for a day of friendly competition and fun with registration at 8 a.m. and a shotgun start at 9 o'clock. 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

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Don't miss the Bob and Tom Show weekday mornings from 6 until 10. It is a fine way to start the day, if you ask me. Lots of laughter, lots of comedy. 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

0: 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It's Williamsport Welcomes the World. 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
7: For today, we're looking at highs once again mid to low 80s. Lots of sunshine, but watch out for that passing shower or storm later today. Overnight tonight, 62 will be the low. It'll be a little more humid, and clouds will increase ahead of that front. Front kind of stays over us on Thursday, and that's going to produce some scattered showers and storms throughout the day. Highs will only be in the mid-70s. Then Friday morning, we're starting off in the upper 50s once again. Friday, great start to the weekend. Lots of sunshine, low humidity, high of 82. Saturday doesn't look bad. There will be increasing clouds with the chance for some showers evening. And then once again on Sunday, some scattered showers around with some clearing possible late in the day.
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99.3 and 103.7 WZXR, and apparently staying home is officially the new going out. A new Harris survey finds 88% of people are avoiding noisy crowds, expensive outings, and drinking get-togethers. Nearly half say they're staying home to save money, and 68% say going out just isn't worth the cost anymore. Turns out the hottest place in town just might be your couch.

0: keeping you in the know right where you live, 99.3 and 103.7 WZXR. And there is an urgent need for blood donors, and you can help give the gift of life. The American Red Cross says blood donations have dropped while demand remains high, with a serious need for platelets in types O positive and B negative. Several local blood drives are coming up. In fact, one tomorrow from 11 until 3:30 at Kintra Wealth and Williamsport. And then next Wednesday, the 26th, from noon till 5:30 at the Masonic Lodge in Muncie, and then Friday, August 28th, from 11:30 to 4:30 at the Trout Run Fire Hall. There are also drives coming up September 1st and 2nd from 1 until 3 at Penn College's Bush Campus Center. Now, if you're able to donate, make an appointment today. 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

99.3 1037 WZXR. Y'all might want to work on that Southern drawl. A nationwide poll found nearly 1 in 5 Americans say the Southern accent is the most attractive, with Louisiana taking the top spot. Boston and Midwest accents also scored well. At the other end, Chicago and Philadelphia ranked among the least attractive. And 25% of us say we have no pride at all in our regional accent or slang. Y'all need to lighten up.

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9: For today, we're looking at highs once again mid to low 80s. Lots of sunshine, but watch out for that passing shower or storm later today. Overnight tonight, 62 will be the low. It'll be a little more humid and clouds will increase ahead of that front. Front kind of stays over us on Thursday, and that's going to produce some scattered showers and storms throughout the day. Highs will only be in the mid 70s. Then Friday morning, we're starting off in the upper 50s once again. Friday, great start to the weekend. Lots of sunshine, low humidity, high of 82. Saturday doesn't look bad. There will be increasing clouds with a chance for some showers evening. And then once again on Sunday, some scattered showers around with some clearing possible late in the day.
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0: 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Speaking of the Motor City, NASCAR Cup Series racing action on the Twin Valleys Talk Network. 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

0: 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You know those little free libraries people put in their yards? You know, they're supposed to encourage reading, although half the time it's like three copies of The Da Vinci Code, a John Grisham novel, and a romance book somebody's trying to unload. Well, Gen X finally has its version. It's called Free Blockbusters. They're little blue and yellow boxes where you can take or leave old VHS tapes, DVDs, and Blu-rays. Now, the idea here started with a former Blockbuster employee in California who converted an old newspaper box, and now there are dozens of these things popping up around the country, and I actually know of something similar right here in Williamsport. There's an old West Coast video box on St. David's Road, which, you know, may be the most Gen X roadside landmark imaginable for us here in Williamsport. It's pretty cool. You can stop by, grab a DVD, leave a DVD. So, yeah, check that out. Again, that's on St. David's Road. You can even build your own, by the way, a free Blockbuster, and add it to their national map and keep physical media alive. So grab a DVD, leave a VHS, but please be kind, rewind.
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0: for good. 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You finally get home after a long day. You kick back in the couch. You grab your phone and you think, I'm just going to scroll for a couple of minutes. Next thing you know, it's an hour later and you've somehow watched a guy restore a rusty lawnmower. You learned what your high school girlfriend had for dinner and you got mad about something that happened 900 miles away. Experts say all that doom scrolling is basically stealing the free time we're supposed to be trying to enjoy. The fix here, folks, is make the phone harder to reach. Charge it from across the room. Shut off the notifications. Give your hand something else to do. Pick up a book. Work on a puzzle. Build some Lego, for crying out loud. Pick up the guitar. Anything that actually engages your brain. Because after spending 8 hours staring at screens, maybe the best way to unwind is to stop staring at another one.
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10: For today, we're looking at highs once again mid to low 80s. Lots of sunshine, but watch out for that passing shower or storm later today. Overnight tonight, 62 will be the low. It'll be a little more humid, and clouds will increase ahead of that front. Front kind of stays over us on Thursday, and that's going to produce some scattered showers and storms throughout the day. Highs will only be in the mid 70s. Then Friday morning, we're starting off in the upper 50s once again. Friday, great start to the weekend. Lots of sunshine, low humidity, high of 82. Saturday doesn't look bad. There will be increasing clouds with the chance for some showers evening. And then once again on Sunday, some scattered showers around with some clearing possible late in the day.
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0: REM wrapping up the Rush Hour Rock Block 99.3 1037 WZXR. 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

The Susquehanna Valley's home of rock and roll. Coming up in the Rock Report, the rock world news is a Texas legend as ZZ Top drummer Frank Beard passes away. Plus, Journey is teasing a possible reunion at their final hometown show. And, well, you know the name everybody's thinking. And Neil Young and Willie Nelson are teaming up for a show right here in Pennsylvania. That's all coming up in the Rock Report in less than 10.

0: Green Day wraps up the music marathon. 99.3 103.7 WZXR. And some sad news to start the Rock Report. Frank Beard, the longtime drummer for ZZ Top, passed away Monday at his ranch in Richmond, Texas, where he had been in hospice care. He was 77. Beard, ironically, the one guy in ZZ Top who never had the famous long beard, provided the unmistakable backbeat behind the band for more than five decades. Billy Gibbons called Beard a great friend, collaborator, and one of the Rock's most naturally innovative drummers, and adding that ZZ Top plans to keep on keeping on, just as Beard would have wanted. Meanwhile, could Steve Perry actually appear with Journey one more time? Well, if you recall earlier this year, keyboardist Jonathan Cain admitted he was basically fishing when he suggested Perry might appear on Journey's farewell tour, something Perry quickly shot down. But now Cain is stirring the pot again. Journey wraps up their 2026 leg of its final Frontier tour on November 28th at the Chase Center in San Francisco, and Cain says there could be special guests and possibly a reunion of sorts. Neil Sean, guitarist, says the hometown finale is sure to be emotional. And closer to home, Neil Young and the Chrome Hearts and Willie Nelson and family are joining forces for a pair of shows ahead of Farm Aid. They're going to play Bridgeport, Connecticut on September 22nd and Philadelphia on September 24th before they both head to Virginia Beach for Farm Aid on September 26th. Tickets for those two shows, by the way, go on sale Friday. And finally, Poison drummer Ricky Rocket says he waited a long time to tell his whole story because he didn't want to embarrass his parents and later wondered how his kids would handle it. But anyway, he decided the time had finally come. His memoir, Ghost Notes, My Life in Poison, tackles the highs and some very serious lows, including his cancer battle and plenty of stories from Poison's wild years. Rocket, who grew up in Mechanicsburg, Pennsylvania, releases that book on September 15th. And that is your Rock Report for Wednesday, August 19th.
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14: Your AccuWeather forecast. Tonight, expect partly cloudy skies with a chance of a shower developing late. The low will be 62. Tomorrow will bring periods of rain and the possibility of a thunderstorm. It might lead to delays at the baseball games. The high will reach 74. Tomorrow night will be clear with a low of 58. Moving on to Friday, it will be partly sunny and warmer with a high of 82. As we head into Saturday, anticipate intervals of clouds and sun with a chance of a thundershower in the afternoon. The high will be 79. For AccuWeather, I'm meteorologist Jason Caterina.
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0: 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That's probably rattling your windows if you got it cranked up. Hey, Saturday nights were made to be loud. Crank it up with Dee Snider's House of Hair every Saturday night from 9 till midnight for 3 solid hours. Dee taking you back to the days when rock stars filled arenas, guitar solos ruled the world, and nobody was leaving the house without at least a half a can of hairspray. It's wall-to-wall hard rock and heavy metal from the bands that defined an era. Van Halen, The Crew, Leopard, Rat, Poison, Cinderella, Twisted Sister, and a whole lot more. Big guitars, huge hooks, outrageous attitude with Dee Snider, and enough hair to completely destroy the ozone layer. It's Dee Snider's House of Hair every Saturday night from 9 till midnight.
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0: Fleetwood Mac going to bring it to a close for me here on this Wednesday night, 99.3, 103.7 WZXR. But fear not, the rock and roll continues on with Mark Mack right up until midnight tonight. Don't miss the 1 o'clock block at 1 o'clock and then the Bob and Tom Show to kick off your Thursday morning. Well, always lots of laughter and lots of comedy with the Bob and Tom Show. It's always fun to wake up to that. So have yourself a great night. 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

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Welcome to a Wednesday midweek. Mark Mack joined again as we attempt to make it over the hump. I think we'll do it once again this week. 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

0: GNR, Paradise City, WZXR, the Susquehanna Valley's home of rock and roll. Well, we got the Little League World Series underway today, and that means next Friday we've got a big event. The Williamsport welcomes the World Street Fest. We're going to be on hand from 5 till 8 downtown Williamsport next Friday. That'll be event on from 5 till 9. Baseball fans, families, and the whole community invited to come together to welcome the teams, visitors, and all the excitement of the Little League World Series. From 5 till 6:30, you get a Hall of Fame signature autograph from the Atlanta Braves great Andrew Jones. That's right. And the Kids Zone will be rolling, live music, free activities, a great lineup of food trucks, unique vendors, fun night of food festivities you don't want to miss. We'll see you downtown next Friday night for Williamsport Welcomes the World Street Fest. 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
6: Your AccuWeather forecast. Tonight, expect partly cloudy skies with a chance of a shower developing late. The low will be 62. Tomorrow will bring periods of rain and the possibility of a thunderstorm. It might lead to delays at the baseball games. The high will reach 74. Tomorrow night will be clear with a low of 58. Moving on to Friday, it will be partly sunny and warmer with a high of 82. As we head into Saturday, anticipate intervals of clouds and sun with a chance of a thundershower in the afternoon. The high will be 79. For AccuWeather, I'm meteorologist Jason Caterina.
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Find out where all those concerts are with our concert rundown. We got some big ones coming our way. And some big announcements coming up for the Journey Bank Community Arts Center. I think we're going to do that next week. Make sure to stick around. Heart In, Barracuda,

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0: Don Henley, 99.3 WZXR. We are welcoming Pennsylvania's own live to hit the stage with special guest Jet at the Bloomsburg Fair. That's right. A couple of huge bands, and we're going to get them on one night. Whole lot of songs that were made to be played loud. We'll get a big loud show on Saturday night, September 26th, 7:30 at the Bloomsburg Fair. 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And, you know, the next day we've got Tommy James and the Shondells. That's a matinee show on the 27th. We'll close it out with the rock show Wednesday night, September 30th. 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